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2: A reading from the Holy Gospel according to St. Mark chapter 10, verses 28 to 31. At that time, Peter began to tell Jesus, "What about us? We have left everything and followed you." Jesus said, "I tell you most solemnly, there is no one who has left house, brothers, sisters, father, children, or land for my sake and for the sake of the gospel who will not be repaid 100 times over. Houses, brothers, sisters, mothers, children, and land, not without persecutions, now in this present time and in the world to come, eternal life. Many who are first will be last, and the last first." The Gospel of the Lord. My dearest friends in Christ, in today's Gospel, Peter asked an honest question. What about us? We have left everything and followed you. Peter and the rest of the apostles had given up a great deal to become followers of Jesus. They therefore sometimes wondered if it was really worth it at all. We too have responded to Lord's call, though perhaps not in such a radical way as those first followers of Christ who left their livelihood and family for a very uncertain future. On our off days sometimes, we might too be tempted to ask as Peter did, is it worth the effort, this following of Jesus, this struggle to live by the values of the gospel day in and day out, witnessing to Christ's presence in the world? The answer Jesus is giving us today is, yes, it is worth the effort. The promise is that when we respond to his call and really give up ourselves for his sake, we'll receive far more than we will give up. Dear brothers and sisters in Christ, this amazing passage is a word of assurance to you and I, and from no one less than the Son of God himself. It is the message of assurance that we can trust what Jesus Christ has done for us on the cross so completely that we can now surrender ourselves to him in whatever way he calls us to yield, give up anything for him that he asks us to give up for him. Take up our cross and follow after him wherever it may be that he leads us. We can do this with absolute confidence, knowing that whatever truly good thing it may be that we must give up to following him will ultimately never be lost to us. Jesus himself guarantees to us that when it comes to following him, the gains outweigh the losses many times over. I pray that Christ's promise of rich reward and new blessings that are 100 times better than what we have given up be always our portion. In the name of the Father, and of the Son, and of the Holy Spirit.
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13: It's on the man on a massive. 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
1: Yes, who is there?
2: Grandpa, it's me.
1: Oh, my child, how are you doing today?
2: I'm fine. Grandpa, can I have milk or sweet?
1: I have only one here, and I'll take it after my meal. Check with your dad.
2: Grandpa, give me.
3: What's the problem?
2: Grandpa refused to give me milk or sweet. Daddy, can I have money to buy milk or sweet, please?
3: That's Grandpa's usual habit of hiding one in his pocket and showing you another one.
1: Okay now, my child. Here is milk. 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
2: Oh, yeah. Thank you, Grandpa.
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2: I love you, Milko.
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0: Once Royco seasoning cubes enter pot like this, hey, your body go.

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My name is Chinonso Ahexiri Ekuma. You're welcome to Nigerian Newspaper Headlines Report, reaching you from Radio Sapiencia 95.3 FM. Onicha. And this morning, we are starting off with the Vanguard. And here in the Vanguard, we have 2027 presidency. Opposition parties in disarray produce factional candidates. So we have Oyo school kidnap government under pressure as abductors demand ransom. So we have INEC appeals judgment voiding timelines for 2027 elections. That's where we have SEMA Customs grows revenue by 448% in 2 months. Electricity, NDPHC restores 450 megawatt allergy plant. That's where we have UBA Commission's Innovation Hub and Business Office at Unilag. Here we have as well NIN deadline, insurers to reject claims from the 14 policyholders. And that is the Vanguard newspaper. So away from the Vanguard, let us take a look at the Punch. And here in the Punch, we have first one here reads Dangote faces price war as NNPC backs fuel imports. Dangote faces price war as NNPC backs fuel imports. So we have NOA warns Jigawa communities on recurring floods. And Messi diagnosed with left hamstring fatigue. Return plan uncertain. We have a cooking gas nears 2,000 naira per kg ahead of Salah celebrations. And Jamb fixes June 13th for 2026 UTME mop-up. Here as well in the Punch, we have high borrowing costs that threaten banks' credit expansion. FG cancels $717 million World Bank power loan amid blackouts. And Fubara's exit from governorship race aligns with peace pact, says VK. Idel Kaber, FG declares holidays, deploys security amid terror alert. We have as well INEC appeals ruling voiding primaries and registration deadlines. INEC appeals ruling voiding primaries and registration deadlines. Here we have bandits abduct Kwara Monarch's wives and children attack police station. And that is the Punch this morning. So away from the Punch, let us take a look at The Guardian. Here in The Guardian, we have INEC appeal leaves opposition and aggrieved politicians in limbo. Court grants Ayeni 200 million naira bail in alleged 15.7 billion naira fraud trial. The opposition says Tinubu's 10.9 million votes claim doesn't reflect political reality. So we have Signature Bank reports stronger 2025 performance as profit rises to 3.59 billion naira. We deployed soldiers in Benin to safeguard democratic transition, says FG.

we deploy soldiers in Benin to safeguard democratic transitions. When open varsity defies primary purpose, we have as well why 14 Lagos lawmakers lost at APC primaries. And that is the Guardian newspaper. So away from the Guardian, let us take a look at the Nation. And here in the Nation, we have INEC timetable judgment sparks first realignment talks. Alleged $217,000 debt caught bars NNPC and banks from paying Chinese firm. Assets for future court adjourns hearing in case against silver. Jump shadows UTME mop up for June 13th. 1.5 million pilgrims kick off Hajj as Middle East peace deal falters. We have INEC appeals verdict voiding timeline on party register. Tinubu congratulates Rangers International after 9th NPFL title win. FG declares Wednesday, Thursday as public holidays to mark Eid al-Adha celebration. And that is the Nation newspaper. So away from the Nation, we'll take a look at this day. And in this day newspaper, we have Atiku Amaechi Hayatuddin in battle for ADC presidential ticket. Wike Fubara signed agreement not to seek second term. INEC asks appeal court to upturn judgment nullifying election guidelines 6 days of execution. NCAA suspends no pay, no service directive over airlines' outstanding debt. It's where we have alleged 15.7 billion naira fraud. Court grants Tunde Ayeni 200 million naira bail. That's where we have AFCFTA, Nigeria partners Rwanda Air for quicker exports to Eastern and Southern Africa. Africa rising in global affairs, Putin tells leaders ahead of Russia-Africa summit. That's where we have a CPPE portraying Dangote refinery as monopolistic threat simplistic. CPPE portraying Dangote refinery as monopolistic threat simplistic. A court restrains NNPC banks from paying Chinese firm over alleged $117,000 debt. And that is this day newspaper. So away from this day, we head for the Sun. And here in the Sun, we have gunmen abduct 10 from Emirates Palace, raise police station in Kwara. So where we have AON rejects NCAA's debt claims, seek direct TSC collection. You also have here Wike slams Fubara for seeking second term. UB unveils Innovation Hub at Unilag. Still here we have Monica Cash expands direct Bitcoin to Nigeria bank withdrawals. And Nigerian newspapers, major stories. On Tuesday, you have to pick up that from the Sun. And we have APC primaries. No candidate was imposed, says Yewada. And Rivers primary, Fubara's withdrawal was personal, not forced, says Yewada. And that is the Sun newspaper. So away from the Sun, let us take a listen to the Daily Post newspaper. Then here we have economists reject NBS GDP report as cost of living worsens. And how primary elections exposed Niger APC's internal cracks. Here's where we have how 87 degree medical aesthetic clinic is redefining medical aesthetics in Lagos, Nigeria. So we have Nigerian Navy at 70. NNS Delta holds special outreach for widows across security agencies, host communities. Kidnapping, other violent crimes worsen. Worrisome, Olubadan charges Nigerian government. Kidnapping and other violent crimes worrisome. Olubadan charges Nigerian government. Here we have Kano police arrest drug suspect, seize tramadol and cannabis.

0: Strait of Hormuz will be opened one way or the other, says U.S. Yes, where we have ADC presidential primary, Atiku defeats Amaechi in Ebonyi. Atiku wins Yobe ADC presidential primary. Atiku wins ADC presidential primaries in Zamfara. ADC presidential primary, Atiku defeats Amaechi in Abia. 2027, I will be happy to cause implosion in opposition. It's my job, says Iwada. That's why we have 2027 INEC appeals judgment against election guidelines. And that is the much you're taking this morning on the Nigerian Newspaper Headlines Report. Always follow us on our Facebook page for your daily updates at Radio Sapiencia 95.3 FM Monitor. 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My name is Chinonso Ayekiri Ekuma. Stay tuned.
1: Like human life is greater than that of a cow. But little enemies, they don't want you to succeed. No, no matter what I do, they will still abuse me.
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2: 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You're not in school.
4: I met her and I liked her. We married within 3 weeks. 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So whether I marry another wife or not, she knows it can happen.
2: Why are you leaving me for when I come marry you? Cry that I should leave the man. I left the man and came. Why are you going?
5: 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Calm down. I'm a war. I'm a fight. I'm in the post keeper who said, back on Obalo.
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6: 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We are the legal representatives of Umu Ifejiofo family of Umudei Village, Onitsha, in Onitsha North Local Government Area of Anambra State. Our client's plot of land situate at number 1 Ifitedunu Street, or Maba Phase 1, formerly known and described as Ifejiofo Hospital, by Savoy Service Lane, is not for sale. We wish to state that any persons or group of persons purporting to sell same is doing so at their own risk, as our client is not selling same or partitioning the said plots of land. Note that the entire property is a subject of litigation presently pending at the High Court sitting in Onitsha with seat number 0/126/2021. And any persons who transacts over the said plots is doing so at their own risk of prosecution. The general public should take note. Signed, Tony Obiajulumo Ozie, Esquire.

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1: Here you go there.
2: Mom, you didn't add milk.
1: No need to. Taste it and see why.
2: Wow, but how?
1: Is it milky?
2: Yes.
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1: That's Milo 3-in-1 milky and creamy for you. 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
8: Public notice: this is to formally notify all individuals, business owners, companies and employers who receive the best of judgment tax assessment from the Anambra State Internal Revenue Service in respect of tax remittance obligations that the objection period has been officially extended for an additional 7 days. The extension provides a final window for affected taxpayers to visit the IRS office across the state, present all relevant records, and clarify their tax remittance status before the commencement of enforcement proceedings. Kindly note that in line with the provisions of the Nigerian Tax Administration Act and other relevant tax laws, failure to comply after the expiration of the grace period may lead to legal and enforcement actions. All affected taxpayers are therefore strongly advised to take advantage of this extension and visit the IRS promptly to avoid legal penalties. Thank you.
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1: As I came in here, I heard those words, cradle of leadership. Well, when the bow breaks, the cradle will fall. And it has fallen here. It has fallen. Makers of men, creators of leaders, be careful what kind of leaders you're producing here. I don't know if Charlie's silence here today is right or wrong. I'm not a judge or jury, but I can tell you this. He won't sell anybody out to buy his future. And that, my friends, is called integrity. That's called courage. Now that's the stuff leaders should be made of.
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0: It's beautiful day, the 26th day of May 2026, just like the other day. It was the first day of May, and now it's already ending. But it's all good. We thank God that we are alive. We are kicking. We are trying our best through this chaotic world. But as the world is chaotic, it is so beautiful in different ways, and that's why and where we tap in all the time. My name is Chidozo Ahekiri Ekuma. Welcome to Sapiencia Express, and I'm right here with
1: Ototoma Chinonso Ndebai Akenemu Nanabatu na Sapiencia Express. When you say Futoima, Ototoma, I Nanabatu na Sapiencia Express, Afambo Adome Zoke Kadamarama Kainolian.
0: All right, this morning we are going to talk about vetting people and when, how long, especially for domestic staff that stay with us. There's a story that will tell the story better. I'm going to tap into it, but I'm going to tell another story that is relatable. Just last 2 weeks or so, the news was awash about a clergyman, a pastor in Asaba, that his driver used a pestle or something, hit him in the head, took his car, and ran away. Though they were arrested in Anambra finally by Anambra State Police Command, and they are cooling off their heels somewhere. We all now have another story. This is not the first time. A lady was killed by her house help and actually made away with her trinkets and a lot of money, though she was caught. We've heard stories of where some house helps or domestic staff poisoned people, planned kidnapping. It is so many, all right? So the question this morning on Sapiencia Express is, how do we know who we live with us and how to vet them? There are some people that will just call you and tell you, please, I need somebody that will be taking care of my house. Okay, let me give you another. This one happened in my own front. My friend hired him, you know, for his business. He doesn't know him. He just likes the guy. He's hardworking, washes car, but I don't want to mention the state. The person is from, make people know, talk to, get some particular people where they do it especially, because it can happen to any, wicked people can come from anywhere. This young man, in my view, always looks happy in front of his boss. But whenever the man is not around, he'll be twisting his face. Sometimes I'll meet him, I say, don't you like your job? If you don't like your job, tell your boss that you don't like it. And
1: how about they tell your boss, he quit, yeah?
0: He quit, yeah? And it's an adult, it's not like a child. And every day he'll be squeezing face. You know, I told the boss, he'd be like, say, is there anything you're doing to this young man differently that is making him not always? He has a house that he stays, he has water. The boss is not even around 95% of the time. He has food, you know. And we all know maybe the salary might not be all that good. But if you check, if you paid for your own rent somewhere and you are buying your own food somewhere and still transport yourself to work, you will see that even if they pay you a higher one, those bigger things that were removed from you will not be there. Before you know, we just came to the same place again. We are chilling. They said the guy has made away with a lot of things and left by... He was packing, he was removing those things quietly for some weeks, taking things. And one day he left. Thank God he did not kill his boss on this one. He just took money and people's clothes and shoes and other things. So now we come to the story that will base this gist. A house help in Abuja, right?
1: Chef.
0: I won't put chef. Chef. Chef. They hired. How many days? Was it up to a week?
1: A little bit 6 months age we hire. Yeah.
0: So this young lady poisoned the...
1: It's a young man.
0: Yes. A young man, good. Poisoned the family you were supposed to cook for. Right? So you finish the story. So this morning, how do we vet the people we bring in professionally? In the past, you know, I grew up in the Southeast here. You know, Jena village, you do one of your cousins. You know what I mean? They think as we are school, when I help, madam, I help like it's that. I don't, but these days, same with the agencies that supply such people. Maybe this is 2026, but it's rampant. People hire house helps, of course. I have some of my friends.

0: artists that do that, they pay them mostly and otherwise. So what do you have to say? What is the background? Where should it stop? How do we know who we are bringing into our homes? Help me.
1: Dalori nechino so ndi banye kene kwa mu nozo. 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
0: All right, just a twist. We know we have a lot of wonderful domestic helps out there. You know, good people, men and women, young people that are trying their best. We are not here to bash them or make you get scared of the one in your house, okay? But we are looking for all those terrible ones that once in a while commit all these heinous crimes. Let us just keep that one in mind as we just get ahead right here on Sapiencia Express. Big shout out to Emmanuel. Just a couple of minutes now. Just go to our social media platforms and you see how beautiful Adamarama is looking today. All right, 0813032 7285 or 0813032 7285 again, or 0903594477. Good morning.
2: Hello, good morning.
0: Yes, it's good to have you. You're welcome.
2: Thank you. I had Star Girl Chumzi.
0: Oh, Star Girl, how are you?
2: Fine. I'm sorry.
1: Star Girl, tutu ma keke me.
2: Good morning. Okay, you need photo amaka because the MMB today is forever 2 weeks ago. I tell you that because I'm body in school since September. You need a busy marker. So now she won't give him biaka biaka. When I was off for one, see, at a time of money, I'm out. I told him, if I'm the way I won't be on your house or something like that. So, of listening, don't want to get on while last year, you get some money, we are the middle side of the shop. So, what time 1 year wine? Or let us see, no 1 year wine, I'm not going to give you on yours. Got your half moon yours. I was in the area last month. Yeah, I wonder why I study game at Trump. Yeah, I went, man. I was in Nonia, the girl number, in fact, that gets no diligence. So, see, okay, I'm trying to get up on that phone. You know, it's all about the Biakan Biak, but I can still not as a God was in the door. And those are the only guy in my house of me. So, why am I here? So, that door was a campaign interview. Or the anxious, not use some numbers, ambos, yeah. I go, oh, I'm going to talk about the Biakan. I was like, okay. So my sister said, "Now Johnny, I can hear me as the judicial anxious. You some now was I have my baby prize. I said, "Mega this week, yeah." Oh no, why I go did that? I never that day. So they put that there, but oh no, they put that there. I never. So when my husband asked me, "Can I ever see what I'm wearing?" Problem no way. This is the man you did ask me. I can only wear your boots, something like that. So I said, I'm the provider. I'm wearing my own yarn, but I'm not my own. I'm not going to be. See, what the way for me, no, I'm adult. Come on, I want me and a phone. You see, the game number me. I'm not behind a network, and I didn't be here. No, sorry, I did a village here. Village hacker, can I people visit hotel hacker? So that side, not the very far. It goes to my own yarn on it. Well, this girl, we are like 3 days away, provide the own yarn. I cannot remember me here. So never take one and put it up a tire. Go on, then the bomb, I tell you, one. This is a random moon, you ain't a friend, you may have a time. I am a loyal owner. So one woman wears him nowhere, one mapu, the girl alone a figure, one shop. Well, I'm judge USA, because the girl on your one me henchman was on our roll off. Just say that, did you say about a boy on your own? So to where was that? Oh, Angelus, I asked him, can I have you describe or say that way I find the girl? No, no, no, no, no, no, no, no, no, no, no, no, no, no, no, no, no, no, no, no, no, no, no, no, no, no, no, no, no, no, no, no, no, no, no, no, no, no, no, no, no, no, no, no, no, no, no, no, no, no, no, no, no, no, no, no, no, no, no, no, no, no, no, no, no, no, no, no, no, no, no, no, no, no, no, no, no, no, no, no, no, no, no, no, no, no, no, no, no, no, no, no, no, no, no, no, no, no, no, no, no, no, no, no, no, no, no, no, no, no, no, no, no, no, no, no, no, no, no, no, no, no, no, no, no, no, no, no, no, no, no, no, no, no, no, no, no, no, no, no, no, no, no, no, no, no, no, no, no, no, no, no, no, no, no, no, no, no, no, no, no, no, no, no, no, no, no, no, no, no, no, no, no, no, no, no, no, no, no, no, no, no, no, no, no, no, no, no, no, no, no, no, no, no, no, no, no, no, no, no, 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

0: 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Due to that thing on now. So, on me, what I said, you got to have to do smoke with anybody again, no, no. You have a wrong kick with a mark with anybody. So, I have my experience. Your experience was, hey, what you tell everyone? Thank God.
1: All right.
2: Wow, tolerating the wine, Oma.
1: Ada, what I'm saying is that people can change, actually. But if she came out real from day one, look at, I used to live a terrible life. Mm. This is who I am. You know, and show some remorse. But imagine that you are staying with her and she's yet to change. And it gets that deep.
2: And all

0: if fundo ya bo ndi ikpota has isi ha nene do umu ganya adalo nni umu aka nini ha na elipo nwatakili ha na ebesa akwa na ago na ago.
1: Exactly, just like what I was watching recently, people think, especially some this generation, they think being nice is weakness. That being morally upright is Ibu Onyembu. I'm telling you, with time, you find out that being morally upright with time pays off better than being morally bankrupt. Yeah, but that's what some people think. They think they are stupid by being good. They decide to go and be bad to be wise, which is a terrible thing. Hello, good morning.
2: Hello, good morning.
1: Yeah, it's good to have you.
2: Yes, my name is Umar Adichikwe Kenneth.
1: You're welcome.
2: Yes. The discussion this morning is very interesting, and it's something that people need to look into. That in most advanced countries there are companies that comprises.
1: Hello.
2: Which
1: okay.
2: Can you hear me?
1: Yeah, go ahead.
2: Yeah, there are companies in most advanced countries. There are countries that contract these people that knows them very well, do proper investigation about them.
1: Background checks.
2: Yeah, it's background checks. You know, and I think we should start doing that. There should be a company that should be running on that. So when you need something, we'll just go there. You know, because the story is always very boring. I don't know. So that's my suggestion.
1: All right. Thank you.
2: Yeah.
1: All right. 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Good morning. We are fine. Hello.
3: Hello, Tutomakedum.
1: We are fine. Go ahead.
3: Schoolboy, I'm missing the motor to Mandarin.
0: Go to Thomas Schoolboy. Naganiru.
3: Because even they give one dim mango, don't trust any woman, you know, you're playing up, but I do is it. Makadru beer. Even if they have no diagnosis, no diagnosis, no. No. You won't put the time in me, if it. Oh, no diagnosis, so the people doing on them so good tomorrow. When you're here, but I even a mother, but I get to good as it, draw people. You know,

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1: hello,
2: hello.
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2: Bonsoir, big guy.
0: Yeah, welcome. 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
2: Nnamaka Nabowo, according from Federal House in Tere.
0: You're welcome, Nnamaka.
2: Let me speak Igbo.
3: Nnamaka, otu to ma keke me.
2: Adekwa mo ma adamala ma. 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Yeah, I'm a yeah. 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
1: It's on the man on our massive. 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

0: All right, beautiful one, all right, Tell Brothers International Band, Onye Wonye, I am a raw. The fact is that we try the best we can as human beings to try and know the best we can. You're welcome back to Sapienza Express, the second session right here. And we are continuing. In case you just tuned in, we are looking at how to vet domestic staff, people we bring into our homes. There is this trending issue of a domestic staff that have not stayed up to 6 months in a house somewhere in Abuja, and he had to put up a sleeping pill in his boss's food, his HF, and his family. So everybody slept off. He made away with not 10,000 naira, not 50,000, not 1 million, but he made away with 150 million. It's a life-changing stuff. Maybe he has planned it before and decided to be a domestic chef. Anyway, for the people like dealing in cash, you know. But that's the, if it's in Abuja, I don't know.
1: We go withdraw Chiji, my business.
0: My businessman that deals on cash. Anything can be the issue. But the fact is that these things are happening. One of the callers in the first session mentioned how she, because of desperation to have somebody that will help her in the house, she took somebody the first day the person came for interview. Took her to the house, but her conscience, thank God, and her conscience in here was touching, and the husband as well. Then she decided to go and do some little background check on this young woman, just to find out that she's actually a baddie. Slave queen.
1: Baddie name, eme.
0: Open a dear, be a weak person. Never clock in or fool.
1: Okay,
0: boy, it's all good. Ada, please, your turn. Then we'll go back to the phone lines.
1: 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Obia was the cake is where ha is handle him. So in line no no to an na me money by na car 090-35-94-47-77 090-35-94-47-77 Mommy Bina 081-30-32-72-85 081-30-32-72-85 Adama Mama Bafam Kaino Liam.
0: All right, hello.
2: Yeah, one more me. Good morning.
0: Yeah, you're welcome. Go ahead. Tell us your location. Yeah.
2: The question. I don't know more later.
0: All right.
2: I don't know. Understand? So I don't blame some people now. That now if I know they may fall out. They go now. Audio post everything. But I go there in a cupboard. Okay now. From where now? I just give you one example now. Other people now so now. Okay. Mumbo caro down in. Cowboy down in. I'm about in a man. I'm okay with them money. What I now? Okay now. From where now? 1 million macaroni. Okay, with leather macaroni. Then I wardrobe. What can I beg you? It's more about women was exposed to that 1 million naira.
1: Hmm.
2: Or if I'm not away from money, for one day, and I found out 1 dollar in my bum wine. What I know? I found from 1 million. Women was exposed to that. Not a biggie. If 10,000 bacalano for the city, imagine was exposed when I have 1 million illegally, anyhow.
1: So, Jukwese, onwezie bo self-control.
0: I'm a self-control.
2: So I was in a mess, to settle things.
0: All right.
2: But then I have a I'm not one.
0: All right. Just like he said, there was a son, just 17 years old, kidnapped himself. Not that kidnappers kidnapped. Him and three of his secondary school friends decided to kidnap him and himself. He was a mastermind. Just to take money from the mom. And the poor woman spent almost $2 million releasing him. Just for police to be looking for the kidnappers. And it happens that he was the one in a hotel. You can imagine the embarrassment. And the kidnapping is kidnapping. That means he has to go to prison. So you lost your money, lost your son, got heartbroken, and
1: you need an emeg at once.
0: Hello.
3: Hello.
0: Yes, you're welcome. Good morning.
3: Good morning. Mommy, how was your night?
0: Very smooth, we thank God.
3: Okay, my name is Ben. I'm calling from Vita.
0: Go ahead, Ben.
3: Okay, Adam Aramma, can you call me?
1: What's up, Mama Ben? Kek him.
3: Adam, I don't know how
1: to do it. I can hear you.
3: Adam Aramma, I'm with Ben. This is my child. I'm with you. I only know this girl, so. No, Tutua. I never forgot that this thing, I only know that I'm with you. Nah, I'm not even going to know. I'm going to go. My name one is Kubo. I'm a child. I'm a mother. All right, 0813-032-7285 and 0903-594-777. Here on Sapiensi Express. Hello, good morning.
4: Good morning. Chief George, just a piece from Agbaze.
0: You are welcome, Chief. Go ahead.
4: Thank you. I use him.
1: Chief George, you're too much.
4: Nigeria now.
1: Chief George, no, in other he will tell you in Kegini abo blood ubogi but that means so could ever be safe. What up one can wabo blood ubogi all the same thing now.
0: Attack I believe but for me background checks I just said I grew up in the Southeast for people listening across the world and other people that do not understand our cultures. We always like people to live with us. You understand? Growing up, we always had helps in the house, but there are always cousins that are older. And when we started getting older ourselves, we started doing most of the things. For example, young couples, I always wonder, if you just have 3-4 kids, within 5-7 years, they are old. Is it that 7 years that you'll not be patient enough and wait and suffer? Before you know it, a child of 7-8 years, a while ago, before you know it, she's 12 or 13 helping. I practically was the one that babysitted my younger brother totally because I have to do that. Nobody would do that. But most of the times, we always have one auntie that would just visit and stay for like a week or two. And another one would stay for like a few days. Then my mom would be around. So we always have somebody doing something, somebody cleaning, somebody washing, somebody helping to fetch water and all that.
1: Money.
0: Yes, but maybe we have a new world now where big men just need help in the house, like a governor needs a lot of
1: man. Open money, yeah. Debo, you need to know when they bought some cousins and oh, when they bought low, I draw mother. We can get only his cousins, we can draw your auntie now. One your bonoma, oh, we could judge butter or your friend, dear. More, you maybe oh, we could no, yeah, or my boo, maybe a bona by sea or jail or jail or stand on the quam mado or judge on your aunt, yes, we could bone you on where if we're gonna borrow cousin. Not just random person. Let's
0: use the concept of Mwaboy that we have here. What do you think they call that a signing agreement? The signing of agreement means that your background check must be well known before you serve Oga. Somebody will sign for you, and your serious background check will be somebody will vouch. Before you now stay with Oga for those couple of years and get settled. Yes, yeah, so that is what I believe, though we are still having the conversation, that people should go that same way before you sign somebody on that level. The same process that you use to get your Nwaboy that will stay with you is the same process you should have with your
1: living. Oh, we get the Jimmy background check. Onye gwagi about that person. Sigi come kunu meba or bumo fake you need about the information on you about the person. Okay, my what danger?
0: Exactly. Exactly.
1: It is your mezia in a beer lesiaka each donya away on you.
0: People that these things happen to just keep quiet because it's always unbelievable.
1: I'm telling you.
0: And the people that always do these things don't show any sign. They will just do it once.
1: May I waffle?
0: Hey, Mamadi.
5: Hello.
0: Good morning.
5: Good morning.
0: Oh, Dimma, you're welcome.
5: Oh, Adam, I'm Makedo.
1: Oh, Dimma. What's up, Soma?
5: Oh, Virginia, I'm calling from Yowa.
1: No. Come on, you.
5: Oh. Because you're in the Kubu Kitabana. Always in the Madden, I got a Kitabana, only the language of money. Always in the modern Arabu, ego, language of money. In assess what the consign. He has one attack at a pop boy. He will attack a team go to Yabuke Bukarego. No, she's saying, yes, Bukarego did your hand. And so on and so forth. What a green and near on a moon of course, just target to Muni and Arego. I really can't go for these people, this couple, and a family. Only can be delivered away to the hot water. I will not see her tapia, and Taham was a sea. Nobody will talk. So I really thank God. Na chineke kafuru hananya. When are you second mother Morocco? On an amen.
1: Candle mother
5: Morocco. I saw a mona na money for maybe. I did him one. One is open to Africa. One year, 1 year, Mukuris, 1 year. Who nobody of a tiny moon also won so woo. You and Nayobu. Only a week in 1 year, you way, now 1 year this year. He just had him. I can't say him. I do. Oh, the girl. In I just say, in which he did not prove him what is the result. So, in Nayobu, oh, no one supposes you don't want it you win, no one it you win. Oh, what guy who win a Lego San Mazibu, on your Joporo, Oporo, Oporo Nani, Obia, or Suragawa, or Sucharagawa, or Guanama. When I won't walk over to Fuana, I had Yanni, or Porsi, in your Deriabo, when you're Suriawa, or just Garako, Shoko and Mini, obasa onare ego na watch nwanyi so o mecha nwanyi e chopota so unwe zi o chori imeri bebere umururu mazikita nki se biko ga foro do zin how much you go pay na biko na ka koni mota how much you go pay so unwe zi o chori mebere ndo chichi anyi I develop
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5: oh
0: hello good morning. Hello, good morning. Hello, are you there?
6: Hello.
0: Yes, good morning. Yes, you're welcome. Go ahead.
6: My name is Chidera. I'm calling from Kogi State.
0: All right. Chidera, go ahead with the language you want to speak. You want to speak to us. All right, go ahead.
1: Chidera.
6: I have... No, I want to talk about the never be buna na Tarawa State. No name child trafficking. No, but then no one. Adam and Kansimana, Sapele State, in
0: Sapele de la Delta. Sapele de la Delta.
6: I went in your shower this case. My call on as that, like even in on you. After one day, Ghana phone me. My heart shot when I see the my no motor go Mochalile. Father, so destination, no give.
1: Hey.
6: Hey, no give. I see another life. Like I was very sure. What one thing was both. I'm sure so than messages but send tell him I our relationship. So that they almost but I tell me my your chin messages get before themselves I have won the police but send the come back along. I'm going to call you. I'm going to call you. I'm going to call you.
1: For
0: people that do not understand what she said, according to her, she said that there was a time, 2022, she met a friend and didn't like the way the friend looked like. So she decided to support her and gave her some money. Then asked the young lady if she can live with her auntie that just gave birth in Sapele. The young lady now moved in, and one or two things, because her voice was breaking throughout the conversation. And during that period that this thing happened, she now discovered, somebody told her that lady, they know her, that she's a criminal or something, that she's into child trafficking, and police has been looking for her for a while. She got surprised and decided to investigate the girl. And one day she took the young lady's phone and now found a chat where the lady is planning on how to sell the baby in the house. And that's how she reported it. And she was arrested. That's a strong one.
1: Ego ne bi ya ya kwoge. 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
0: Ogi na ju e. 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
1: Iwe kunu nwa mo obi ekwe
0: gi. 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
1: Oyin e modeli e nwezi obi. 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
0: You see somebody that should be normal, and what will go into your head is to kidnap babies, they will be crying and you
1: oh,
0: sell it
1: Obi,
0: comfortably.
1: Oh, there kind of snow web to go be a kitchen in a black nylon. Anyway,
0: we even heard about people that get pregnant themselves officially to sell it. But what about people on a baby factory? So let me use an example. Please, if your name is Okon, I don't mean your own. They will now get one Okon that drinks milk every morning, and the ladies will be 10 or 20. His job is to be impregnated.
1: Bam.
0: I don't even understand. Anyway. Such people, will they be redeemed? Maybe God can, but... All right, you're still on Sapiens Express. Hello, good morning.
7: Hello, good morning.
0: Yes, you're welcome.
7: Thank you.
0: Go ahead with the language of your choice, and tell us your name as well.
7: Igbo.
0: Yeah,
7: I
0: go
7: to
0: ahead.
7: Speak Igbo. My name is Hope.
1: Hope, ututoma. Kebi siapo?
7: Yes, morning, siapo.
1: Ngwagabani, you know.
7: Even if you're a house girl, you can't cast a drunk. Up in Lagos, when I went agent, you can't get the agent out. So that I think that's any problem. I've actually gave you. And then in Lagos, even I had to go with Lola before. I'm buying a Lola Obo. I look at the Maro, or even to the Tom, ever for the Tom, she ain't the Maria. And I see, none of my lap will be 10, 11. I look at Kalia Maro Tom, but since Madame Manamaro, it's not much on Nandi. my cousin sister and I was only an alo, they were gonna ask girls the different kind of places. What do you want? The one came with the women, I'm on the road. You know, I'm going to meet you on a business, on our banana, about those things. But in some manner, on quality of Naban, I'm now, you're my name, not going to ask me put up on or stash up on me no more. Somebody was off with Shasha. I shake you as no need, my common one against the lazo. My wall. I go my sister on my Latin and the same church, or one of them got the same church. When I share and I want to go and I know I can't come. Well, my sister said, I wouldn't want to watch, and I didn't have to. And I tell her, such a money, no one will. And that's why agent is more better. And in a short day, he's an agent. No one, if you have never seen an agent, if I tell you, who's thousands of girls, not sure, no ask girl. But you're not alone, they were, when you're an agent, and your goal, yes, your first life. No, we are not going to ask more things here. When you get 10, what it 10, they get 10, what it 10, the rest of the trial games, that's a man at Lagos.
0: Right. Another one is, anyway, I know before an agency must be a real agency. Is it a real agency?
1: Hey.
0: Or is it bad agency? Because some people will claim they will write.
1: Abu Eje.
0: I want to say an award, EJ.
1: Iri Eje.
0: You need a house help, EJ.
1: Imam, nka weke bo odeli nka ola, the other call up. Weke bo no house help boy abu akpon yege. And he targets her na bo mas atolo mas.
0: He'll tell you he always has 150 billion in that house. Go and claim that.
1: Nebo, an easy from agency. Yes. And always the key MSA, just by agent, but I'm not for the place. I'm not even in the MC.
0: Because if some of these agencies have to be seriously be regulated, because we always crime and up or human trafficking. People don't know. We have sex trafficking, we have child trafficking, we have normal human trafficking, we have different drug trafficking, no, we have different trafficking. Mm-hmm. For example, even it's illegal to officially go to your village and call somebody to send you somebody.
1: Mm.
0: You are trafficking in persons. If something goes wrong, it means you are trafficking in human beings.
1: Mm.
0: That's why family is always okay. All these things you hear. Some people even ask for house help from Nigeria to UK.
1: Yes, now.
0: And people send it. When things go wrong, when you are asked, people don't even know it's a crime. Okay, let me give you an instance. There is this thing that young men do, you know. They don't know it's a crime. It's called sex trafficking. All those kind of talks.
1: Oh, yeah.
0: And your guy will bring number, call the person. The person will come and meet you.
1: Someone is,
0: and you pay. Oh, in Ghana.
1: No.
0: Yeah, but there is this guy called PDD. That's why he's in prison. Not because he did anything. People didn't know what he did. I said, no, what he did, but only a number. You want to contact. Yeah, only the contacts in there, those ladies, Abata, send the MOTO. It's called US, where different law across state lines. Mm. But those girls, quite happy. No, they give him percentage. He has percentage. There is a lot of things that is going on. So those agencies need to be checked to know whether they are into human trafficking. Mm-hmm. Because we've had stories about.
1: That's agents.
0: On a gym with all on a KO Buddha, somewhere, let's say. Ghana, we've seen those ladies. They tell them they are getting a job. Then when you get your fall in a restaurant or hotel,
1: I promise you.
0: In Ouagadougou, when you get there, they will start making you up and say, "Madam, baby, don't lo abani kulebe."
1: You know, just young we go here, can be lebe.
0: At the end of the day, you won't know that you just got yourself into prostitution ring. There's a lot of things we really need.
1: So, and I make agents, and I check.
0: Verify the agents.
1: They show now all the Lego.
0: Hello, good morning.
8: Hello, good morning.
0: Yes, you're welcome.
8: I want to speak, Ibo.
0: Go ahead.
1: Ka fagi na ebi si akpo. I'm going to go to the house. Me onye obuna ona kpola obu diso ego ka ozuru my wrist watch is galasalon. Are you still with us, Chinwe? Enozukwe leka Chinwe akọ.
0: All right, Chinwe, we just have to pay some bills and return briefly. Anyway, the fact is I don't know what to say. That money is a lot of money, but at least they survived it.
1: Ekwubu me no is o nwike obuna nwoke anu anwe ka obuna o je withdraw here the kata. Ego eji me business. Iki kwa wuna ochi iji ewe gana.
0: Election, election period.
1: Zikuwa ni ike.
0: Ale eme primary.
1: Ewe, kwa wuna ego eji ewe menu business. Owo eji ewe, oshola oe bia, bia, ome iko diyo iso.
0: Ida, nuna ana deke ego.
1: Oye, nika, wefune eji ewe bito di lega, no bata nuna.
0: Ewe, 1,000 things that might have happened, but the fact is that what he did was very wrong. But on the flip side, let them thank God that they survived. Because he would have just made up his mind to just kill them right away.
1: Open a fast survival. How can I am an akuyata? Mama diya oni EMN.
0: Nobody will be talking about. And if the police does a lot of investigation, he can be tracked, and he will regret his life. Anyway, we'll still be right back, and if we get back right on time, we might pick one or two calls. But don't worry, we have a lot. We are going to give you some updates on the news happening around you. 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
2: Hello.
1: Hello.
2: Hello. 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Can you hear me?
1: 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This market is too noisy.
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1: 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Hello. Can you hear me clearly now?
2: 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Loud and clear. Are you still in that market?
1: Yes, so same market. I'm now using my Infinix Smart 20.
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7: People are oblivious to reality. They only see what they want to see, imprisoned by their mind's restrictions. And all they have to do is shift their perspective to see the full scope of things.
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0: songwriting. Very beautiful songwriter from Paul Sincano. But for, of course, one good thing the Bible said, or Jesus said in the Bible, is that do not be afraid. That is just the main thing, no matter what. Because the devil always wants to use fear to deal with us deeply. But when we realize that we do not have to be afraid, everything just steps to normal. Of course, this is the time we're about to say goodbye. But before we do, I have the very beautiful Ada right here to have his, her views on the all the whole things we heard this morning on the show. Ada?
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0: 12 in my fb me number
1: so be con kai de careful
0: anyway just like we said today one thing is that please we must be taking care of other people the other when kai e sinyalo madaka but go be with us or not we are not saying it's a terrible thing it's just that we need to vet people that are coming into our homes in our lives so that they will not destroy it totally because a home should be a place of comfort not fear just like I said not fear but stories like this they reminds us how fragile trust can become they we got terrible experience on that we tell you how terrible it is let me just quote a little Bible small Jeremiah 17 verse 9 says, the heart is deceitful above other things. While Proverbs chapter 4 verse 23 says, guard your heart with all diligence. All these three things, these words, the deep, because even though you've heard this, don't look at that your domestic staff get a suspect. Don't worry. Just watch. If you have not vetted him or her, ask her. Some people are mad. Somebody will just say, yeah, I'm born in state. Enugu state half a village. You drum on your bamboo, Sigi, Abony Equo, Abony Chalik and Equo, Dinner Bony State. That is the confirmation who you are, at least. Overall, people now use that word. Mbonya, only a bay, Dapony Enugu State, a beggy, a bit of Chabonya. But we just need to help other people support. Then you that is living with somebody, please go and identify yourself if you find out that he or she is not even trying to. Don't be trustworthy, you know.
1: Trust and not tired.
0: Yes, then try to help them believe you, and all that. Anyway, that's the much we're taking. But quick one before we go. Ada, just a couple of, you know, just recently, this House of Assembly, let me just use the word, Federal House, both of them, decided to make an amendment to the Electoral Act that if you join a political party once, all right, that you can't get out again after primaries. They did it according to rumors that, you know, some people will just lose their primaries today. As they are losing the primaries, they will run into another party the following morning. So they made it in such a way that once a time frame is up, everybody will do their primaries together. If you lose your own that period, you will not have another period to rush into another party. So you fail. So some politicians know that they need to go into another place if they lose. So they went to court, and the court said, a high court in Abuja said, that they reversed that law and said everybody's free to join. But according to reports we are getting, INEC has approached the Court of Appeal in Abuja to set aside that judgment by the High Court. So politicians are still moving our map over for the Kelu's go. So another thing, in Nigeria, every day we keep hearing about abductions. And all that. Hardcore terrorist groups, according to the Nigerian army, that they pushed from the north. So they ran to Oyo State in the south, and they kidnapped teachers, students, even beheaded ones. So, and now they are demanding that they should pay them ransom.
1: These people
0: that are so impossible.
1: In Ajuke Ben, na bonde bolo, ha walu video ne video wa na parade ego ha natase, na ndi ha kidnap us.
0: So imagine that your child went to school, 39 children for that matter, and they are kidnapped.
1: Ima, ekumiya last week, olu asine enwe student loan na government. All these students are accessing all those funds, but and we're insecurity. How would they use those funds? How will it work for them? They should government, they should actually look into this app. Within two hours.
0: So the question don't teach you. What about the parents? What about the parents of these children?
1: Bandits
0: be agent there. And these people, no, they are non-state actors, like they kidnap people, I'll keep saying this thing.
1: If this government wants to stop this thing, Keta, like 2 hours is enough for them. I made a phone call. But they don't want to do it. Because I don't want to say what I want to say.
0: Find another way to say
1: it. But the thing is that
0: I whisper it to my ear. Let me help you say it. Let me go in for it on your behalf.
1: I try to go in. they should do something about this insecurity. Because so come insecurity. A behavior every day. I know adoption, kidnapping.
0: You can't even go through the news these days. Oh yeah, yeah. That's
1: boy news. Man always we man. Abduction, kidnapping, beheaded. Dead.
0: Just yesterday,
1: slaughtered.
0: They went to one emir's house, kidnapped his wife and his children, and killed some people. Burnt a police station. So what we should do, Father?
1: Anyway, government should do better because
0: they should do better.
1: Or they bad.
0: Or this is bad. Or this is bad.
1: Do you know that people outside the country, if harm my enemies now, me and I mean, I think you know that Nigeria is no longer safe.
0: Even our security agents, Boku, Kwesi Protector, you know, in danger.
1: How they could escape?
0: They're in danger. If all these policemen and soldiers and security agents, you know, they have wives, so.
1: Yes,
0: they are people's sons, so they are people's husband. I don't know, people's friends. You know, they just go to work, and their lives are cut short. Anyway, fuel might get up or down, but there is this issue going on as the National Petroleum Company Limited, that is NNPC Limited now, has told the Federal High Court sitting in Lagos that petroleum products from the Dangote Petroleum Refinery are sold at significantly high amount, so now they should allow them to tell people to go and import so that it will be low. Do you think it's not is this competition?
1: Dankute may argue that this thing will that he has invested billions in refining capacity, but the thing is that if we allow Dangote to be
0: alone to have monopoly,
1: why are they going to?
0: Okay,
1: it will be yes now because it will not be the price of no soil.
0: Anyway, my
1: I mean, what is the competition?
0: There are other things government can do, life will be normal. And they should bring back the fuel subsidy. Bam. Pay Dangote half. Dangote will sell us cheap.
1: Mm-hmm.
0: There is nothing else Nigerians are enjoying in this country apart from that. After all, is this not almost 4 years that is about to elapse? And yet we have not seen what the subsidy money has done in our lives apart from more chaos.
1: Governor, we've saved a lot of money since the removal of fuel subsidy. Can you age a lot of money? I am.
0: And I won't go bossy up or give you a go.
1: I won't go bossy up. When bossy up on go, they've not called me anything.
0: But your turn, Amy.
1: But every day, every time I see now since the removal of fuel subsidy, they've said
0: the economy has
1: how many trillions of naira?
0: GDP has improved.
1: Every time, I just save go 3 trillion. But yes, they keep on borrowing.
0: Anyway. Join us on Sapiency Express tomorrow, same time. My name is Chinon Soa Hek 3 Ekumada. Thank you so much for hanging out with me this morning on this duty. We have wonderful programs lined up for you today, so make sure that you keep listening to your number one dial, Radio Sapiency.
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2: 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We kick off with the Afrobeat Top 10 Countdown, the hottest tracks of the week. 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

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Vibes on vibes with DJ Joman. Let's go.

for weddings, birthdays, anniversaries, and corporate events. 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
1: Yo, yo, yo, yo, get ready to go. DJ Joman is in the house. 0806212-6140. That's the number to call. For weddings, birthdays, anniversaries, and corporate events, standing tall. He's got the sound, he's got the skill, keeping the party lit, making your guests thrill. 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I said right? DJ Joman, spinning the best day and night. 0806212640. DJ Joman, Pabegu.
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0: the Gidigba. 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And on top of that is them. Just Jikam with Jig Sachet.
1: 10 p.m. to midnight every Friday. We turn it up. You're locked into Vibes on Vibes with the top DJ in town, DJ Joman. 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We kick off with the Afrobeat Top 10 Countdown, the hottest tracks of the week. 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At 11:15, the lines go live. 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You choose it. 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Don't just hear the party, be the party. Vibes on Vibes with DJ Joman. Let's go.

Your Sunday morning just got better. Introducing After Church Praise Party with DJ Joma. Party and celebrate Jesus with dance and jubilation every Sunday morning on Radio Sapientia, right after Sunday Mass and Reflection. DJ Joman takes you to the praise groove. This is your family praise timeout. No stress, just laughter, good vibes, and gospel grooves that keep you moving. After Church Praise Party with DJ Joman and Radio Sapientia. Tune in, turn up. Let's praise together. Don't forget to book DJ Joman for your events, celebration, and ceremonies on 080-621-2614-0. 080-621-2614-0.

lovers, are you ready? The biggest football night is here. SOPROM UEFA Champions Night. The ultimate showdown. This year's UEFA Champions League final goes down between Paris Saint-Germain FC and Arsenal FC. Expect live football feed, good music, sports trivia, result predictions, fun games and prizes to be won. It's your one-time sports experience. On the wheels are DJ Nido, DJ Desti and guest DJ Sniper, Hype Man, MC Worry Boy, Leo Weezy and MC Parrot.

0: The Word was made flesh
1: and dwelt among us. Hail Mary, full of grace, the Lord is with thee. Blessed are you among women, and blessed is the fruit of thy womb, Jesus. Holy Mary, Mother of God, pray for us in our sin and the hour of our death. Amen.
0: Pray for us, O Holy Mother of God,
1: that we may be made worthy of the promises of Christ.
0: Let us pray.
2: Pour forth, we beseech you, O Lord, your grace into our hearts, that we, to whom the incarnation of Christ, your Son, was made known by the message of an angel,
1: may by his passion and cross be brought to the glory of his resurrection, through the same Christ our Lord. Amen.
0: May the divine assistance remain always with us.
1: And may the souls of all the faithful departed, through the mercy of God, rest in peace.
0: Glory be to the Father, and to the Son, and to the Holy Spirit.
1: As it was in the beginning, is now, and ever shall be, world without end. Amen.
0: In the name of the Father,
1: and of the Son, and of the Holy Spirit.
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4: 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Today is Tuesday, the 26th of May, 2026. My name is Joe Igbo. In our news headlines this afternoon, the Academic Staff Union of Universities, ASU, has warned that another nationwide strike is imminent due to the federal government's failure to honor the December 2025 agreement. The Joint Admissions and Matriculation Board, JAMB, has fixed Saturday, June 13, 2026, for the conduct of the MOPOP Unified Tertiary Matriculation Examination, UTME, for candidates who were unable to sit for the examination despite being biometrically verified. The Independent National Electoral Commission, INEC, has appealed

a federal high court judgment that cancelled parts of its 2027 election guidelines. And from our foreign desk, the U.S. says it has launched new strikes on southern Iran, targeting Iranian missile sites and boats attempting to place mines. Now the details of the news. The Academic Staff Union of Universities, ASU, has warned that another nationwide strike is imminent due to the federal government's failure to honor the December 2025 agreement. At a press conference yesterday, the union accused the government of selective and distorted implementation of agreed-upon salary allowances and welfare packages. ASU is demanding the immediate inauguration of a monitoring committee to oversee the deal and the payment of withheld salaries from 2022. The union also criticized recent education policies, including the partnership with foreign universities and the introduction of new academic titles, calling them threats to university autonomy. ASU has therefore called on President Bola Ahmed Tinubu to intervene urgently to prevent a total collapse of the academic calendar. The Federal Road Safety Corps, FRSC, Anambra State Sector Command, says it has deployed over 210 personnel ahead of the Eid celebration, including regular officers and special marshals, to ensure safer routes and effective traffic management during the festive period. The special operation, which began on May 25th and will end on May 31st, is part of the Corps' annual intervention program aimed at managing the expected increase in vehicular movement associated with the Eid al-Kaaba celebration. In a statement, the sector commander of the FRSC in Anambra State, Bridget Asekauno, said the exercise was designed to intensify public enlightenment, reduce road crashes, fatalities and injuries, as well as ensure free flow of traffic and prompt response to emergencies on highways across the state. Asekauno explained that operational equipment, including patrol vehicles, ambulances, tow trucks, motorcycles, radar guns and breathalyzers have been fully deployed to support the exercise, with special attention given to traffic control around the bridgehead area of Onitsha and other strategic routes. The Corps commander urged motorists and other road users to obey traffic regulations, avoid dangerous driving habits, and prioritize safety at all times. Meanwhile, the federal government has declared Wednesday, May 27, and Thursday, May 28, 2026, as public holidays in celebration of Eid al-Adha. This was announced by the Minister of Interior, Dr. Olubunmi Tunji Ojo, in a statement issued by the Permanent Secretary of the Ministry, Dr. Magdalene Ajani. According to the statement, the declaration reflects the federal government's respect for the faith and spiritual significance of Eid al-Adha to millions of Muslims in Nigeria and across the world. The government extended its congratulations to Muslim faithful both in Nigeria and in the diaspora, describing Eid al-Adha as a period that symbolizes sacrifice, obedience to God, and compassion toward others. The federal government also called on Nigerians to use the festive period to pray for peace, unity, security, and national development. The statement further wished all Muslim faithful a peaceful, joyful, and blessed Eid al-Adha celebration. Governor Abba Yusuf of Kano State has approved 20,000 Naira Eid al-Kaaba goodwill package for civil servants in the state and across its 44 local government areas. The approval is announced in a statement issued in Kano by Musa Tanko Muhammad, Press Secretary to the Office of the Secretary to the State Government. According to the statement, the gesture is aimed at supporting workers ahead of the Eid al-Kaaba celebration. The statement added that the intervention would cover civil servants on grade levels 01 to 14 in state ministries, departments, agencies, and local government councils across Kano State. It quoted Governor Yusuf as saying that the initiative reflected his administration's commitment to the welfare and well-being of workers, whom he described as the backbone of the public service in the state.
He added that the support would help workers celebrate Eid with comfort and renewed hope alongside their families. The Joint Admissions and Matriculation Board, JAMB, has fixed Saturday, June 13, 2026, for the conduct of the MOPOP Unified Tertiary Matriculation Examination, UTME, for candidates who are unable to sit for the examination despite being biometrically verified. JAMB disclosed this in a statement issued by its spokesperson, Fabian Benjamin. According to the board, the MOPOP examination is for candidates who presented themselves for the 2026 UTME but could not take the examination due to technical challenges and other related issues encountered during the exercise. JAMB explained that the 2026 UTME was conducted between April 23 and 29, 2026, but some examination centers experienced technical difficulties that prevented several candidates from sitting for the examination. The board also noted that some results were withdrawn over examination infractions, while certain candidates who appeared for the examination could not be biometrically verified. It stated that all affected candidates had been listed for the mop-up exercise. The board advised affected candidates to begin printing their examination notification slips from Saturday, June 6, 2026, saying that there will be no further opportunity for any candidate to sit for the 2026 UTME after this mop-up exercise. 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The news continues shortly after this timeout. Please don't go away.

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5: Welcome back to the rest of the Sapiencia News Bulletin at noon. My name is Joe Igbo. The Independent National Electoral Commission, INEC, has appealed a federal high court judgment that cancelled parts of its 2027 election guidelines, including the May 10 deadline for political parties to submit membership registers. The commission also asked the Court of Appeal to stop enforcement of the ruling while the appeal is ongoing. The court had earlier ruled that INEC's timelines conflicted with the provisions of the Electoral Act 2026 after a suit filed by the Youth Party. A chief in Abuja, John Cosmos Govi, has been arrested by the Nigeria police for allegedly helping steal items worth 150 million naira from a residence. Police said he studied the home's routine, drugged the occupants and security staff with suspected sedatives, then allowed his accomplices to enter and steal cash and luxury watches. The suspects were later intercepted while fleeing towards Lagos, and police recovered the victim's iPhone and a suspected chemical substance. Two accomplices remain at large. The Ebonyi State government has closed a total of 3,200 illegal schools across the state. The State Commissioner for Education, Dr. Donatus Elang, who made the disclosure in Abaka Lake yesterday, said the schools were operating under trees, uncompleted buildings, and other non-conducive environments for teaching and learning. He said the government has set up a surveillance team to monitor the closed schools and ensure that their operators don't reopen them after the closure. The All Progressives Grand Alliance, APGA, has declared former Senator Stella Odua winner of the Anambra North senatorial primary election conducted by the party on May 23rd. Princess Odua, a former Minister of Aviation and ex-senator representing Anambra North senatorial district, polled 22,076 votes across the seven local government areas that make up the district, defeating her closest rival, Primus Odili. In a statement released by the APGA's National Publicity Secretary, Jimofo Opara, the election was conducted peacefully across all 99 wards in Anambra North senatorial district, with results announced at the ward level. Opara noted that computations circulating by some aspirants regarding the collation of results for the Anambra North senatorial district primary election were not authentic and should not be relied upon. The African Democratic Congress, ADC, is expected to announce its presidential candidate today after collation of results from its presidential primaries conducted nationwide yesterday. Former Vice President Atiku Abubakar, former River State Governor Rotimi Amaechi, and economist Mohammed Hayatuddin are contesting the party's presidential ticket. ADC National Publicity Secretary Bolaji Abdullahi, at a press conference in Abuja, said as of the close of voting, none of the three aspirants could confidently predict victory until final results are collated and announced. Abdullahi, who was flanked by members of the ADC Presidential Primaries Election Committee, said the party has a verified membership register of 3.4 million members who constitute the electorate for the primary election ahead of the 2027 general elections. Now this foreign news. Tensions in the Middle East have spiked again after the United States launched new airstrikes on southern Iran on Monday. U.S. Central Command confirms the strikes targeted Iranian missile sites and boats near the strategic Strait of Hormuz to prevent the placement of naval mines. Military officials described the move as self-defense to protect troops while maintaining a fragile ceasefire. The strikes come at a sensitive time as the Trump administration negotiates a potential peace deal that includes a 60-day ceasefire extension and the reopening of global shipping lanes. While Secretary of State Marco Rubio says a deal is still possible, Iranian officials have downplayed reports that an agreement is imminent. Global oil markets remain on edge as the U.S. continues to demand that Iran turn over or destroy its stockpiles of enriched uranium. The U.S. and Israel launched wide-ranging strikes on Iran on 28 February, sparking conflict across the Middle East. To end the Sapientia News at Noon, a recap of the major headlines. The Academic Staff Union of Universities, ASU, has warned that another nationwide strike is imminent due to the federal government's failure to honor the December 2025 agreement. The Joint Admissions and Matriculation Board, JAMB, has fixed Saturday, June 13, 2026, for the conduct of the MOPOP Unified Tertiary Matriculation Examination, UTME, for candidates who are unable to sit for the examination despite being biometrically verified. The Independent National Electoral Commission, INEC, has appealed a federal high court judgment that cancelled parts of its 2027 election guidelines. And finally, from our foreign desk, the U.S. says it has launched new strikes on southern Iran, targeting Iranian missile sites and boats attempting to place mines. That was the Sapientia News Bulletin at Noon. On behalf of the editorial and technical crew, I am Joe Igbo. I got technical assistance from Jude Joman. Good afternoon, and thanks for choosing Radio Sapientia.

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1: 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nursing assistant program, or those of you who want the physiotherapy program training, and those of you who want also do the German language, the proficiency in German language, A1 to C1, then those of you too who want to travel outside the country, want us to help you to get this international accreditations like AMCA, that is American Medical Certification Association, and the Canada Skill 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At the same time, you want to find yourself somewhere in Europe, especially Germany, you have to do the training with us, the proficiency in German language. You have to do the A1 to C2 with us, depending on the career you're pursuing outside the country. So if actually you want to travel outside the country, you also want to work here, we have two programs. We have the 3 months program, which is 350,000. That is for caregivers, for care. Then for those who want to run the diploma program, which is a long time, about a year diploma program, 6 months intensive training, then 6 months internship in the hospital, that one is about 550,000 naira. Registration is 10,000 naira. Then you get your materials in training. 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Then you can as well contact us on 090-3565-5328. 090-3565-5328, as well as calling us too on 070-3059-7525. 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
0: We run our healthcare program. 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
3: 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DJ Joeman is in the house. 0806212-6140. 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For weddings, birthdays, anniversaries, and corporate events, standing tall. He's got the sound, he's got the skill, keeping the party lit, making your guests thrill. Afro bass to hip hop, oldies to reggae too. DJ Joeman's got the mix, yeah, he's got the mix to get your party moving anew. So why wait? Book him now and let's get this party started, right? Right? I said right? DJ Joeman, spinning the best day and night. 0806212-6140. 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
1: Yo, yo, yo, yo, get ready to go. DJ Joman is in the house. 080-6212-6140. 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For weddings, birthdays, anniversaries, and corporate events, standing tall. He's got the sound, he's got the skill, keeping the party lit, making your guests thrill. Afro bass to hip hop, oldies to reggae too. DJ Joman's got the mix, yeah, he's got the mix to get your party moving anew. So why wait? Book him now and let's get this party started, right? Right? I said right? DJ Joman, spinning the best day and night. 080-621-26140. DJ Joman.

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2: Unload your burden unto the Lord, and He will support you, according to Psalm 55, verse 22. And Matthew chapter 11, verse 28 says, "Come to me, all you who labor and are overburdened, and I will give you rest." Let us pray. In the name of the Father, and of the Son, and of the Holy Spirit. Amen. O God of infinite goodness, You are so good to us to have given us this day and all the challenges in it. As we have started facing them, give us the strength and the courage to remain faithful to You. We commend ourselves and all we are doing into Your hands. May Your blessings remain with us in all we do. Let us never be separated from You. Amen.

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0: We tell him to bow with the soup. The huge man, if only the guy when I get Sapiencia Fan Zone. 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
2: Kaije Polindu, Polindu. 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

0: Of course, I'm here live and direct on this very special Tuesday afternoon, the 26th of May, 2026. I bring you greetings with glad tidings. Thank you so much. God bless you real good for tuning in once again to join the party. 8:07 gone past 1 p.m. Have you had lunch? If you have not had lunch, let me recommend beans agwalagwo with plantain. Some people like to eat it with yam, roasted yam, or potato, whatever. Beans agwalagwo. Don't go eat by yourself. Look for umuaya agwalagwo beans here and there. You know, because there's a way they garnish it. Sometimes they put some kreboto onions, you know, and otaze. Oh my. And then request for the tail of fish. Enjoy yourself, ladies and gentlemen. We only get to live once. It is what it is. Thank you so much. Welcome to your number one second show on radio, right here on 95.3 FM. Radio Sapiencia. It's called Sapiencia Fan Zone. We're still reviewing the games of last week, and the 10 Premier League games were saw on Sunday. 10 of them were played simultaneously, 4 p.m. Nigerian time. Indeed, by 6 p.m., everybody knew their fate already. Arsenal got their Premier League title. Man City finished second, and Pep Guardiola bowed out alongside Bernardo Silva and John Stones. Man United cemented their spot on the third spot on the Premier League table. They are going to the Champions League next season. Aston Villa finished fourth. Liverpool finished fifth. AFC Bournemouth and of course Sunderland finished in the UEFA Europa League places. Brighton finished in the UEFA Conference League position. And in the Chelsea, they finished 10th. Just a Melinda Charles here, Belle. We're going to need to review those last round of games. But then, we're going to be doing our best of the best. This is going to be the last best of the best. That's going to be all the best game of the week, best club of the week, best manager of the week, and best players from goalkeeper to striker. It's going to be the last because we have seen the last of 2025-2026 season. The next season is going to be 2026-2027 season. That'll start in August. My prayer is that all of you, me inclusive, will all see next season. See it to the end in good health, in Jesus' name, amen. I'll continue to adore all of you. I always embrace you, and I never forget to celebrate you. I love you all to the moon and back. Good afternoon to you, and welcome. Sure. Well, before we celebrate Crystal Garden Estate, the sponsors of the show, the Crystal Garden Estate, have an announcement to make. Ladies and gentlemen, you can now watch the Unity Cup games on TV Sapiencia. Oh, yes. The Unity Cup games. Nigeria will be playing Zimbabwe on the 20th. That's today. Nigeria is playing Zimbabwe today, 7 p.m. Nigerian time. Today is the 26th of May. Tomorrow, Jamaica will play India. Oh, yes. And then on Saturday, third place playoff will happen, right? And then our final will be still on Saturday, 30th of May. All these games will feature live on TV Sapiencia. So please do well to watch TV Sapiencia on Moplex Channel 211. Or you download our app. Or you search for us on YouTube and watch and enjoy. Also, what's his name? Roy Keane. Roy Keane was very hard on Bruno Fernandes. Remember, before the last round of games, before Man United played Brighton, Bruno was at par on number of assists, you know, for one season. Premier League record with Thierry Henry and Kevin De Bruyne. And then Roy Keane came out and said that he doesn't understand why Bruno Fernandes will be chasing individual awards when the team is sinking. In fact, let me quote him, he said, when Man United played Forest, he said at the Forest game, Bruno Fernandes got interviewed and he said, a few times I probably should have shot, that's taking a shot on goal, but I made them passes. You understand that? So, Roy Keane now said, how can you have that kind of a mindset as a footballer going into a game to be about an individual record and not about winning trophies with the team? Bruno Fernandes came out and said that Roy Keane lied, that he never said that, that he twisted his words, that he never meant he was chasing individual honors. No. After all, when you assist, you're assisting the team, you're assisting your teammates. When you take shots too much, you're being selfish. Personally, I don't know what is wrong with Roy Keane. The team is so bad, the Man United team is so bad right now that Bruno Fernandes is basically carrying them on his shoulders. And you're coming for Bruno Fernandes. What is wrong with this man? Yes, granted, you won a lot of titles under Sir Alex Ferguson. But that's not because you're all that. You were never the best player in the team. Never. Yes, you were the engine room, basically. Why? Because you were allowed to be so rough. Referees were not calling the fouls you were committing in your time. Breaking people's legs. But then when it comes to football, can you hear Roy Keane, buddy? No, I can't. Can you hear my about too much? What did he do? What are his numbers? Interceptions were on Azojinde Madoku. What was he so good at? Could he dribble? Was he very good with passes? What was he very good at? To talk down Bruno Fernandes. In fact, the part that pained me the most was when Roy Keane said, Roy Keane said, too much attention makes a donkey think he is a lion. Too much attention makes a donkey think he is a lion. Who is a donkey, sir? Who is thinking he's a lion? Bruno? Come on. We respect you, yes. You were part of the Man United winning team. Yes. But cut this guy some slacks, for heaven's sake. Man United just qualified for the Champions League because of Bruno Fernandes. Man United are about to get millions of pounds. Last season, they didn't get money from UEFA at all because they didn't qualify for it. Just like Chelsea, if you're a Chelsea fan, I pity you. I hear some Chelsea fans pushing some narrative, very funny narrative. The last time we didn't qualify for Europe, the next season we won the league. Yes, it is true. 2015, one catch and I won the league for Chelsea. That was Jose Mourinho. 2016, he almost buried Chelsea. They had to bring Gushed in to help steady the ship. 2017, they brought Antonio Conte. They went to win the league. But you have forgotten that you had the billions of Roman Abramovich pushing the team. Right now, there's no Roman Abramovich. You have the Bluko, a group of Ndi Oruku that know nothing about football. The Bluko. That's the truth. So there's no Roman Abramovich for you to push down. The last time we didn't go to Europe, we won the Premier League. I think it has happened twice. 2017. And then the last one was the league title they won in 2015. And even when they won the Champions League, they finished at 2021. They got to the champ, can I remember? And he see me, you go when you at least you get my point, right? Right now, there's no Roman Abramovich anymore. So what's going to happen? Chelsea have already spent close to £1.5 billion in the last five transfer windows. What this means is that PSR rules will catch up with Chelsea if they spend right now. Two, the money to spend is not even there because you're not going to get one cobble. You didn't finish in the UEFA Europa League places. Neither did you finish in the Champions League places. So Man United got all that money. Cut your Bruno Fernandes. And Roy Keane, please, Mr. Roy Keane, we respect you for everything you achieved, but leave Bruno Fernandes alone. That guy has done so much for the current Man United team. So ladies and gentlemen, with that out of the way, we're going to be doing our best of the best you know, for the 10 games played last weekend. We're going to be celebrating Crystal Garden Estate right now. But when we return, tell us the team that impressed you the most last weekend. The match that impressed you the most last weekend. The manager that impressed you the most last weekend. And of course, your best goalkeeper. Two best center backs. Your best left back, best right back, best defensive midfielder, best central midfielder, best attacking midfielder, best outside left, that's going to be our best left winger, best right winger, and of course, best out and out striker. I'll be right back.
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Unity Cup. Ladies and gentlemen, this is the fourth edition of the Unity Cup. It is an international football tournament held in London, in the United Kingdom. The tournament is scheduled to start today to end on Saturday. Saturday should be the 30th of May. It's featuring national teams of India, Jamaica, Nigeria, and Zimbabwe. India from the AFC, that's the Asia Football Confederation. Jamaica from the CONCACAF, that's the North America Football Confederation. And of course, the Caribbeans and the rest of them, North America. And then two national teams from CAF. This night, 7:30 p.m. Nigerian time, Nigeria will take on Zimbabwe. Tomorrow, Jamaica will take on India. The top place match will happen on Saturday. And of course, the final will also happen on Saturday. Why am I telling you this? We can talk about it this afternoon if you want. That if you get on the show and you want to talk about it, that's okay. But then we're going to be featuring all the matches on TV Sapiencia. Catch us on Moplex Channel 211. Moplex Channel 211. And of course, download our app and also watch it. We're also on YouTube. You know, talking about TV Sapiencia. Now, let's get right into the business of the day. Very, very important. Out of the 10 games we saw on Sunday, which match stands out for you? Which match is the match of the week? Remember, Brighton lost 3-0 to Manchester United at the Amex Stadium. Burnley 3-1 against Wolves at the Tough Moss Stadium. Crystal Palace lost 2-1 to Arsenal in that London derby at Selhurst Park. Fulham beat Newcastle United 2-1 at Craven Cottage. Liverpool 3-1 against Brentford at Anfield. Manchester City at the Etihad Stadium lost 2-1 to Aston Villa. Nottingham Forest played a 1-1 draw with AFC Bournemouth at the City Ground. And of course, Sunderland at the Stadium of Light beat Chelsea 2-1 in that last game. Tottenham Hotspur at the new Tottenham Stadium beat Everton 1-0. And of course, West Ham United at the London Stadium beat Leeds United 3-1. So which game do you consider the best game of the week? Follow me on Facebook because that's where I will be taking your votes. My Facebook page is Huge Man Page. Huge Man Page. Huge is spelled H-U-G-E. Man, M-A-N. Page, P-A-G-E. Please search for the one with 137,000 followers. That's the right one. Once you get to that Huge Man Page with 137,000 followers, click that follow button, click the like button, scroll down, see the live stream, go to the comment section and join the party. Which game do you consider the best game we saw out of the 10 games last Sunday?

Chris, if I said it's Man United versus Brighton. Ebuka Mpete said Man United versus Brighton. Joseph Otimani Chelsea said it's Aston Villa versus Man City. Sadiq OV Lafia said Man United versus Brighton. Okay, said that was the only game that ended 3-0. You're wrong, sir. West Ham United beat Leeds 3-0. Jerry Ezugo said Aston Villa versus Man City. Okay. More teams said Aston Villa versus Man City. Apostle Cristiano Oni, Man United versus Brighton. Mashon David said Man United versus Brighton. Mola Nation said it's Man United versus Brighton. Heji Kenoble Onyenankeya said Man United versus Brighton. Heke Gunnar said it's Crystal Palace versus Arsenal. Okay. Tio Zubi Alum said it's Chelsea versus Sunderland. All right. Victor Inyang said Man City versus Aston Villa. Anthony Chisom, Man United versus Brighton. Wigwe Rafa, Man United versus Brighton. Ladies and gentlemen, Harinze Chima, Man United versus Brighton. Write it down. Best game of the week, Manchester United versus Brighton and Hove Albion. For me, personally, I think the best game of the week will be... it should be Sunderland versus Chelsea. You know why? Sunderland won that game and qualified for the UEFA Europa League. Remember, the same Sunderland came up from the championship last season. Sunderland. They were in the championship. Leeds United won the league in the championship. Burnley came second in the championship. Sunderland won through playoffs. That same Sunderland now, Burnley have gotten relegated. Leeds United survived relegation. Sunderland is going to Europe. Not even Conference League, but UEFA Europa League. Oga, Regis Lebris, I doff my heart. You try. But then, according to what people said here, let's go with Man United versus Brighton. Man United went to the Amex Stadium and beat Brighton 3-0. That's a very good one. That's our best game of the week. Best game of the week. Oh, yes.

The manager of the week. Which manager impressed you the most? And I've said, let's give it to Pep Guardiola, because the game he played was his last game, but he lost. He lost. That's where the problem was. Man City lost that game at home at the Etihad. But if you still vote for Pep Guardiola, I will understand. If you vote for Michael Carrick, I will understand. It's not easy. 17 games played, just 2 losses, 3 draws, and 12 wins. If you check the form table, Manchester United is number one since Michael Carrick came. If you say Regis Lebrich of Sunderland, I'll understand. I just talked about his achievements this season. Even the Andoni Iraola that drew against Nottingham Forest, the last time they lost the game was on the 3rd of January. If you say it is the Tottenham manager, oh, I'll give it to you. That's Roberto De Zerbi. He did very well. They beat Everton 1-0. To stay up, they would have gotten relegated. Which manager is the manager of the... If you say Mikel Arteta, I also understand. They won their last game and won the league. If you say Unai Emery, oh, I'll give it to you. Beating Pep Guardiola on the final day is not easy. Which manager is the manager of the week? Let's go. Prospero said, give it to the sports manager. That's Roberto De Zerbi. Tio Zubi said, give it to Regis Labrice. Haguano said, give it to Michael Carrick. Anthony Chisholm said, give it to Michael Carrick. Heike Gora said, give it to Mikel Arteta. Onyedike Okonkwo said, Michael Carrick. Hadim Machinasa said, Mikel Arteta. Nico Maas said, Michael Carrick. Mula Nation said, Michael Carrick. Onyeka Leader said, Michael Carrick. Donsi Ogene said, Mikel Arteta. The Genesis said Michael Carrick. Chizzy Ikobi said Michael Carrick. Emmanuel Berry said Michael Carrick. Mui Guerrafel said Regis Lebrich. Chibaik Andrew said Mikel Arteta. Clean Boy said Mikel Arteta. Harinza Chima, Michael Carrick. Mabuza Godwin, Michael Carrick. Onyeka Nwelibe, Michael Carrick. Walker Rex, Michael Carrick. Hebu Kampete, Michael Carrick. Boss Mazino, Michael Carrick. Onyeka, Michael Carrick. Alexander Chimobi, Michael Carrick. Chine Merem Camillus, Michael Carrick. Nzube Ike Chuku Vincent, Michael Carrick. All right, ladies and gentlemen. More people are saying Michael Carrick here. His name is just trending everywhere. Honestly, he said Michael Carrick. Eric Ono, who said Roberto De Zerbi. Apostle Cristiano Onyi said Uncle Carrick. Yeah. Desmond MC Bestili said Michael Carrick. Emeka Edwin, Michael Carrick. All right, let's give it to Michael Carrick. Best manager of the week. Michael Ifeanyi Chukwu Carrick. Onyumoji, bye.

Next is best club of the week. Which club impressed you the most last weekend? Best club of the week. Best club of the week. West Ham United 1-3-0, but they got relegated. Aston Villa went to the Etihad and beat Pep Guardiola 2-1 on the final day. Arsenal beat Crystal Palace 2-1 at Selhurst Park. Man United went to the Amex Stadium, beat them 3-0. Sunderland welcome Chelsea at the Stadium of Light, Bafa 2-1. Liverpool, ba wan alo me kwano de Liverpool is your community. Carap Liverpool. Club of the week. Which club is the club of the week? Let's go. Martip said give it to Arsenal. Boss Mazzino said Sunderland. Joseph Otibadi Chelsea said Sunderland. This is a Chelsea fan. Us senior Sunderland. Hello, man. Chinemadam Kaluni said Man United. Chukwemeka Divine Grace, Man United. Ike God Happiness, Sunderland. Hebuke Fobi, Aston Villa. Boss Mazzino, Sunderland. That's a Man United fan. I like that. Chukwemeka said Man United. Motion David said Man United. Alexander Chimobi said Sunderland. Donsi Ogene said Arsenal. Prosper said Aston Villa. Adem Martin Asa said Arsenal. Fatia Abidani said Sunderland. Paul Isiche said Arsenal. Nikoma said Arsenal. Okoro Uchechukwu said Man United. His famous Lisa said Arsenal. I think it's between Arsenal and Sunderland. Gabriel Anekwe said Sunderland. Chizzy Ikobi said Man United. Chico Zirim said Man United. Alexander Chimobi said Sunderland. Walker Egg said Aston Villa. Tio Zubi Alum said Sunderland. Dubem said Sunderland. Sadiq Ovi said Sunderland. Hifanyi said Sunderland. Oliver said Sunderland. Rex Lewis said Sunderland. Steve Eluwa said Sunderland. Mr. Awoke said Sunderland. Onyeka Mwelibe said Sunderland. Ladies and gentlemen, let's give it to Sunderland. Odiri Ezi. Jide Chelsea. And the worst is that Chelsea was supposed to win that game to go to the UEFA Europa League. I remember when they were saying, oh, we'll lose to Man City so that Arsenal will not win the league. Let us lose to Man City so that Arsenal, no problem if we don't go to the Champions League. At least we'll qualify for the UEFA Europa League so that Arsenal will not win the league. Man City, Bafa 3-0. Arsenal ended up winning the league. Chelsea, out of five teams that could go to the Champions League, could not qualify. The two teams that could go to the UEFA Europa League, Chelsea were not there. Even the chance they had in the FA Cup final against Manchester City, win the match and go to the UEFA Europa League, Chelsea walk over. Ladies and gentlemen, somebody should write Hello Mendy Chelsea in the comment section very quickly. Just write Hello Mendy Chelsea. Bam bam. Chelsea won them. Nabanandukwa Gadelo no ma. Chelsea won her completely. And I talked about it earlier. This narrative about, oh, whenever we don't go to Europe, we'll win the league. You're winning the league with Jimmy Gittins. With Tosi Adarabayo. You're winning the league with Malo Gutso. Because you're winning the league with Garnacho. Mwaka Babo. You're winning the league with Jorel Hato. Look at the kind of they could have found the Chelsea Naza. Jorel Hato. Back then, the Chelsea players we knew were John Terry. If I found Maddie Mano in Ricardo Cavao, Terry Cavao ball stop. If you cross, you die. Goalkeeper, Peter Cech. Imagine more for people, imagine them have a ball. Go to the defensive meeting for Claude Makelele, for Michael Lesian. You know, even the John Obi Mikel and I manage. Solid guys. Go to the attacking midfield if Super Frankie Lampard, Afana Tuto, Arjen Robben, Joe Cole, Damian the Devil Dove, not Damian Dove, Oba Ball, Didier Drogba, Nenaba attack Chelsea. No, I used to ask myself if Drogba is watching this Chelsea now, he'll be wondering. Drogba used to partner with Ida Gudjonsson. Drogba used to partner with Mateja Kežman. Drogba used to partner with Hernan Crespo. Drogba played with Nicolas Anelka. Keita Drogba is looking at Liam Delap. Mwaka Abia State. Liam Delap. That one, the E9 at Chelsea.
Somebody just write Alu Mendy Chelsea bam bam in the comment section, please. Now let's go to the best players of the week. Very quickly, best players of the week. Who is the best goalkeeper last weekend? Best goalkeeper. We must celebrate the guys that didn't concede goals. Best goalkeeper last weekend. Can I be the best goalkeeper? Who would you vote the best goalkeeper if you're watching me live? Very quickly, very quickly. Best goalkeeper. I can end the Crystal Garden Estate. Crystal Garden Estate to celebrate you. Thank you very much. God bless you for your love and support. Every afternoon right here on Fan Zone in the Crystal Garden Estate. Thank you, and thank you some more. Best goalkeeper of the week. Best goalkeeper of the week. Somebody's saying Raya. How can you say Raya? Raya was not in goal. Arsenal's goalkeeper was Noko Okeja. Kepa Arrizabalaga. Man United goalkeeper did not concede a goal. Man United 1-3-0. Which other team did not concede? The Fulham goalkeeper. Even the West Ham goalkeeper. Kinski of Tottenham Hotspur, if you vote for him, I'll understand. He made a lot of saves against Everton. So what are people saying? Chuka said, send the lemons. Eze Favor, send the lemons. Sadiq Ovi Lafia, send the lemons. Chico Zerim Godswill, send the lemons. Nguigwe Rafael, send the lemons. Onyaka Nwelibe, send the lemons. 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Donsio Genese, give it to Kepa Arrizabalaga. Hello, bam, bam. Desmond Tutu, send the lemons. Boss Mazino, send the lemons. Gabriel Oloru Tumba, send the lemons. Okoro Uchechuku, send the lemons. Onyaka Lida, send the lemons. Nguelibe, send the lemons. Eric Anyasi, send the lemons. Oba Ajinu, send the lemons. Arin Zechuku, send the lemons. James Peter, send the lemons. Anthony Chisholm, send the lemons. Everybody is just singing the guy's name. He is the Manchester United goalkeeper. Meanwhile, if you're my United fan, let me pray for you. You know why? Nwokafibo is coming back. Andre Onana. Nwokafibo. He's coming back to Man United. He said he wants to come and fight for his shirt. And you know he operates within the village so much. Andre Onana. Once he comes back, now even if he becomes the second choice, before you know it, Sarah Lamans will develop an injury. If you understand what I mean. And then he will come back to the post. Una we're not relegation.

0: Why did Man U not concede a goal there? I really wonder what happened to Brighton. Harry Maguire, Lisandro Martinez, were Man United a central defence? So we may just take one and then look for another club and take one from there. A lot of people conceded last weekend. Best central defenders, what do you think? Central defenders, what do you think? Okay, Van der Beek and Martinez. Thank you so much. Van der Beek and Martinez. Yeah, Tottenham did not also concede. That's very creative of you. Thank you. That's Van der Beek. Mickey Van der Beek and Martinez. Okay, that's what he said. Somebody is saying, as a favor, say give it to Saliba and Lisandro Martinez. Boss Machine said give it to Maguire and Martinez. Chico Zirim said Harry Maguire and Martinez. Arin Zechima said Martinez and Kevin Bassey. Okay, or Fulham. Wow.
1: 1 o'clock and corner. Give me forget.
0: Yeah, so Kevin Bassey was there at the back. He played with Issa Diop. Oh. Let's go. What are people saying? Ekegona said Gabriel Magalhaes and Martinez. Sadiq OV said Martinez and Gabriel. Chukwuoke John Chris said Martinez and Maguire. Charles Ezonugo said Harry Maguire and Martinez. Abdul no play said Martinez. Martinez and who? Onyeka Lida said Martinez and Mikel Moreno. Arinze, everybody just say Martinez. Martinez and who? Rafael Leo said Maguire and Martinez. Moses Nwankwo, Martinez and Bassey. Emeka Edwin said Van der Beek. And who? Nicholas said GK Martinez and Maguire. Nweke Johnson, Mickey Van der Beek and Martinez. Onyeka Daniel, Mickey Van der Beek and Mosquera. Okay, let's take Mickey Van der Beek and Lisandro Martinez. Best central defenders. Mickey Van der Beek of Tottenham Hotspur and Licha the Butcher of Manchester United. That's his name, Lisandro Martinez. Now let's go to best left back. Best left back. Who's going to win our best left back, ladies and gentlemen? Luke Shaw was Man United's left back. He left that game in the 82nd minute for Tyrell Malacia. Hey, is that the name of a footballer? That was the name Buyali Camera from the Nollywood. My name makeup from the Nollywood. Tyrell Malacia. Hello, man. Bam, bam. Best left back. Who qualifies to be our best left back? Ladies and gentlemen, Arsenal's left back was Ricardo Calafiori. He left that game in the 46th minute for Gabriel Magalhaes. Best left back. No, we can't take Calafiori because he played for just 46 minutes. Best left back. Tottenham, because they're about their left back. Dustin Udogie. He also left that game in the 90th minute for Radu Dragusin. So who are we going to give our best left back? Ike Chukwu Konami Anthony said give it to Luke Shaw. Onyeka Nwelibe, Luke Shaw. The other Onyeka, Luke Shaw. Ebuka Jude, Shaw. Rex Luba, Luke Shaw. Okoro Uchechukwu, Luke Shaw. Okoli Sadike, Luke Shaw. Eka Nwelibe, don't vote multiple times now, I beg. Ebuka Mpete, Luke Shaw. Paulinus Onyeka, Luke Shaw. Dubem Kizito say give it to Big Kala. Has Calafiori. Moses Nwankwo, Luke Shaw. Adem Machin Asa, Luke Shaw. Donsi Ogene Calafiori. Ugonwa Thomas, Luke Shaw. Oliver Anthony, Luke Shaw. Tio Zubi Alum, Luke Shaw. Abdul

no play, Luke Shaw. 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Zinak, High Boss, Luke Shaw. Even Ekegona say Madueke say give it to Luke Shaw. That's an Arsenal fan. Harinze Chukwu, Luke Shaw. Law Moon, Luke Shaw. Moshin David, Luke Shaw. Ngwa Chukwu, Luke Shaw. Ladies and gentlemen, write it down. Best left back of the week, Luke Marshall. On your Zobolo.

0: Best right back. Best right back. Who should be our best right back? Man United started with Nasser Mazraoui. Bikonu, no man you could lose down. Nasser Mazraoui, we are mad. Don't vote for Nasser Mazraoui, I beg. Let's look for another right back. Nasser Mazraoui, he tried though. He was in the build up to the second goal. Ran to that right wing. Passed the ball to Amad Diallo. Amad Diallo did a 1-2 with Mason Mount before he crossed to Mbeumo to tap into an open post. Man, Nasser Mazraoui, I'm a ball. Don't vote for Nasser Mazraoui. Let's look for another right back. Pedro Poro. Somebody say Pedro Poro of Tottenham Hotspur. That's a good right back. How about Pedro Poro? Bikonu, vote one for him. I beg. Rapono Nasser Mazraoui. Hakam Onyenka, ball. Hello, Melia, completely. Best right back of the week. Nicoma said Pedro Poro. Onyeka Daniel Chibike said Pedro Poro. Anthony Chisholm said Pedro Poro. Let's give it to Pedro Poro, I beg. Let nobody say Mazraoui Bikonu.
1: Yes, all your boy Samuel Peace. DSB Music. DSB.
0: Wow, without wasting time, let's give it to Pedro Poro. Best right back of the week. Uncle Pedro Poro. Pedro Poro, I'm going to spell it. Yeah, Wakazia. Nyankabu Wakazia. Pedro Poro. Best defensive midfielder. Bikonunu Kanye Mouse Lewis Kelly. This small boy. In fact, this is the first time he's playing in a game since he started playing in defensive midfield that Arsenal considered. He played in the defensive midfield in this game. No. I think he was a central midfielder. Martin Zubimendi was a defensive midfielder. Sorry. Miles Lewis Kelly was the central midfielder. Oh, yes. Because Declan Rice didn't play. So, either Martin Zubimendi for Arsenal or Man United will win a lot of awards style. Or Mason Mount. We can't give it to Mason Mount. Thank God. Yao Paulina, the Tottenham defensive midfielder, he was one that scored their goal. Yao Paulina, Bikonu, vote one for Yao Paulina, I beg. Paulina, he was one that scored their goal. Yao Paulina. Yes, I remember.

Noga, I think Christian Noga played right back. Yes, Christian Noga played right back in that Arsenal game. For somebody, I said, Noga. Okay, people are saying Zubimendi. Heck, I'm going to say give it to Zubimendi. Don't see Ogene say give it to Zubimendi. Ebuke Fobi. Christian Nogard was the right back. Go and check. I think he was the right back. He didn't play in the defensive midfield. Zubimendi was in the midfield with Mars Lewis Kelly. Oh, yes. I'm looking for DM now. Somebody said Messi Mount. Then Messi Mount unka babo. Messi Mount, I'm a babo now. Yeah? Because nobody should call Messi Mount. Because Zerim Gatsu said Messi Mount. I'm a babo. Oh, no, if you take a babo. Hello, Melia. Bam, bam. Gregor meant to say, give it to Paulina. How can only be said to be Mendy? James Peter. Okay, I think he's agreeing with me. Dubem Kizito said, give it to Zubimendi. Was Zubimendi the right back? No, Zubimendi was the defensive midfielder. And then Christian Ogard was the right back. Oliver Tantoni said, Casemiro, onye ene ne de bo. Efron Alu Megi, nene robo. Marshall Davis says, everybody says Zubimendi. James Peter says Zubimendi. I think he should go to Yapali now. He scored Tottenham's winning goal. Emeka Edwin said Paulina. Chukwukwe said Maino. Maino was the central midfielder. Justice Oze said Barge of Fulham. Nicoma said Yao Paulina of Tottenham. Let's give it to Yao Paulina. He scored Tottenham's winning. The goal that saved Tottenham from getting relegated. I know more people are saying Zubimendi, but please, let's give it to Yao Paulina. Best defensive midfielder, Yao Paulina of Tottenham Hotspur. Best central midfielder, Mars Lewis Kelly, Kobbie Maino, Rodrigo Bentancur. Kedonya Igenye, central midfielder. Central midfielder, Kobbie Maino, Mars Lewis Kelly, Bentancur of Tottenham. Kedonya Zokwa Melofman, a central midfield. Let me see. Alex Iwobi also played in the central midfield for Fulham. So, a lot of people are saying Kobbie Maino. Okoro Uchechukwu said Kobbie Maino. Boss Basino said Kobbie Maino. Hako Lisadike said Declan Rice. Did Declan Rice play? Nico Ma said Mars Lewis Kelly. Heke Gunnar said Mars Lewis Kelly. Charles Madueke said Kobbie Maino. Don Siogene said Mars Lewis Kelly. Harinze Chima, Kobbie Maino. Onyeka Daniel, Iwobi. 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Etienne Nonso, Mars Lewis Kelly. 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Alex Iwobi, Marshawn David, Kobbie Maino, James Peter, Mars Lewis Kelly, Mayo Savic, Kobbie Maino, Augusta, Kobbie Maino, George Mentor, Kobbie Maino, Ademachin Asa, Mars Lewis Kelly, Hokwina is Kobbie Maino, Prince Mato,

not saying Declan Rice. In which game did Declan Rice play? Declan Rice was an unused substitute in that game. Not seen Declan Rice. People are just saying Declan Rice. He didn't play that game. The Arsenal midfield was Martin Zubimendi, Miles Lewis-Kelly. The attacking midfielder was Max Dorman. The guys that came from the bench were Magalhães for Ricardo Calafiori, Kai Havertz for Christian Nogard, Mikel Merino for Max Dorman, Ebere Chese for Gabriel Jesus, Victor Gyokeres for Noni Madokwa. So what are people saying? Well, more people have voted for Kobbie Mainoo. Let's give it to Kobbie Mainoo. Best central midfielder. Mba. I know more people are voting for Kobbie Mainoo, but let me give it to Miles Lewis-Kelly. Let me use my veto power here to give it to Miles. That small boy, Otra Igo. It's because we have a lot of Man United fans here. That's why Miles Lewis-Kelly. I beg. I'm appealing to you people. Let's give it to the small boy, I beg. Now, let's go to best attacking midfielder. Oh. Best attacking midfielder. Alome. Even when he didn't do anything, his name trends on this show every Tuesday. Whenever the best attacking midfield position comes up, even when he gives just one assist, his name will come up every time. Not to talk of now. I've not even had the courage to look at the votes, but I know his name is already trending. 9 Premier League goals this season, 21 assists, Premier League record. Highest assist in a season of all time in the Premier League. He has the highest assists in Europe's top 5 leagues. Highest EPL assists this season. Most chances created in Europe's top 5 leagues. Highest big chances created in the EPL this season. Most open play chances created. Most accurate passes in the opponent's box. 2025-2026 FWA Player of the Year. That's the Football Writers Award. 2025-2026 Premier League Player of the Year. I know. His name is already trending. Oh, somebody wrote Max Dorman. This person that wrote Max Dorman, Anime Kenege, thank you. At least let's see another name. Just check. Marshall Davis, Bruno Fernandes. First is Bruno Fernandes. Omosi, Bruno Fernandes. Okwina is Bruno Fernandes. Onyeka Nwelibe, Bruno Fernandes. Nikoma is Bruno Fernandes. Okoro Uchechukwu, Bruno Fernandes. Boz Mazino, Bruno Fernandes. Oliver Tantoni, Bruno Fernandes. Obidike Kenechi, Bruno Fernandes. Mayo Savic, Bruno Fernandes. Everybody, his name is just trending. Bruno everywhere. Hakoli Sadike, Bruno Fernandes. Kagwok, Nympha, Bruno Fernandes. Emenike Raf, Bruno Fernandes. Emeka Edwin, Bruno Fernandes. Everywhere. Emeka Zengwa, Bruno Fernandes. Fred, Bruno, everywhere.

Let's continue very quickly. But then before we continue, who do you think deserves to win the PFA Player of the Year? You know, I told you yesterday, the FWA Player of the Year in England is decided by more than 400 journalists in England. The Premier League Player of the Year is decided by fans, a panel of experts, and the sponsor. But the PFA Players Player of the Year is decided by the footballers. I think they should pick an Arsenal player and make him a PFA Player of the Year. All these things they are giving Bruno Fernandes when he did not win the league. He did not even come second. He went trophy-less. And they are giving him all the individual awards. I am very jealous of Bruno Fernandes. How can your team? They didn't win anything. They didn't win. In fact, they played only one game in the Carabao Cup. They played only one game in the FA Cup. They didn't play Conference League. They didn't play UEFA Europa League. They didn't play Champions League. 40 games was what Man United played this season. When you play 38 games in the league alone. Yet Bruno is winning everything. What kind of grace is that one? I'm very jealous of Bruno Fernandes.

winger of the week. Best right winger. Should we give it to DJ Nonny? DJ Nonny, he scored, though. DJ. Nah, Nonny Mado, Kwa, Katago, Kwa. Even when he plays well, to give him one of these awards, Nafiaru. But please, let's give it to Nonny Mado, I beg. Mo Salah also assisted a goal. Yes, was one that assisted Curtis Jones' goal. And that was his last game for Liverpool. We may just turn around to Liverpool a little and give it to Mo Salah. Best right winger of the week. Best right winger of the week. Karonya again here. Best right winger of the week. Somebody is saying Bukayo Saka. Bukayo Saka did not. How many in any ball? Level to none now. Bukayo Saka did not play at all last weekend. Best right winger for Manchester United, it was Amad Diallo. Oh, yes. Amad Diallo. He also gave an assist. Antoine Semenyo scored for Man City. That was his 21st goal this season. He's the third highest goal scorer in the Premier League behind Igor Thiago of Brentford. Who do we give it to? John Marshall said give it to Ahmad. Judgmento said give it to Ahmad. Okoro Uchechukwu said give it to Ahmad. Onwuosu Victor said give it to Ahmad. Nicoma said Nonny Madokwa. Uchechukwu Ugo said give it to Ahmad. Ugonwa Thomas said give it to Ahmad. Fatia Abidemi said give it to Ahmad. Festus Barnabas, Ahmad. James Peter, Saka did not play. Chibike Ohakwe, Ahmad. Donsi Ogene said Madokwa. Hagwenu Chukwemeka Ahmad. Chukwemeka Divine Ahmad. Onyeka Daniel Nonny Madokwa. Kingsley Oblink Ahmad. Nonny. Haka Chukwabugu. Ahmad. Hamechi Ebuka Madueke. 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Etienne Nonso Madueke. Emeka Edwin Mosala. Mayor Savage Ahmad. Igwe Emmanuel. Okay. Ekenwelibe Ahmad. Ifanyu Wazi Nonny. Abdul No Play Ahmad. Welibe, you have voted many times, please. Ibemesi Enu Ifeinwa Ahmad. Chineme Udoji Ahmad. Boss Mazino Ahmad. Zurich High Boss Ahmad. Oh, Ahmad Emelie Iha. We should have given this thing to Nonny Madueke, but no wahala. Best right winger. Ahmad Diallo. Waka doesn't look. Best left winger. Patrick Dogu played the left wing for Man United and he scored a goal. He was one that converted Bruno Fernandes' cross. Best left winger. Arsenal. Gabriel Martinelli played their left wing. He assisted Gabriel Jesus' goal. Best left winger. Onyeka Daniel said give it to Dogu. Chukwuokwe John Chris said give it to Dogu. Boss Mazine said Patrick Dogu. Agwenu Chukwuemeka Dogu. Okoro Uchechukwu said give it to Dogu. James Peter said give it to Patrick Dogu. Nico Miles, Patrick Dogu. Did he assist one of the goals? Patrick Dogu. Hello, Fugomo. Can the goal unko assist? Oh, Isimu Julejo. Patrick Imwa Dogu. I remember. Counter attack. Yes. Bruno Fernandes. Ahmad gave Bruno Fernandes the ball. Deep inside the Man United half. Fernandes took off. Gave Patrick Dogu a through pass. Patrick Dogu did a 180, gave it back to Bruno. Bruno took a shot and scored. So Dogu, if you vote for Dogu, I understand. Nkamu Osman say Patrick Dogu a goal and assist. Charles Madueke, Patrick Dogu. Chinamaremu Dodge, Patrick Dogu. Uchechukwu Ugo, Patrick Dogu. Zurich say Chinazepere Dogu, that's his name. Chinazepere Dogu. Igwe Emmanuel say Patrick Dogu. George Mentor, Patrick Dogu. Festus Barnabas, Patrick Dogu. Desmond Tutu, Patrick Dogu. Onyeka Nwelibe, Patrick Dogu.
Okoro Uche Chukwu Patrick Dogo. Chukwu Ebuka Obi Chukwu Patrick Dogo. Chine Cheremo Okoleze Patrick Dogo. Ladies and gentlemen, write it down. Best left winger. Best left winger of the week. Patrick Chinaze Pele Dogu. Best striker of the week. Best striker of the week. Brandon Bumo scored for Manchester United. Gabriel Jesus scored for Arsenal. Best striker of the week. Who do we give it to? Best striker of the week. Is it Brandon Bumo or Gabriel Jesus of Arsenal? Holy Watkins. Holy Watkins got two goals. Holy Watkins. A test. Nico Ma said give it to Holy Watkins. Mos Basino said give it to Holy Watkins. Onyeka Daniel Chibai, Holy Watkins. Fatia Abidemi said Gabriel Jesus. Boss Mazino, Oli Watkins. Okoro Uchechukwu Mbiumo. Alexander Chimobi, Oli Watkins. James Peter, Gabriel Jesus. Justice Oz, Oli Watkins. Sadiq Ovi Lafia, Mbiumo. 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Heke Gonas Madueke, Oli Watkins. 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Aguenu, Mbiumo. Dubem Kizito, Gabriel Jesus, Hakoli Sadike said, Elin Haaland, Hapo Elin Haaland, Oma Lokwa, Harinza Chima, Oli Watkins, Charles Ezo Nugo, Oli Watkins, Emeka Edwin, Oli Watkins. Ladies and gentlemen, write it down. Best striker of the week, Uncle Oli Watkins. That was his 16th Premier League goal this season, Oli Watkins. Scored against Liverpool in the 4-2 win. Scored two against Manchester City at the Etihad Stadium. Ladies and gentlemen, we have two more votes before we go. Number one, best player overall last weekend. Best player in the Premier League overall out of the 10 games we saw last weekend. Who qualifies to be our best player of the week. Best player all round. Best player of the week. Who are you voting for? Best player of the week. Which player stood out for you completely last weekend? Out of all the 10 games we saw. Let's go. Boss Basino said, give it to Bruno Fernandes. King Joe, give it to Bruno Fernandes. Aguenu Chukwu Emeka, Bruno Fernandes. Nico Miles said it's between Oli Watkins and Bruno Fernandes. Make up your mind, sir. Fatia Abidemi, Bruno Fernandes. Zurich High Boss, Bruno Fernandes. Justice Ozell said give it to Oli Watkins. Boss Brazil, I've taken yours before. He said Bruno Fernandes. Emily Lopez, Bruno Fernandes. Chukwu Kwejong Chris, Bruno Fernandes. Oliver Tantoni, Bruno Fernandes. Festus Barabas, Bruno Fernandes. Chine Madamu Dodge, Bruno Fernandes. Abdu No Play, Bruno Fernandes. Sadiq Ovi Lavia, Bruno Fernandes. Hibe Messi Enuhu, Bruno Fernandes. Charles Madueke, Bruno Fernandes. Tio Zubi, Alum, Bruno Fernandes. Onyeka Nwelibe, Bruno Fernandes. Hokwi Nais, Bruno Fernandes. Philip Nzekwe, Bruno Fernandes. Barulu. Chine Madam Camelos, Bruno Fernandes. Desmond Tutu, Bruno Fernandes. Dubem Kizito said Paulina. I understand that. Ezekiel Caleb, Oli Watkins. Oliver Tantoni, Bruno Fernandes. Emeka Edwin, Bruno Fernandes. Okoro Uchechukwu, Bruno Fernandes. Law Moon, Bruno Fernandes. Varulu. Best player of the week. Bruno Fernandes. Finally, worst player of the week. Kajazian and Kendi Chesi. Worst player of the week. The most okwaistic player of last weekend. Out of the 10 games we saw. The worst performer. The worst player. The okwa of the week.
Ladies and gentlemen, kita ka ga echeta ndi Chelsea. Alo me pam pam. Bianara 3 points. Ndi Chelsea nyere gi ya nefu. Bianara 3 points. Ndi Chelsea nyere gi ya nefu. Bianara 3 points. Ndi Chelsea nyere gi ya. Odi ugwe kwuru ha. Ha nyere gi ya nefu. Please. Let's vote for the worst player of the week. Hello, bam bam. Danny, 007, give it to Wesley Fofana. He even got a red card. King Joe, Wesley Fofana. Hikechukwu Michael Okolie, Malogutso. Justice OZ, Wesley Fofana. Etienne Nonso, Lamb the Lap. Lamb the Lap played for just 5 minutes, and people are voting for him. Lamb. In fact, Lamb the Lap is so bad that even if he sits on the bench and doesn't come on, people will still vote for him to be very okwaistic on the bench. Okoru Chetuku said Malogutsu or Fofana. Make up your mind, sir. Ifa Nyungwankwa, Fofana. Boss Mazino, Fofana. Arin Zechima, Fofana. Danny Debalos, Gusto or Fofana. Choose one now. Lomun said give it to the Lap. The Lap. The Lap came in the 85th minute. Melnu, this guy, Ebele. The Lap, Pabu, Kwan, one them mad. Honyu Suochi. Numu Nochi, local government area of Abia State. Melnu, Ebele, my people. Okoro Chetuku said, give it to Gusto. Worst player of the week. Who? FOB, who are you talking about? Mayor Savage said, give it to the entire Chelsea team. No. Akoli Sadike, give it to Wesley Fofana. Zurich, Highball said, give it to the Lap. Oliver Tantoni, give it to the Lap. The Lap was on the pitch for 5 minutes now. China Madam Camillus, give it to the Lap. China Madam Okoleza said Fofana. Hekanweli be Fofana. Nico Miles Fofana. Akoli Sadike Fofana. Ladies and gentlemen, let's write it down immediately. Worst player of the week. Uncle Wesley Abokwa Fofana. It is what it is, ladies and gentlemen. Please, what you're going to do for me right now, just go back to that where you're sending your comments. But right now, write your name, the football club you're supporting, and of course your location, before you tell us whatever it is you want to talk about. Don't forget, we are still reviewing the games of last weekend. Yesterday, I did all the talking. I talked till the end of the show. So today, I want you to do the talking. How did your team fare? Who impressed you the most in your team last weekend? Who disappointed you the most? Where did you finish on the league table? Who should take credit for that? Or who should take the blame for that? We're still reviewing last weekend games, right? So please go back to my page, Huge Man page. The one we wanted is 7,000 followers. That's the right one. Click that follow button. Scroll down to the live stream. Tell us your name, the football club is supporting, your location, and then talk to us. If you want your voices heard on the phone line, it is simple. 090-35-94-4777. 090-35-94-4777.

0: Asia this night, 7:30 p.m. Nigerian time. Nigeria versus Zimbabwe. Including the game that will happen tomorrow, that's Jamaica versus India. To still happen on TV Sapiencia. And it's happening on Moplex Channel 211. Download our app as well or catch us on YouTube. 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Courtesy of TV Sapiencia. My name is Ifeanyi Orakwe, the hugest man alive. I am the walking, talking soccer statistics. Hi, the president for duty since 1 p.m. And be sure I'm going to be here with you till 3. On your boss, Alwemeya Bam Bam. Hang in there, please. Don't touch your dial.
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0: Hello, good afternoon to you. Name and location.
1: Bruno.
0: Yeah, you're welcome. Nah, I'm going to see Bruno Fernandez on and off as a move. Yeah, so thank you very much, my dear brother. Well, Hadika Raikin ne wulu Bruno Fernandez anyoku. Hosi no na cho ko o break record instead of inyalu di team aka. 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
1: Ale wa anyoku mara ga e mola obo na obo matter of own goal. So le wuti e. Abla o matter of own goal. Abla huge man.
0: Embo ubu ko da so ji ndi mmadu.
1: Okay,
0: All right. Let's go to that game against Brighton. Now, I was very surprised, though. How come you went to Brighton? And Brighton needed to win that game to go to Europe.
1: Even me, I didn't surprise there because even the man to win, they get that game. All the abu they're in there. So, I don't mooch it.
0: I'm not surprised.
1: Because even my own bar attacking the ball now. Can't attack, huh? I need that attacking wingers got in order. So by next week, I will get.
0: All right, thank you very much, Nwelibe. I celebrate you, my dear brother. God bless you. All right, back to your comments. I see Edefevo. Edefevo said, remember Michael Olise Black Lionel Messi's record in a season. All right, thank you very much. Boss Mazino said, good afternoon to you, Mr. Hitman. I'm Mazino watching live from Kwale Delta State. He said, I'm a Man United fan. How's your day going? Awesome, my dear brother. He said, I hope you've had lunch. Oh, yes. Eligomuni, Elimo, Funubu, with Apwasulo, Fumane, Warado, Ta, Ukwefi. Oh, my. He said, his best game of the week was Man United Brighton. Said, team of the week is Sunderland. Manager of the week, Michael Carrick. Best goalkeeper, Sane Lammens. Best central defender, Maguire and Martinez. Best left back, Luke Shaw. Best central midfielder, Kobe Maino. Best attacking midfielder, Bruno Fernandes. Right winger, Ahmad. Left winger, Patrick Dogo. Best striker, Brandon Bumo. Said, worst player remains Wesley Fofana. Frank John said, I'm John Frank. Watching live from New Delhi, India, my United fan. But I'm from Nice. I'm working Nice all the way from India. I celebrate you, my dear brother. Let's hear from this person. Hello. Good afternoon to you. Oh, sorry about that. Victor Nabuike James, another Man United fan. He said, good afternoon to you. You just went alive. Hope you don't chop. I just told you. Heli Mofunubu. He said, he's watching live from Iwe Karudo Nicha. He's a Man United fan. Saroga Huji, Chelsea fans. Begged us to beat Brighton so they can qualify for the UEFA Europa League, but could not beat Common Ordinary Simple Sunderland. He said, Jason Mellon, the Chelsea Bele, Mbafan won her completely. He said, his best player of the week remains Bruno Fernandes, the magician. He said, he loves the show. We love you more. Thank you very much. Hello. Good afternoon to you.
2: Good afternoon, the biggest man alive.
0: Thank you very much, my dear brother. What's your name?
2: Yeah. Chidi from Enugu.
0: Chidi, where in Enugu are you calling from?
2: From Omaga, Enugu, local government, Enugu State.
0: Udi. Udi means Nigabo, a Chelsea fan.
2: No. I'm a Tottenham fan.
0: What?
2: I'm a Tottenham fan.
0: Tottenham Hotspur.
2: Yes.
0: Like, seriously?
2: Yes. Maybe today it starts now.
0: Oh, wow, that's...
2: The last time, the last time I engaged you in, on a football fan zone, you were partnering...
0: JJ.
2: What was his name?
0: Yes, that was a long time ago. I think that was like 3-4 years ago, thereabout.
2: Yes, and that year was the year Tottenham played final against Liverpool at Madrid.
0: Yes, so good to have you back, sir. Good to have you back. And congratulations, you guys survived.
2: Seriously, sometimes when all these things were going on, I was somehow nervous. Not just that we don't have the players, despite the injuries,
0: yes,
2: we have the players, but the spirit, we are down.
0: So, yes, the morale of the team was done for. Yeah, at some point.
2: Yes, but along the line, I know that our opponent, you know, those that we play against West Ham, I know that they are somehow one way or the other, they will do us a favor, especially Arsenal. Because I know that if Arsenal wasn't going for the
0: Premier League title, they would have lost purposely so that you people will get relegated. You're very correct.
2: I will never support Arsenal.
0: You know them very well. All right. But congratulations. Roberto De Zerbi really tried. You know, you people use three managers. Thomas Frank, Okwa. Igotudo, Okwa. Then Roberto De Zerbi now came and did well.
2: De Zerbi would have come
0: earlier.
2: The time they employed that...
0: Igotudo. In January.
2: Yes, I would be well. De Zerbi, yes.
0: All right. But remember, last season you also finished 17th. This season you finished 17th. I think I'm beginning to see a pattern here. What is wrong with Tottenham?
2: Don't take it that way. You see, what happened last season and this
0: season,
2: they have their own numerical advantages.
0: Yes.
2: You know, for last season alone, I can bet you for sure that that our coach was going for the Europa League.
0: Okay, yes. Yes.
2: If you check him very well, he always wins something in his second spell.
0: He said it himself. Yes, he always wins.
2: He always wins. So, yeah, that was the one that made him to go for that Europa League. The result that he was getting in the Premier League.
0: Yes.
2: So I guess Daniel Levy didn't understand that. That's why they sacked him.
0: No, but you know, Daniel Levy himself is no longer your chief executive.
2: Yes.
0: He has stepped down.
2: Yes, I know.
0: All right. What's the hope for next season? Will next season be better?
2: Of course. We are going for Champions League.
0: Let me tell you what affected you this season. If for that Champions League football, when you don't have squad depth, don't play it.
2: I blame it mostly on the coach that we employ. Thomas Frank should not have been a manager in the first place.
0: That what? Thomas Frank?
2: Yes. He shouldn't have been the total manager in the first place. He has no business. Even him and Igotudo, they have no business being naming the Tottenham manager in the first place. So that was also affected our players. I think we had someone more
0: experienced.
2: In terms of results and the coaching that is more higher than our previous manager.
0: Yes,
2: I'm forgetting his name.
0: The guy that won the Obafia candidate since we started. The guy that won the Carabao Cup, right?
2: No, the Europa League.
0: The UEFA Europa League. Hey, guess that for this man. Ange Postecoglou. You know, sacking him was also not good. Daniel Levy messed up there.
2: That one season.
0: Yes.
2: You understand?
0: Yes.
2: He begged for that one season, but then maybe was counting that the way where you finish on the table matters a lot, and this blah blah that.
0: All right, thank you very much for calling, my brother. Can I say hello, Indiudi?
2: Thank you.
0: Na kana agwozu kwa abacha da ta run odi abacha nta. Na na amokwe.
2: Yes sir. The last time it's
0: at
2: the
0: abacha.
2: It's
0: for moto giwe na. Okay, akogo me na amokwe. Amo imoburu ba amokwe nudi. Na amokwe aje wodi na amokwe ntasi abacha na promote mche ba transport. Hello akemem that day. Thank you very much. I see Henry Chijindu. He said, good day, Sahuji. I'm Henry, watching live from Ochanja. Said, I need Man City news. Calm down. This isn't just ended. Calm down. Eddie Favour said, I prefer Magalhaes to win the PFA Player of the Year. PFA Players Player of the Year. Either Magalhaes, David Raya, or Declan Rice. United Media 247 said, good afternoon to you, huge man. I am Chika from Enugu. OG, to be precise, said Chelsea is completely finished for not being able to beat Commodore Simple Sunderland. He said, I don't see them doing anything next season. Said, for the PFA Player of the Year, it's still going to go to Bruno Fernandes. Bruno cannot win everything now. Calm down. He said, no player comes close to the things he did this season, even without a title. Said, it doesn't matter. Said, when Man United won the league, Gareth Bale won it. Oh, yes, I remember. In 2013, Manchester United won the league. That was Alex Ferguson since last season. Golden Boot was won by Robin Van Persie. Oh, and then I go quantum ball. Chai. Robin Van Persie won the Golden Boot the year before in 2012, playing for Arsenal. Then Alex Ferguson brought him for £24 million. He came and won the Golden Boot. Man United won the league. PFA Player of the Year was given to Gareth Bale. This guy in and about, Alorina for reminded me. Legacy Ojo said, good afternoon to you. You just went alive. I'm Legacy, watching live from Onee Wolf, River State. I celebrate you. Chineduene said, good afternoon to you, huge man. I'm Chineduene, watching live from Ibo Lobos, Man City fan. He said, my club came second. I give credit to Jeremy Doku. Said, Man City should consider selling Savinho. Said, Donnarumma flopped a little bit this season. He should do better next season. He said Man City should get a

Oh, Pramana Kuobe, but he's watching live right now in Asaba. He's a Man United fan. Say congratulations to Bruno Fernandes for winning all the individual honors. He has not won one yet. The biggest one, the PFA Players Player of the Year. That is where the problem moves. Ladies and gentlemen, it's 29 minutes gone past 2 p.m. We're still celebrating Arsenal for winning the 2025-2026 EPL title. We'll take a short break right now. When we return, we'll continue the show. Hang in there, please. Don't touch your dial.

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2: 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Soprom UEFA Champions Night. The ultimate showdown. This year's UEFA Champions League final goes down between Paris Saint-Germain FC and Arsenal FC. 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

this evening. It's an international football tournament to be held in London. The tournament is scheduled to take place between today and the 30th, that's Saturday, featuring the national teams of India, Jamaica, Nigeria, and Zimbabwe. We have a game against Zimbabwe coming up this evening, 7:30 p.m. Nigerian time. It's going to come live on TV Sapiencia. Make no mistake about it, it will be live on TV Sapiencia. On Moplex Channel 211. Tune in and enjoy. Download our app as well and enjoy these games. And of course, on Saturday, we're also going to witness the top place game and of course the finals. Tomorrow, don't forget the UEFA Conference League final will happen between Rayo Vallecano and Crystal Palace. We'll be here to preview that game and lots of other football matters that will feature tomorrow. Until tomorrow, same time, same station, be the best you can be. My name remains Ifeanyi Orakwe, the hugest man alive. Bye-bye.

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1: The Chaplet of Divine Mercy. In the name of the Father, and of the Son, and of the Holy Spirit.
2: Amen.
1: Our Father, who art in heaven, hallowed be thy name. Thy kingdom come, thy will be done, on earth as it is in heaven.
2: Give us this day our daily bread, and forgive us our trespasses, as we forgive those who trespass against us. And lead us not into temptation, but deliver us from evil. Amen.
1: Hail Mary, full of grace, the Lord is with you. Blessed are you among women, and blessed is the fruit of your womb, Jesus.
2: Holy Mary, Mother of God, pray for us sinners, now and at the hour of our death. Amen.
1: I believe in God, the Father Almighty, creator of heaven and earth. I believe in Jesus Christ, his only Son, our Lord. He was conceived by the power of the Holy Spirit and born of the Virgin Mary. He suffered under Pontius Pilate, was crucified, died, and was buried. He descended to the dead. On the third day he rose again. He ascended into heaven and is seated at the right hand of the Father. He will come again to judge the living and the dead.
2: I believe in the Holy Spirit, the Holy Catholic Church, the communion of saints, the forgiveness of sins, the resurrection of the body, and the life everlasting. Amen.
3: Eternal Father, I offer you the body and blood, soul and divinity of your dearly beloved Son, our Lord Jesus Christ.
2: In atonement for our sins and those of the whole world,
3: for the sake of his sorrowful passion,
2: have mercy on us and on the whole world.
3: For the sake of his sorrowful passion,
2: have mercy on us and on the whole world.
3: For the sake of his sorrowful passion,
2: have mercy on us and on the whole world.

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1: Have mercy on us and on the whole world.
0: Holy God, Holy Mighty One, Holy Immortal One.
1: Have mercy on us and on the whole world.
0: Holy God, Holy Mighty One, Holy Immortal One.
1: Have mercy on us and on the whole world.
0: Eternal God,
1: in whom mercy is endless, and the treasury of compassion inexhaustible, look kindly upon us, and increase your mercy in us, that in difficult moments we might not despair, nor become despondent, but with great confidence submit ourselves to your holy will, which is love and mercy itself.
0: O greatly merciful God, infinite goodness, today all mankind calls out from the abyss of its misery to your mercy, to your compassion, O God. And it is with its mighty voice of misery that it cries out. Gracious God, do not reject the prayer of this earth's exiles. O Lord, goodness beyond our understanding, who are acquainted with our misery through and through, and know that by our own power we cannot ascend to you, we implore you, anticipate us with your grace, and keep on increasing your mercy in us, that we may faithfully do your holy will all through our life and at death's hour. Let the omnipotence of your mercy shield us from the darts of our salvation's enemies, that we may with confidence as your children await your final coming, that day known to you alone. And we expect to obtain everything promised us by Jesus, in spite of all of our wretchedness. For Jesus is our hope. Through his merciful heart, as through an open gate, we pass through to heaven.
2: May the divine mercy accompany you. May the divine mercy lead you. May the divine mercy take care of you all the days of your life. And may Almighty God bless you, the Father, and the Son, and the Holy Spirit. Amen.
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2: Public notice, buyer beware. We are the legal representatives of Umu Ifejiofo family of Umudei village, Onitsha, in Onitsha North local government area of Anambra State. Our client's plot of land situate at number 1 Ifitedunu Street, or Maba Phase 1, formerly known and described as Ifejiofo Hospital, by Savoy Service Lane, is not for sale. We wish to state that any persons or group of persons purporting to sell same is doing so at their own risk, as our client is not selling same or partitioning the said plots of land. Note that the entire property is a subject of litigation presently pending at the High Court sitting in Onitsha with seat number 0/126/2021. And any persons who transacts over the said plots is doing so at their own risk of prosecution. The general public should take note. Signed, Tony Obiajulumo Ozie, Esquire.

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0: 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Yeah.
1: Alrighty, so good ladies. Of course, if you're a gentleman, anywhere you are, just know that you're simply right here on the G Lounge. Of course, it's coming to you globally, anywhere you're listening to us from worldwide, from Radio Sapienza 95.3 FM. Of course, you got the ill son right here, and you're officially locked in, untamed, and of course, completely tuned to the absolute zenith of your Tuesday afternoons. Of course, it's just a couple of minutes past the hour of three. The atmosphere is set. This is the OG Lounge once again. I'm your host, the Ilson, the Chairman Chief Executive, Mr. 123 AHEC3 Kuba, the captain of the airwaves, right here, right about now. Because I'll be guiding you through a couple of minutes of pure, unadulterated premium vibes. If you're just driving home, probably you're planning to start doing that. Or anywhere you are, you're locked in the office still, or you're planning how your beautiful day will look like. Or you're running around the streets of Onitsha, probably Oka, or Asaba, or Lagos, Kano. Even New York, a lot of people keep listening to us worldwide. We know that you're there. Just if you can sit, you sit. Just pay attention with your ear. We've got high-octane political drama, futuristic hypercars, virus street madness, and a playlist that will absolutely shake your speakers, trust me. Let's kick things off. But before we do that, I've got two beautiful, let me say gorgeous ladies in the house. I've got myself, Somi. Somi, how you doing?
2: I'm fine.
1: Do you have a new name now? Talk will make people hear you straight
2: it's
1: up.
2: It's still Somi.
1: Of course, you've got Noella. Noella, do you have another name to your name?
3: No, I really, really like Noella.
1: You really just like Noella.
4: It sounds so sweet.
1: No, of course, it sounds sweet, but there are a lot of Noellas out there.
4: Yeah, that's true.
1: So we don't know which Noella you are. Is it Noella the Fair?
4: Noella the cute, the act cartoon.
1: Noella the smile.
4: Noella
1: the food. Anyway, we have this judicial stuff coming up. Let me just give you guys there's political issues going all around. All right, something just happened in Abuja. Let me just tell you. A legal practitioner by the name of Jidobi John Mary tried to lock out former President Goodluck Jonathan from future presidential runs, but Justice Peter Lifu of the Federal High Court looked at the file, dismissed it as a massive waste of court time, and snapped the plaintiff with a staggering 20 million naira for wasting the court's time. Justice Lifu made it clear. Let me say, the Court of Appeal already sealed this. Gedge is legally cleared for the 2027 race, whether he's running or not. That's the multi-millionaire question. Ladies, I think everybody has a right to go and contest, you know. At least the president, according to last time the appeal court said it, all he needed to do was the former president, Umar Yar'Adua, died when he was vice president to him. Then Umar died. He had to complete Umar's 2 years. Then uncontested in 2011. Then won. So he believes that he has the right to go back again and contest for the fourth one. For another 4 years. That is to complete 2 terms that presidents are allowed to do. But some people are like, if you have been sworn in the first time, you can't be sworn in the second time. But some people are like, since it wasn't him the first time, he just completed somebody's tenure, okay, that he has a right to go. Yeah, for currently, he has right 6 years. They are saying it's bad. So John Mary decided to go to court. But we don't know if the former president is going to contest this election. Anyway, speaking of high stakes, power moves and all these things happening, because a lot of primaries are going on, so politicians are unhappy. INEC just said that they are going to do something, you know, go to Court of Appeal, because somebody went to court, a federal high court in Abuja, to make INEC rule that says that if you lose a primary, you won't have the chance to switch to another party anymore. But a lot of politicians, even senators, they have voted for it in the Senate and made the law last year. Many of them currently lost out. And now they are looking for a way to go to another party. But they are telling them, well, now you follow Gore. When they were saying everybody say yay, you raise your hands up. Now it comes out to bite you. Now they are not going to cut against INEC for something they themselves voted for. They couldn't believe it. Just another one, according to reports you are getting, still on politics, just briefly. I know you guys, it's boring, right? For you guys, when we're talking
4: really?
1: Politics.
4: It's good to know about the country. Yeah.
1: Yes, exactly. Somebody you know, Prince Ned Nwoko, the husband of, yes, Regina Daniels, he said, according to reports you are getting, that he was promised automatic ticket. But he went to the primaries and lost currently. Maybe he will go to court. We're still looking at that. And according to him, he's accusing some powerful people because he lost to former governor of Delta State, Okowa, for the ticket. But according to him, he was promised. He was relaxing based on the promise. Just for stories to be changing. And he doesn't like it. A lot

0: not for the election, just for APC primaries.
1: Yeah.
0: But there is this stuff we are saying, the numbers of people that voted for the president last election, couple of 8 million, the whole Nigeria that made him the president. The number of people that are in APC as members, their numbers are more than Nigerians that voted for the president. So it's another case of like, how can 10 million people be there? Like, where are the Nigerians? You know? And they actually voted. I'm like, oh, okay. Oh. It's good. Anyway, let's get the music rolling, because if we keep talking, we'll have a lot to talk about when it comes to politics. Okay, just a quick one. Do you guys have anything to say at all on this?
2: I don't know. Even this Good Luck Jonathan stuff, he never even come out. People don't deban him. Like, why?
0: I don't understand. Maybe he will be a serious challenge to everyone. So, probably. So, do you have anything to say on that?
3: Well, I feel like other matters to be
0: looked into. But do you know that these politicians make decisions that will wreck you or mar you? Because it's our politicians that are in charge to secure the country. They are the ones that have the funds to make sure that the economy is good. They are the ones that have the authority. Apart from God in heaven, they are the second people that will decide that there will be hospitals. So if we be talking about other matters, they can even decide to go and change the era now. And you understand. In fact, they can make up their mind and ban internet. We go cry. Oh, and that reminds me of what just happened. Iran has been having issues, some protests. So for like 80 days, they banned their citizens from going online. Internationally, there is a little way you can only browse in the country because of protests. So imagine they did it to us, that we can't go to internet. You can't browse again. You can't go to TikTok.
1: Nigeria.
0: You can't. So we have to pay attention to what our politicians are doing, sincerely. Anyway, let's get to the music. Just like I said, fresh off her historic double win, because she has been doing so well. I'm a fan. And she just won at the American Music Awards just a few days ago. The Best Afrobeat Artist, the Social Song of the Year. Tyler with the award-winning banger, Chanel. You know I'm a fan of Tyler, right? Do you think it's only the music I'm liking?
2: No, I'm not sure. You know, see fine face.
0: Okay.

0: All right, it's all good. Let's just give it to Tyler. Very beautiful. Congratulations to her. Just yesterday, she just won another award. I don't know what to say.
1: She's wonderful.
0: It means that, does it mean that Nigerian artists are no longer winning back to back again? This young lady alone has won Grammys, won BET, won this, that.

0: almost for 2 years now. She's just collecting everything. Does it? What do you guys think is going on here? Please, somebody just explain it to me. Does it? Is it because it might be people like me that are the award? And I'm just blindly giving her everything because she was just so tiny. I've never met her in life. I don't know how long or how tall she is, but she's just so fickle. But she just winning awards. The video almost tried to cry the last time you went to the Grammys, well dressed with gold chain, you know, and brother. And everybody we are there to go and win award. And this girl just come from nowhere, go financially. I just well. Somi, what do you have to think about she winning back-to-back like this?
1: Grace is speaking.
0: It's just Grace?
1: Yeah.
0: But musically, do you think she's better than all the Nigerians that she has been winning?
1: When
0: it comes to songs?
1: I would say 80%.
0: 80?
1: Yes.
0: She's better?
1: She's good.
0: Why did you mention the percentage? For just say she's like... She's
2: doing, back in your country.
0: And she even added 80%. Do you know what it means that... That somebody is getting 80 and you are getting 20 in a class, and two of them we are in the same class the same time it was taught for 6 months. You went for exam and the other person is 80, that's A. And you just out of his 80, you are getting 20.
2: You spoke back about your country.
0: Not that one. But when it comes to music, and I'm in your country.
2: At least now she should cover up for our country.
0: I don't know what to say. But I think I like Nigerian songs, but Tyler is seriously doing well.
2: Yes,
0: she's really doing well. Anyway, from Tyler right here, you're still on the Ochi Lounge with IX3. And of course, I've got Somi hanging out with me. We have Noella of Ellas right here. Let's pipe up to something sleek, something fast, and something incredibly expensive. Mm-hmm. If you think electric vehicles, I don't know. Personally, for me, in Nigeria, baby, if somebody dashes me an electric vehicle, I will hold my hand to drive it through 3-3 of federal housing traffic. Because that one is worse. If the battery goes down, where will you find a place to charge it?
1: Yeah.
0: Will you use power bank? Where? Who has the automatic lights? Will you go and bring the generator and start charging it in the middle of the road? But if it is a fuel car, at least you rush with gallon very quickly. And if you are traveling far, like Sokoto or cross country, you buy extra gallons. Or whenever you get to the next city, you try and refill up and drive for some hours. You know? But if electric car comes to Nigeria, so I mean, do you think it can work? Because people are buying a Tesla and Cobalt. Nah, maybe I don't know how they are doing. You are traveling from Lagos to your village to go and pass Maga with your nice car. It will all cook. It frozen me. I'm a
2: village.
1: For me,
2: it
1: won't work.
0: For now. A lot of millions of people are actually driving electric cars in China. It's an in thing now in China, but it is not totally everywhere. Even there, it has little squeaky little issues. Even the US, what do you say?
2: It might work.
0: If I give you modern... No, today, I give you Benz electric version that has open roof and the latest, you know, and I give you normal Benz where you know we're fine, we're white, but you go just go to buy your fuel, it go be Jeep, or you go snap them like all these actresses do, and you'll be wondering where they got the money to buy it. But that one is not what I'm saying. Which one would you choose?
2: I would choose the electric car.
0: No,
2: I'm not going to spend money. I go drive and go out in Kumba.
0: Anyway, let me just tell you guys something. If you think electric vehicles are just quiet, boring, me, that's what I think. And of course, I think it's boring because it's going to put you into trouble. Ferrari, you know, just entered the chat now, you know, to prove everyone completely wrong. People like me, but I will tell you the amount in a jiffy. So it is none of my business, actually. But let me just talk about it. They just unveiled their brand new flagship EV hypercar. The name is Deluxe. Okay, we are talking serious 4 electric motors. One for every single wheel, churning out more than 1,000 horsepower with a top speed clipping past 310 kilometers per hour. Speed. Imagine you went and speed up the electric battery. But here is the real thing. Ferrari knows their core fan base loves it. Oh, everybody loves what they've done. Serral is good. Okay. All the V12 engines are fuel. And it's nice. V8 are all good. So What did they do? The loose literally amplifies what they call synthetic natural powertrain, you know, so that it just finds a way to make it feel and sound as if it is petrol, that is fuel. Me, they say sound, feel like it is petrol. At the end of the day, the engine, you know, they,
2: it goes.
0: Let them just say, okay, sometimes you charge up, but mainly they put well. You know, I don't understand. They should just chill small. When electric is everywhere in the world, they will not start doing electric cars. Anyway, the car is $640,000.
2: $640,000.
0: I know. God can do it for us. So me, she will just be as sweet as that. Too much money, she will just get one for me for my birthday this year.
1: Man.
0: Just get it. I'll take it. Don't worry. Just don't ask me where is the car I bought you next year, because I'll just keep quiet and thank you and find a way and call my people in China to come and take it back anywhere. And you wear a jokote, but I understand. Let me just find a way I get what I understand, because sometimes once you just get through this. But guys, generally, what do you think about this car? If you have the money, would you pay for it?
2: I'm not gonna buy it. I will go disgrace me.
0: If you have too much money, like 1 billion, like
2: mine is
0: like
2: just
0: you become. There is this Nigerian politician, a former minister of power, electricity. You know, the guy, according to rumors, they sentenced him to 75 years imprisonment for stealing 30 billion naira. That's a lot of money. So he was running around. I thought if you have that kind of money, you just get a private jet that hangs in the air with drones. They will just hang you and put it inside and take you away. The guy was in one village chilling. Right, I don't understand. That's the Kaduna state. I'm like, oh boy, why you could give this guy for this thing?
2: He's
0: supposed to be one island somewhere in the Pacific. There's no countries around. You just be chilling.
2: I'm telling
0: Cuba,
2: you.
0: Cuba, Cubana. You just be sipping. And be suffering.
2: Oh, not him doing himself. Oh.
0: I didn't really understand. So let's say you stole that. No, like you made that kind of money.
2: Because you stole.
0: Don't give me cheese then. Really. Wouldn't you buy this car for me? For my birthday? It's almost $1 million.
2: Because you just say you go sell. Not now, not buy it for you.
0: Okay, let's
2: sell.
0: Say I'll keep it.
2: You keep it. Will you be driving it?
0: I've told you the challenges. That kind of expensive car with all this insecurity, battery got finished. Where I go take it? In the traffic, sometimes, even if you're on the highway, all these long queues that security, those, what do you call, they put it up, they call it,
2: is it police checkpoint?
0: These checkpoints, right? All those checkpoints that they will line one vehicle like this, and I don't go speed. Go run my battery up. I can't stay in the road. It can't finish. How is that going to do? For somewhere close to Port Harcourt, one village where you don't know the name, you go look, you don't go see electric pole. Who can't get light when they plug up?
2: Oh,
0: anyway, they will have a way they charge it that will be easy, probably, for that amount.
2: Yeah, sure.
0: Maybe you'll be carrying one big box everywhere you go.
1: You
0: charge it for like 28 hours and be prepared. If Ophie maybe said that, charge ahead.
2: That will wait now.
0: That will wait now. And last time, everybody don't know, say you'll be billionaire. For you to drive that, they will pick you so that you pay for all the things you've done for your life. How could you say? Anyway, don't get me twisted. I'm just saying. Please stay tuned. Do not touch the dial. 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OG Lounge. It was on the Chairman Chief Executive, Mr. 123. We've got Noella of all Ellas. And of course, we've got Sammy in the house. Stay tuned.

0: All right, it's all good. Let's just simply give it to all these young men, South African boys. When I remember xenophobia, I'm like, oh, but this guy's got some quality music, sir. But I'm like, okay, it's all good. Company is a title, Big Ash and Kabza Da Small. Just said the drive is all good. We're just having fun right here. Are you ladies having some fun at all? It's all good. All right, welcome back to the OG Lounge. If you're just joining the cruise, you're right on the time for our weekly look at the weirdest headlines. This is the time for us to look at things that are weird. I'm tired of seeing things that are weird. Sometimes, I will just wake up in the middle of that and shout, why? What? But the weird things will keep on happening and some human beings do it. Anyway, we have a double dose of pure comedy. You know, first, let's take a trip to Thailand, okay? Policemen, you can call it cops, in the Lopburi province had their eyes on a notorious local drug dealer named Mecca. Now, this drug dealer, nobody can catch him. He's so, there's no way they can grab him, but there is only one thing that is his weakness.
1: What is
0: I'm
1: that?
0: Coming. This guy has evaded all the arrest in the world. But really, they find out one thing, because a criminal of that level, he can't be caught. You know, okay. It's very difficult to catch him, because you even believe that that small thing is not something that will catch him, because the first thing you will learn in that world is to be able to run away from such. Anyway, but instead of busting through the door the normal way, you know, where all those things, I'm like, let's get your hands up, all those things police do. These five male officers, they didn't bring women. Male.
1: Okay.
0: And just one female decided to get creative. They now got information of what makes that man very weak. Oh. So they dressed up as sexy female street dancers. That's his choice. They didn't even search them. They didn't even say anything. Manifucha muzzle those guys. I will know. But it seems that the worst weakness don't be if they like some ladies wear girl muzzle. They just put on makeup. I saw them. I'm like, I will know. I'm saying, wait for all these ugly girls. Which guy cares with this? But that was what he liked. Okay. They just put little makeup and they just went into the party. The man didn't even search them. He was searching every other person. And they were wig ons. And they blended right. The man was just dancing. And he never saw it coming. They caught him off guard with over 50 mess pills in Kiawanapo. You know, they say you should not eat, you know, enjoy your supply too much. Imagine you are selling methamphetamine, you know, you are selling methamphetamine, and you have 50 that you are taking. It's not that you are even selling to you. You're such a big boy. But his own, that is, anyway. So what do you think? This is a very serious criminal. Being looked, police have looked for him, but in fact, people will die if they even get closer to him because of his voice and the kind of guns they have. So this male police officer, not female, if we are a commander in the police force, I'll look for some fine girls, you know, tell them to get closer to him, get some information, keep him off guard, then we'll catch him. But these five guys with muzzle. So, Somi, what do you have to say?
2: I'll say that's creative.
0: You say what?
2: I'll say that's creative because...
0: but excuse me. You're a lady. So, I know that I'm a fine boy. Even if I dress like that, that is a way I'll be moving.
2: Yeah.
0: Shoe, koi, you will know. Or do you think that those police officers are... like Bob Risky or something, maybe they will not notice. Even Bob Risky, when he talks sometimes,
2: yeah.
0: I know that that's the guy. Is that the only creative you know about what happened?
2: It's just creative because I don't know. I don't know, because I there are some guys that like girls with muscles, actually.
0: Okay, you do that, you know. There are some guys like that.
2: There are guys like weird things. There are some guys that like girls with beards. Yeah,
0: really?
2: Guys like that.
0: My day being on each
1: other.
2: I don't know.
0: No, I like fine girls with dimples. I like fine girls with dimples. And they're a little chubby. That's my own. So my day being on each other somewhere and they are hiding.
2: I'm trying to know.
0: Once they are with their babes, they'll be wishing that she has some beards.
2: Maybe that's the guy's spec. He likes girls with muscles.
0: Okay,
2: so.
0: Don't get me twisted. For the guys that exercise, for I see some of them. They are telling their babe, jog, lift it, lift. Are you trying to tell me that is exactly what they want their babe to have muscle so that they will love them more?
2: Maybe they are trying to lose weight or have flat stomachs.
0: No, please. I need you to explain these things to me because I'm confused.
2: I'm trying to.
0: So some guys like women with muscle, like
2: like
0: bodybuilders.
2: Like yes, there are guys like that.
0: So that man that they caught now,
1: he's like that.
0: Immediately he saw some. They told him there are some babes that have muscle. So say, yes.
1: Bring them close.
0: Open the door.
1: I love
0: Sammy,
1: them.
0: Don't search them. They are ladies. And they cut it. What do you have to say, Ella?
1: He's very funny.
0: Ella.
1: He's very, very funny. Anyways, maybe what she said is true.
0: Oh.
1: But me, I've not seen it though. If I see any man like that guy, why would a man like girl with muscle?
0: And beard. He has not said what he likes. He should just simply go for what he truly likes deeply.
1: Is he looking for a girl that will carry him or like what is
0: probably
1: he looking for?
0: Probably. Sobi has better serious options. So Sobi, how did you know these things?
2: I've met people.
1: Are you serious? Just us now.
0: Sobi has even seen everything that we are hearing. See, as I'm just surprised. So what and we talk, it's just something of the game. But let me tell you guys another story. Okay, if you think that one is weird for men that like muscles and beards and umwine bujinop and different things. You know? I'm not saying, ladies, if you have your beards, it happens.
1: Mm, yes.
0: You know, sometimes there are some ladies that naturally will just have muscle, you know. Mm. And some people love them, actually. It's not really a big deal. It's just that most women do not always have muscles and beards. It's just very few. Mm. Anyway, if you think those men, those policemen, I'm suspecting themselves, why would they love it and be doing it like this? If I am working in that department, I'll tell you there are 121 ways to catch a rat. So let us take another option. What if that man makes mistakes? And when you say, God, how you think?
1: A person is super creative.
0: In every day, they're creative. In there, we'll be drug dealers in the Thailand. And right off that, I won't cause you to be the full room. We're dealing with you. Ibadi Jabia. Anyway, that's by the way. A white garment church prophet took his congregation. Of course, I give big shout out to all the white garment churches. Don't get me twisted. It's just that this guy is wearing it. You know, we don't know the congregation is part of.
1: Okay.
0: But this man took his church crowd, including children, to the beach to recreate the parting of the Red Sea. I understand they go and pray in that beach and throw bottles of coke and all these things. I understand it and pray and fight more meaning. But this guy read the Bible where Moses through God parted the Red Sea and the children of Israel passed through.
1: So you want
0: this
1: to
0: is not a lie. It's all on social media. I was watching it. It's crazy. I thought it was bad. But I saw little children running. So when he was trying to part the Red Sea, you know how the ocean, and I don't even know whether he knows the Red Sea is smaller than the Atlantic Ocean. Mm. This guy went to part Atlantic Ocean into two. It would have been signs and wonders. Because everybody worship people if he was able to do it. But this guy was doing it. And the church members were kneeling, praying fervently. he wasn't praying so that God would make Nigeria better for money to enter our pocket. His own is that he wants to pass the Red Sea. OGM again. Where does he want to go through? So as he was praying, he stepped bravely inside the ocean, trying to forcefully make it pass with his rod, his own rod of Moses. Serious water waves just came up and swept him, him and his rod. And you know when that ocean comes, if it swings you off, it will not take you back. So he went inside and his legs would not be touching the floor under the forcefulness of the waves. He started screaming, Jesus, he was screaming, he's not the one I'm sure that told you. Because Jesus did not tell you to go and part the ocean, Atlantic Ocean. So he was running. He's not where I started running. He was screaming. But so me, please, I know this story is funny, but what on earth will make somebody wake up in the morning when you should pray that Nigeria becomes good, people that are sick should be healed, people that are heartbroken should have succor in Jesus? This guy's problem is to prove to their church people that he has power. And he took all of them to go and prove it in the Atlantic Ocean and nearly died. What if he died? Let's start with what would have made somebody to do that.
2: I would say many are mad, but few are roaming, because I don't understand why you would want to part. Well, let's just call it faith. Maybe he wanted to perform a miracle and miracle of all.
0: But God just performs miracle. Why will he want to do it? Okay, let's go to the extent. God forbid. I don't pray that anything happens to a young man, a wonderful, spiritually overwhelmed man that wants to try God. Because God is not somebody, it's not a God that you just wake up and want him to start doing magic so that people will see. He does his things in his own way. Yeah. All right. Yeah. And even when Moses parted the Red Sea, he wasn't doing it to prove a point. It's because Pharaoh and his army are just by the side to kill them. And the sea is just there, no breach, nothing. If there was breach, why would he be parting the sea? They would have just run on top of it and just get past. You know, but this one is that there was nothing again. It's either they get inside the ocean or still be killed. So they went through the land and entered. But this one, nothing is happening to anybody. He decided to pass the ocean. So let us say that the ocean took him.
1: I'm not sure he's going to make heaven. No fear.
0: What if they want baby water? They want. What do you think?
1: He will recreate. Do you remember that Jonah story? A whale swallows Jonah. Mm. If he be like.
0: No, any big fish or whale that catches that one will truly eat him. God that saved you was that. In fact, oh wait, that
1: guy. What was he thinking?
0: Chukuya Mwanya.

0: All right, it's all good. Let me just simply tell you that something is, just good. We thank you for always sticking right there. You're listening to the OG Lounge, the host on the Chairman Chief Executive, Mr. 123, right here, broadcasting live from 95.3 FM. 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You can listen to us anywhere you need. There's no need. I will give a big shout out to all our international listeners who love you deeply. Till I get them in their birthday suit. So give me the rhythm and it'll be off with their clothes. Then bend over to the front and touch your toes. All right, so we've been looking at things generally, been laughing at these guys. But it's not funny. A lot of people are mad. But we started with, they are crazy. Usher and Lil Jon, Double D, me and us much more when we leave them dead. We want a lady in the street, but a freak in a bed that say, All right, yes, indeed. Of course, classic vibes in the building, Usher, and nice song those days with Luda. Anyway, let's steer something, to the final stretch because our time is about to go. Let's ground ourselves with some local realities and massive global sports update. On the social front, you guys are ladies. You help me on this one. A Nigerian woman by the name of Ugutesi lit off Facebook after a troll. You know, these days, I don't know what people are doing on Facebook. It seems everybody is looking for any reason to be to comment something and get noticed and be a bad person. I don't know why. Maybe they are very bored. So this Facebook person shamed her for marrying a much older man, calling him a grandpa because she showed off their wedding. Do you know why? Don't get me twisted. I might be old one day and I'm 80 and my grandchildren, maybe my current wife, my future wife will hear this and be like, do you want me to die? No, I don't mean it. Let's see. Because I know people won't die before my wife. But let's say all the old things I want to say is not good because I don't want to be 80. I'm yet to be married. And I don't want my wife to do me frankendo like that so that I'll not say I'm divorced. I don't know what to say. Let's say one uncle, all these evil things happened to him. And he became a grandpa, and I'm his friend, and I need him to be happy. And he needs to get a new wife, a young wife, wife, to take care of his old age. So that's why I'm supporting this marriage now, because of these possibilities. But guys, is it a bad thing for a young lady to marry an old man?
1: No, in a way, yes.
0: No, not old, young at heart. A man that have come of age. Say your mind now.
1: For me, it's bad though. Why? Of all people, why?
0: My old man, Dana. And this girl, young. So, no for you.
1: Yeah, no for me.
0: Ella.
1: Okay, if he has money, yes.
0: Yes, he has money. But at what age, Kei Choya, is he 95? That one is better. At least you'll be waiting 5 years.
2: You get the point.
0: It will be quick. You bid your time.
1: Nine.
0: If it's 98 or top one, well, you bid your time. I'll wait it out. But what if it's 70?
1: If he
0: still has money, so you have to wait 30 years.
1: No, not really.
0: And the man will know. The way your eyes will be shining. You'll be suspecting. But what about 60? Can you go for...
1: No, nothing is happening. It's not just the money I'm eating.
0: Okay, the money alone.
1: Yeah, just the money. What am I using the man to do? No, I'm not saying anything.
0: Okay. Sorry. Let's say it's the money now. 30 billion for your account. What age would you go for? Let's say he's 65.
3: Personally, I don't support
0: 70.
2: She don't like good things.
0: Okay, let's say 30 million for account for 95 years old. Remember, you did your time.
3: Okay, if it's just the money, yes, I'm in.
0: You're yeah, in for 95. Will you be in for 40? Remember, they go use jazz, do something so that your life will be miserable. You will know that that big house will be sitting inside. You turn it to one girl that become an Okuru media ambassador because of frustration. She wants to be a buddy. They will tell her, "Ah, oh, you are married woman now. You can't do that." So what do you say?
3: If it's just the money, then okay.
0: Okay, but normally you don't want that.
3: No,
0: you don't want that. Mm. But there is wisdom in old age.
3: That is true.
0: You guide you. You have a father figure in your life.
3: Father is enough for me. Now.
0: His father is said, no, you have two fathers.
1: No, well, I have two fathers.
0: Anyway, Tessie was firing back, saying that poor grandpa has achieved things, you know, a lot of other things for her and everything. Mm-hmm. For me, people should just keep quiet it's on true. People's choices. Mm-hmm. Let them go and live their life. Some people are married to young people, you know, that are completely an embarrassment.
1: Yeah,
0: The only thing they have is big muscles. I'm not eating them because I don't have six packs.
1: But they even have big muscles.
0: You know, they don't even anything, but they are problem. And they equate everything, they book a problem. So people's decisions are just theirs. What we pray is that God gives us opportunities to find somebody that will truly love us, be there for us in different ways that will give us comfort that we actually need. On a most sober note, singer Rude Boy, that's of Peace Square, took to his ex account to voice over the concern over the relentless wave of kidnappings in Nigeria. It's too much. We've been talking about it. He said citizens, starting to act like, you know, people are terrified, but it seems that we don't even know. In my view, according to him, too, I agree. He said we are at war. Because if you can't travel from here to Lagos without praying too much with your heart in your chest, or from here to Abuja, or from here to Port Harcourt, or from here to Plateau and Kano and Gombe. People used to travel at night a lot when I was a kid. In fact, that's long journeys are done in the night. But these days, you spend those days, and now some people that used to have some cash used to fly, but now even very big boys just why are not buying bus because it's not affordable at all. It's not. Anyway, we just pray for Nigeria. For our students out there, the critical PSA, let me tell you, Jamba is officially set to June 13th for the 2026 UTME mop-up exams for those who face biometric and technical issues, because some people do it so they want to finalize all their issues. So if you're listening to this show, make sure that you get yourself ready for that exam. Ask questions. Yeah. Of course, June 13 is what is going on for people that had issues last month in April. So go print your examination notification slip starting Saturday, June 6th. This is your final shot. That is what they are saying. So do not sleep on it. Finally, let's end on an absolute high note for the sports lovers. The 2026 FIFA World Cup kicks off, though I don't like the fact that Nigeria didn't go. We played a lot of matches almost there to qualify. I don't know why we forgot that we did to qualify. And now we are not going. Who wants to watch that thing now? Let the people that qualify watch. But we'll just be looking. You know, and Nigeria has not been to the World Cup like twice now, back to back, and it's not a good thing. This one, there's no excuse. Nigeria knows, because the African Cup of Nations we played last time, we showed a lot of grit. Imagine we use that energy, we would have qualified. Okay. And that's people points to go. Any country would like to have. They didn't just do it. Anyway, it's coming up next month in the US. The official team base camps are locked in. Everybody now knows which city they are going to be it in Canada, because this year's is being hosted by Canada, US, and Mexico together. They are all neighbors. Aww. So three countries at one. So defending champions Argentina and Three Lions of England are both pitching their tent in a city called Kansas City, while Brazil is heading to New York, New Jersey, while Iran, which is having issues with the U.S. currently. And I heard some things I've not really verified, that there are some attacks today. We just see what is happening, if it is real or not. Iran pulled a clever diplomatic move. They will be based in Tijuana. they don't want to stay for US, so they have to be in Mexico to start. Maybe they don't plan to win the World Cup, because if they have, if they qualify the finals, they will play it inside the US. So this one, they are running to Mexico so that they will not see their enemies. Let them just play in Mexico. Later, they will settle the matter. The world is descending on North America, just like we said, and football fever is officially here. Ladies, we are about to go. But before we do that, food.
3: Pepper soup.
0: Pepper soup. Will it be hot or cold? Because hot.
3: Oh, very hot.
0: With a lot of pepper.
3: Yes.
0: All right.
1: Don't get true. Yeah, you're
0: okay. When it comes to the meat, which parts?
3: For now.
0: For well.
3: The head.
0: Roundabout.
3: The head.
0: Only the head.
3: Yes. Head of what? I'll be head of who?
0: Should it be cow head or should it be goat head?
3: Goat.
0: Goat head.
3: Yes.
0: Should they cook it whole and put it in the plate?
3: Whole. You want to cut it care.
0: So how you want the chopper?
3: No, leave it for me.
0: How you want to chop the lips?
3: Leave it for me.
0: So me, if I give you pepper soup, you lift it like this, and you put the lips in. Better cut it. Mind what you wish, or you shall have it. Ella, what about you?
1: Just catfish.
0: Catfish.
1: Barbecue.
0: Barbecue. It's all good. Anyway, for me, I just have not been able to have, you know, egusi is two ways. If it's well cooked, it's nice. If it is not well cooked, it is bad by a bad cooker. I have tried to cook 3-4 times now. I have failed totally. So I stopped wishing for it. But I hope that pastor that decided to go and split the ocean like Moses should come and deliver a miraculous egusi soup so that because I don't understand that guy at all. I still don't understand. Anyway, talking to take us home, let's blast the official 2026 FIFA World Cup anthem. No, the Cadre Media now. I wanted to play and In fact, Burna Boy. There are some things Burna Boy said recently. But I know everybody will say, Ayek, that I'm just being jealous. But he's always successful. He's the one that got the FIFA, she official one, for this World Cup that is coming, alongside Shakira, and that's a big one. So congratulations to him. It's not easy to be on the official FIFA World Cup worldwide. If somebody told me last 15 years or 20 years that Nigerian artists would be this global, I wouldn't believe it. That's why I'm wondering how Tyler is getting there. To the side, 3 o'clock is my name. Till next Tuesday when we return on the OG Lounge, I love you. Big time radio subjects are still on throughout the day till 12 a.m. today. So 12 midnight, just along. We'll come back again after that, and the party keeps on going on right here at Radio Sabiens. So, me, thank you for being here. Noella of everywhere, thank you for being here. Bye bye.

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0: chekwadi to ruru awu 12 na akwadi iluso njo ogu na anu ahu gi ruru awu 12 mi neji ya mgbe niile Dettol chekwezi na ulo gi na aka nje na ebute oria di ichiche ruru 100
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This is Radio Sapiencia News Update at 5 p.m. Today is Tuesday, the 26th day of May, 2026. My name is Adoma Izokeke. The Ogun State Chapter of the African Democratic Congress, under the factional leadership of Emmanuel Famuojuru, on Tuesday said that Dr. Biodun Ogundipe, an artificial intelligence expert based in Canada, is the winner of the party's governorship primary, and he's therefore the party's governorship candidate for the 2027 election. The Federal High Court sitting in Abuja has affirmed the former president, Goodluck Jonathan, as the eligible to contest the 2027 presidential election.

Former presidential candidate Omoyele Osowore has officially stepped down as the national chairman of the African Action Congress, AAC. The party has announced Samuel Ajayiwe as its new national chairman. The federal government and the World Bank have agreed to cancel about 717.7 million in undisbursed financing under the Power Sector Recovery Operation Program. That was the Sapiency News Update at 5 p.m. My name is Adoma Izukeke. Details of these and other stories will come your way on a major news bulletin later today at 6 p.m. Please stay tuned. Up next is Entertainment Gist with my very own self coming in as ADA Adamarama and Cynthia Ezike Agaragife. Do not touch that dial.

0: Ololufemi, you know you're always on my mind. I think about you every time. Unuma boy, one in town. And some people will be looking at me. They are so jealous of my voice. But I will manage them. Okay, meme kwang. I'm managing money because they, you know, when people are so jealous of what you do, you just have to, you don't know. In fact, let me just keep this word one side. What do I want to say now?
1: Let me help you. Let me help you with the song. Go, la, la, fa, me. You are always on my mind.

0: I don't know why they laugh, but that's the remix. Now you start with that one. If I'm a bono, if I have can now go.
1: Okay.
0: It's fine.
1: Oh, yes. A beautiful evening. A beautiful Tuesday out here. How you doing? Are you excited the way we are excited inside here? Because today is a beautiful day where we give you guys gist. Gist walk on all. Now, in fact, today is going to be hot and spicy. Every Tuesday, I mean, I gotta give a blue gist in this. Now,
0: I don't nearly pass them.
1: Because of you guys. You guys are always on our mind.
0: That's so.
1: This is how we welcome you to Entertainment G's on Radio Sapiens and 95.3 FM on Nature, the best radio east of the Niger. And yes, you're chilling with your favorite girls, you ladies, the sweethearts, and kobununu boy, yeah? Your favorite people. ADA Adamama, the only solid girl world where any other solid is counterfeit, and that is me, myself, and I. And I'm not here alone. I'm here with the remixer.
0: Not just remix. I did remix and remix and remix. Come on, anywhere way you want, I give it to you.
1: For short.
0: That's so. Thank you so much. The number one. The number one solid worldwide.
1: Any other one?
0: Of course, my betalicious people. How una day this godalicious evening? I hope say una kajad anywhere where you sit down or where you stand, they listen to us this better evening. Like a ADA TikTok. This evening we get so many betalicious. So many. Make I just go spill the beans.
1: Hold
0: in fact,
1: may
0: us. The power is coming. Is it the power?
1: Biko, don't release it yet.
0: I don't want to release. I want to ease.
1: Oh, yeah, my colleague. Last week, saw some neighbor. In my power, be a driven in.
0: Where are you?
1: Oh, kita, I gotta give. I was alone. Someone, I gotta give. I was so scared of this.
0: The power dollars, they come where AC they off. Anyways.
1: How dare you?
0: Anyways, like as I was saying, when I woke up again to Entertainment just on your number one radio, the best radio east of the Niger. Of course, any other radio where they answer this name, counter. My name, Cynthia Ezike Agadagaife, and I did very jollified. The one, and I'm very happy to be in the studio with the one and only solid girl worldwide. Solid. Because I got to go to the main gist what we get today.
1: Yes, so the main gist. This evening. Let's start with Nkendo Obodo Igbo first before I wear about that. And I just know a Nigeria record, but let's just touch this one. I'm going to give I saw a video. A man was being chased out of the house.
0: Yeah.
1: This is a lady telling the I'm not Diego boyfriend there. Yeah. So according to the what she's saying, she said that the man is a dependent. So I say I leave my house, get out of my house. No name why or latawai. But say I'm going to remove you from my dependence. You're supposed to be working. Man say I'm working. I'm working. How many hours am I working? I said just 12 hours in a week. Just 12 hours in a week. That can allow. But you are supposed to be working 25 hours, 40 hours. How many hours? Okay, I'm busting not in a day. 12 hours in a day, not in a week.
0: That means 12 hours means from 7 to maybe 12 p.m. in the afternoon.
1: Exactly.
0: Okay.
1: Exactly. So, the woman always said that you should just get out.
0: Because saying they work just for that 2 hours.
1: I brought you as a dependent in the UK. So you're supposed to be working more. Let's say I get out of my house. I don't know whether this thing is content, but according to what the man that posted this thing was saying that it's not content. Because I'm not content. I'm not real.
0: Yeah.
1: Give me my house key.
0: They spare.
1: Get out of this house. I don't know. What do you think about this whole madness?
0: You see, one of the reasons why when God creates man and woman, he make man to be the leader. I watch that video, I say, well, that is the one of the reasons why God no carry power we women. Because we I don't go lie, some of us, our belly too fat. afo military afo. The fact say you carry man come obodo yibo, the man you come be independent and the man come dey hustle.
1: So we say the man no dey work oh.
0: The man dey work, but if she dey expect say make the man dey go out dey work maybe like
1: extra
0: from
1: hours.
0: 7 a.m. to 6 p.m.
1: Mm.
0: So the man was like in the work, no be saying that they work,
1: mm.
0: but say him be sick a little, so he come back house to come rest.
1: Mm.
0: The guy, I watched the video, I saw where in the for the guy was like, I can't go, I'm tired, I know they stay here again.
1: Mm.
0: The abuse, this toxic environment is too much. And the lady from her voice, it was obvious that she was in charge, she was the one giving orders.
1: Uh-huh.
0: And I heard children crying, and she was like, go back, give my bunker, come out.
1: Mm.
0: Where see, I give me my spare key, ADA, I'm not gonna lie, give you. I felt bad for the man, and again, come they convince, say, now I realize, waiting make God no carry power, give we women. She used to this evening, why they come walk. And if I come, I want to keke. So he comes to the keke where they come our side.
1: Mm.
0: The keke where they come this particular place.
1: Mm.
0: You know they too load like that because say they get few plenty passengers.
1: So he
0: get a particular thing where they take load.
1: Mm.
0: So he comes to get one girl, and the man will be the driver of that keke. Pap.
1: Mm.
0: I got the one girl. So the girl was like shouting at the man, say, wait, now why I go stand there for a very long time? You can't decide me, say, the load comes somewhere like this particular junction.
1: Mm.
0: And the man was trying to explain to this girl, that small girl, maybe like 23, 24.
1: Mm.
0: Man, if I can come, even me with the woman, I am like, neka more than. You know, an elderly man.
1: Father.
0: Why did he talk to? He said, waiting. Why would he talk to him, talk to her like that? Yeah. Finally, the man was explaining, say, if only one person, they go to a particular area, say he no go load because loading, they slow.
1: Yeah.
0: So now it's me. I don't come. Now come to side, they go to the same area. Say, go load. And which is the truth, because we spend almost no less than 30 minutes in that particular keke.
1: Mm.
0: While the other ones, when they go different destination, they load, they full.
1: Mm.
0: So when we go reach our destination, the guy come down. Carry 1,000 naira, give the papa. The man say, you still say you get 1,000 naira. You not tell me to say you get this kind of amount on time.
1: Make I start to
0: make I find change. Hey, all hell was let loose.
1: Oh,
0: all hell. I don't already pay. I don't reach some place, but I was hearing her voice. She was so smart, this elderly man. And I said, come. How much is the money? 200 naira. And she was holding 1,000. I had to dig into my purse, and I, to God be the glory, I had change.
1: Mm.
0: I said, get it.
1: Ha.
0: So you can imagine a young girl being so verbally rude to a stranger.
1: Mm.
0: So imagine her getting married to a young man and the girl being the provider of that house. That means that the girl will be house help. If the guy do anyhow, she could get do anyhow. So what am I saying? Sometimes we women, in as much as say we expect a lot from our men, try to be, kind. Kindness, they cost you anything.
1: Some men, they try you.
0: Some men also are monsters too.
1: That's why I said some men.
0: Some men, they
1: not
0: try.
1: All.
0: Exactly.
1: Some men, they try.
0: So
1: we're not talking about the monsters today.
0: Exactly. But this video where this guy posts, show us, say, it gets many men out there, where we say they depend on their wife. Their dependence, they on their wife. Once the wife come out them for that this thing, they go deport them back. So because I'm saying, you don't want trouble, you don't want to come out to Nigeria, you go to call it like mumu. Anytime the woman tell her,
1: you go do anyhow.
0: Exactly.
1: You go avoid to go to jail.
0: See the girl even slap him. Oh, and I don't go like that. I come the picture. Say,
1: okay,
0: hey, this guy and my brother. I go fly, enter that camera or inside that phone, and I go slap that woman back because onye kebo kwano.
1: Okay, he needs to be calming down.
0: And again, also to the men who be say they into such relationship, oga. How much will they make? Where you go allow? Where you go there on that woman? You they take all the whole nyama things which they spill into your face. There are things you need to do.
1: Exactly.
0: So take your hold as a man. Not be say because you be a man and because you the first you don't make them deport to come to Nigeria. You come they they swallow all the whole yam yam yam yam thing because you want hustle. You won't become
1: man of the house.
0: Man of the house. And all of that. Well, I feel pity for the guy. I hope say women. How many times I call now? Adam say yes, you be woman. Women, no, be kind. It does not pay.
1: I'm a man.
0: You are a man in your imagination.
1: I'm a woman.
0: So women are beg. More than they kind of beg. Biko. If God promote you or give you money, you can't be higher than your husband. No alarm. The money to enter your head. Can't they misbehave?
1: Exactly.
0: I beg. Watching this video, all this so disheartening.
1: Exactly.
0: I fought for that guy seriously.
1: Anyway, this one is very heartbreaking.
0: Yeah.
1: We are going away from that UK palaver. Let's move over to this. We all know Bella and Shegs. Bella and Shegs from Big Brother Niger.
0: Are you actually asking me? I didn't need to ask you that question.
1: Anyway, these people, they've stayed in this relationship for like how many years since they came out of Big Brother?
0: Yeah.
1: Big Brother Niger house.
0: Mm-hmm.
1: Up to like... is it close to 4 years now?
0: That should be 2 or 3 years now.
1: 3 years.
0: Not be 2022 or 2023.
1: Kane on Yaketa. This is 2026.
0: I said 2 or 3 years.
1: 2-3 years. Let's call it 3 years.
0: Okay.
1: But anyway, it's 4 years because what they were saying on this their group, this thing was 4 years.
0: Okay.
1: Maybe not this sake, high MF 4 years,
0: four
1: or
0: years.
1: Maybe na high MF go 4 years.
0: Okay.
1: So since they came out of the house.
0: Yeah.
1: Shegs has been dating this Bella girl. Abuna no make you a engagement anything. They've been dating for doing girlfriend and boyfriend something.
0: Mm.
1: And all of a sudden, we heard a rumor that this particular guy went to cheat. OJJ cheat you on this girl. And according to the news we gather that this lady, she has not had any scandal. On whether any other man or post nuga since she was caught cheating.
0: Mm.
1: She's always posting this her boyfriend from Big Brother house.
0: Mm.
1: Big Brother Niger house.
0: Mm.
1: And all of a sudden, this guy went to cheat with another person. And the anger on this Emmanuel shippers. Not a ship.
0: You're not one for Bella Gags.
1: Fans.
0: Mm.
1: People that are always shipping them together. So the anger in them is that if this guy is not ready for marriage, he should just tell this lady and say that I'm not ready. Don't use girlfriend or dating kill me. This girl wants to be in a family. She wants to be called a wife. Bongiwa, every year, and I'm a girlfriend, boyfriend, something. You will be doing relationship. You're not even telling her. You've not even promised, okay, I'm going to marry you or anything. You have not said it to her. Every year, and I'm a relationship. All of a sudden, this year, he went to cheat. He went to cheat on her. And the anger now is that this lady, they are saying that she has not had any scandal. They've not seen her posting or doing it. Like, they've not seen anything that she's cheating or, posting another guy or going out with another. It's always this guy that's up where every time, my boyfriend. Boyfriend, the one age is their brag. Jezie, sleep with another person. I don't know what you think about this madness for relationship. Since they came out of Big Brother Niger house, Bambam and Teddy, they came out, they dated for some time, and they got married.
0: And their marriage is shaky now.
1: Those two people, because I saw a recent interview about about Teddy. He was being asked, no, we're questioning actually. He now said that because he's a married man. I'm trying to remember the interview. He went for a podcast something.
0: That one no matter. Back to Bella and the Shaikh's matter. The matter is that I've always said this to young and beautiful and solid and strong women in relationship. Man will not claim it. No, they too overclaim mama for public.
1: Exactly.
0: Man will be saying never even do anything for your head. Why you go they carry? You carry Oshuka
1: banana.
0: Not just banana. Self. If I if I aqua AJ4D for a boom midi. If all do any sick in a bealia, You never come do your mock. You never even do okay introduction. You never even you just because you they come your house, your family people know him. You don't automatically become your husband.
1: My mom.
0: Up and down. And now guess what? The guy don't waiting. You don't see person will say if he goes cheat on you, and then you just won't go inside. Anyways, to the matter, I don't really have anything. I need to put my for. Then I win your matter. That's the truth.
1: They are not married.
0: Whether they're married or not, she be the impression they give us. They are committed to themselves. So she should deal with it now.
1: She should deal with it. I gotta give it.
0: What's even concern when I said that be the truth? Bella, she don't come complain to give una. She complain give una. Sell in the ships. Even say ADA, why you can't even cut off your head like say you call?
1: Because the thing is very annoying. This food, they've
0: she complain give you.
1: Oh, remember,
0: if Bella they complain, you go sell all over her page on Instagram, she go they rant.
1: That's why they said that she's a very private person.
0: Hey, now make she mourn her relationship in
1: is her shipper, so on the ship, her fans.
0: I saw the this way that they talk, but I was like, nah, in the mama ko time, but I know you leave your own personal problem. You need facing care. Somebody will be saying they even so you exist. No, they will like, cause something else is very, very important.
1: Anyway, away from that, so we saw this video. This particular one is going to make Agara give her to laugh. Oh my god, I went there. A pastor that went to a river to pray. He wanted to perform the miracle. What Moses man in a Bible?
0: Who divide the rest into two?
1: Oh, Moses, OG, that's
0: it. I don't believe, say, ADA, you didn't even guess the answer. Hey, ADA, you are fucked by her.
1: I know they guess her.
0: See, guys, if I tell you, say, ADA, if you see where she did this spirit cocoa, but you go to say, ADA, carry all the whole name survival for head. So, you don't even know this way, divide the red seas on our bro. Hey, ADA, even more, I say, I know there's that spirit cocoa. I'm not gonna know Moses. ADA.
1: Calm down, man. Calm down.
0: Son. I don't catch you.
1: So he wanted to perform that miracle. Mm. He went to the river. Shakara.
0: Yeah, it's where he members then they dance.
1: Yes, they were dancing. Next thing, the man was going inside the river. Now banime mili. Next thing,
0: you forget to answer the man carry stick like a
1: Moses. Yes, carry the stick off. He was entering. All of a sudden, Ide mili was from nowhere. Fenyen. Awesome.
0: Seriously, why are people maybe say they feel say they can pray and speak in tongues? Believe say because you can pray and speak in tongues, so therefore God don't call you, and so therefore you feel say you can do miracles.
1: Try.
0: Even Jesus or Bible, no, he don't do pass himself. Obviously, he will be saying,
1: I'm telling you,
0: I don't understand. You won't go wrong. You maybe even saying I'm meeting Kesson. No.
1: I'm telling you.
0: Oh, people know this is more mid I naga for the ba. Can I have a mini deva? Copia. Or even we were not a big. Which other small river? Oh, go. We
1: were just like any na swimming pool. Come on, we divide
0: swimming pool. Man, oh, dim mid.
1: Yeah, now like for him to divide one into two.
0: Why do you give him more? Maybe somebody they don't say he carry the wrong stick. What I'm saying? Why I been on the mess? Well, I saw where the guy carry stick. The members say, and do you know the amazing things? People like this, they get plenty members.
1: Yes.
0: Now, you get it going and I won't know. Where you see them, they actively they follow like sheep. The members, we are praying, we are dancing, we are singing, we are doing everything. Shabururu. The guy carry stick. Yeah. Where gonna the Amomoba bitch they have on Nuku see? Where get waffle? Now as the Nuku wave, as we just go up, I was expecting to stand there and say, stop their wave.
1: Be still.
0: even the stick, you don't see the stick.
1: Also, why would he run for his dear life?
0: My God of mercy.
1: He was actually running for his dear life. It's very funny because the thing is that Ian Emeaina, this, I don't know whether to narrow it down to Nigeria religion.
0: Yeah.
1: religion. I'm not going to hear that mindset. Say that God did it. Moses tried it in the Bible. And it was actually God that told Moses to go and do it.
2: Exactly.
1: He heard from God. Exactly. He got instruction from God. Exactly. But this one, he drew a
2: spider. Even if you remember for Bible itself, Moses' sister, now that members of the Israel, the leaders, they won't go, even Aaron.
1: Yes.
2: Won't go try to do the same miracles where Moses they do. What did God do? God punish them.
1: All of them.
2: Because he know send you.
1: He know instruct you.
2: I saw a comment where somebody was like saying that they wish that that we have that God of Old Testament. Imana. The Old Testament.
1: Before he sent his son to come and die.
2: Before he sent his son and was, these are very merciful. God of Old Testament, you know they give him send the prayer. Yeah. Fire,
1: but it's since he sent his son,
2: yeah, exactly.
1: He became very merciful.
2: Be calm.
1: This is very calm. What you may have no take what the blood of Jesus.
2: Exactly. And maybe this should I call him fake prophet? He wanted to go and try his luck. Why you not enter the middle of the sea? Because I carry a man go do first. You can go stand for where they're safe.
1: Oh no, the wave we actually are actually.
2: I will not show like no matter from the wave now, but also a move, but also we never see the stick. Even when Basa happen good,
1: that's to show you that nobody instructed. He did not hear anything from God.
2: It also shows these people, see, they follow these sharp miracle pastors to know which one way God call and what we call themselves.
1: You know, most times, any small thing we put it no. We narrow it down to religion. Like you just said something that these kind of people they used to have plenty members.
2: I did tell you,
1: plenty members. Let me now tell you something that do you know that most of the let me not exaggerate. 80% of the problems we have in Nigeria is supposed to be solved by the government.
2: Exactly.
1: Because even no matter what, surely not. God, please give me a job. Give me a job. Meanwhile, it is the government that are supposed to provide. The job. God, please give me a job.
2: Did you see the video where some of the members they carry in the floor ground?
1: Ah, I saw you.
2: I was like, I had a question that maybe you can remember. Oh my, some mamas these days,
1: my dear.
2: They don't agree because, of course, we don't say the world is not the way it is. Somebody will say that the spirituality controls the physical.
1: Hey,
2: things they happen spiritually, mana. In case it's a talent, now happens the poor ground. The ground will be like, what can I do now? I want to get me like this.
1: Oh, in careful. Yesterday, the pastor was brought a loaf of bread and was telling them to come. That once they eat all their sicknesses, they will have open doors, open gates. Or to be serious, not 1,000 naira for just one piece of the loaf of bread.
2: Hey, talking about this religion thing, you don't give me an idea. Can we carry this our singing career once and enter and open church? If church no
1: work,
2: we enter Omenana.
1: I believe me, no, me, I know deal.
2: Oh, enter as a wife.
1: I don't follow you,
2: Jerry, but I beg. People should just know when they do things because this whole thing is just funny to me.
1: It's very funny. Now, let's do this. Let's talk about this quick one because we're totally out of time to go pay some bills. Isimiliji Akatakofo.
2: Somebody say Isimiliji G if you want to. Something.
1: Isimiliji Akatakofo came out and Ojigo podcast. So he was being asked, what do you think about Imago? About his ex, me. He said, I don't wish her bad. I wish her well. I wish her all good. That he does not want to be talking about his ex now. That he's a man. My ex. Now, but gist today. But he cannot talk about the gist. Like he was saying.
2: If you want to talk something, you tell us. Let me say you're going to talk gist today. That was how the new wife was saying, Chukwa love will come. Don't worry. Chukwa love will come. Mana, if I wasn't the mother, don't worry. I will tell you a story. Story. Till this year.
1: We never hear the story.
2: So for Jude, Oga you to come for that
1: listen
2: podcast.
1: Me.
2: If you not say you know one really talk about your ex, when they ask you anything about your ex, you should have declined and said, "Beg, let's not talk about it. I'm here for myself."
1: Exactly.
2: That is what men do. That is what real men do. Coming to talk about your ex on a podcast after waiting you don't go for how many years you don't go. The woman has never ever come on any platform, whether podcast or radio station or TV station or even for her page. She has never ever said any incriminating thing about you and your new wife. You coming out to say, to give us the impression that she must have done something wrong for you to go and get married to your new wife. It's wrong. That is not what real men, like you said, does.
1: Mm-hmm.
2: If you feel as another way you see where you claim to be as Isimili Jakatako for Ebola, but a question of the accept that question from the podcaster or exactly. the guy will ask you that question. You should have declined. Say, Mamba, I came here to talk about myself and not about my ex-wife, and you move. Now, giving people the impression that May must have done one terrible thing. Because now, if a business open the mother, but hi, I have been a me, for him to go outside of the marriage. You know, giving people that impression, it doesn't, you know, bring anything to a man's name. And I'm happy that since that time, we've been May has moved on. She has been successful in every of her chosen career.
1: And still so, being successful.
2: Make both and again, I was even seeing the new wife Judy always giving marriage advice.
1: Every two anyway. I don't even want to talk about that because we are totally out of time.
2: Yeah.

0: Peter, before we go on a very short commercial break, let us keep through this question. So you'll be thinking about it. When we return, you can also react to other things. But let's ask this question about the Bella and Sheikhs. Can you be in a relationship with somebody, matter way about way forward with the person? You don't know whether this person is actually seeing any future with you as a man. Oh, you can ask this lady now. You want to get married to her, but Imago, this lady, and then make it ton. A match all na or the quality, mana, on a go swine or the ready, but maybe I cut out your wave where. Then the lady, if you're with a man, the man is not even, is not talking about anything marriage, but you want to get married, you want to be called a wife. How are you going to, like, you know, are you still going to, and he's not even talking about, are you still going to be in a relationship, or you're going to stay there and be hoping that one day, or going to talk here, or you're going to ask him what is going on. Then, about this American, that UK, Kiniko, you have to react about it. Then also, everything we talked about. And right about now, we are going to go on this short commercial break. When we return, we're going to throw open the phone lines for you to react with everything we talked about. Don't forget, it's still Entertainment Gist on Radio Sapienza 95.3 FM on Isha with your girls, Adi Adamama. 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

0: Yes, you guys are always on our mind. You're welcome back to Intent. Hey, Chineke, even then, I gotta give you a mask. Me and
1: you. 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You know, they look me and they look. I don't know where your mind day. But tell me whether na me, I come too fine like that. When we say you come to look
0: you
1: me.
0: You come too fine.
1: I beg you, they lie. You know where your mind day. I know your stock.
0: 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And yes, it's still chilling with your ladies, Adi Adamama, myself, and...
1: Of course, Cynthia AZK, Agadaga FM. Welcome back.
0: Yes, we said a lot of things and we're going to throw open the phone lines in case somebody get on to... We're not going to repeat it because we don't have time. I'm gonna get on to it. Just wake it. I'm gonna get people that listen should call us. I gotta give a call the phone lines.
1: Okay, the numbers when I go take call us now 090-35-944-777 or 081-3032-7285. ADA will be asked questions before we enter market.
0: You might not yeah, question I can actually repeat.
1: No, ask your question in any decay. Ask, yeah.
0: Maybe
1: ask.
0: Just as it's because of Agaragi. If not,
1: oh,
0: then I get on to the sugar and
1: oh,
0: as we go to the back seat.
1: I am brushing.
0: All right, we asked the question if you are a lady and you're in a relationship with a man, and that man had a kaoko, you know, future, he's not seeing any future in you, he's not even talking about settling down with you. Okay, he stayed in that relationship for years. Imaro his way forward. Are you going to still remain there as a lady? And as a man, you are telling this lady you want to settle down, but you are seeing that this lady is not ready, but you like her so much. Are you still going to still remain there? And then I say one day she's going to come around, she's going to, you know, be ready and all that. Yes, anaga. There's how are you going to cope? You know, put this whole thing. Let's have this conversation. Agaragif has called the numbers and we have a caller.
1: You want to turn on the music already?
0: Hello, good evening.
2: Good evening. Awesome from my side.
0: Onye? Hello? We lost that call. We have another caller. Hello.
3: Hello. Good evening.
0: Good evening. This is Adama Ama and Agaragife.
1: We are fine. We dey hear you clearly.
3: I Uche, Mama from Ifedun.
0: Uche, you're welcome.
3: So, people don't like.
0: You are so much in love with this person. Okay. All right, thank you so much. Or you can also call us on 081-3032-7285.
1: Hello.
4: Good evening,
1: my sister. How you day? I wait till they happen.
0: This particular person boss, yeah. Call her.
1: I have no network. You know, say network because I'm a number there, so I wouldn't want to fault her. But anyways, maybe she keep on trying. Maybe we will figure get conversation with her. Hello. Hello, who they for house? Hello.
0: Oh, network on card the people.
1: You know, see, is it the weather? Yeah, the weather. I know weather they suspect. Hello.
4: No, I got a good evening.
1: Good evening, my brother. How you did this godalicious evening?
4: I did find solid.
0: Yes, so good evening. How are you doing? Adimoma.
1: This is why they call our name. Come, they laugh. What did they happen? Why did they laugh?
0: They got taught at 10 naira.
1: Eh?
4: And they laugh now because I've seen the only solid.
1: Oh, you don't see them before. No, wahala.
0: You seen me before?
4: Good to be good from here.
1: Okay. Oh, good to be good. Man, I don't know, good to be bad, you know. Okay, go ahead, my brother.
4: Oya Choloka, one dear, Romazia Kajaki, Kaure, Satisfaya, Yamabunya. Ogin Nanya. Ah, man, I'm okay, woman, down on that husband. I didn't want this high rate of divorcement. Man, I'll give you the issue. Gender equality, equal rights in marriage, there can rate of divorcement if you wed. How much more? Ebem is in one, Abuzian, Apatego, Dia, Diana, Shuzina, Aunia. Ha! The man who can cut a woman out. I'm telling you. So, Shine can now call one at the better. At least, when you get a can, I'll see a good one. You go all a little, you know, what to I respect an artist. Madam Weaver is now near Union, young can I never be a Union. Only call it. Come on, but you know, change everyone on the call. Thank you.
1: Thank you so much. Good to be good all the way from here. La.
0: I gotta give fair. Are we going to take? Okay, yes, we still have little time to take one more call. 090-35-944-777. Our last caller for today. Hello, good evening. Hello. Good evening. Your name and location.
5: We should have a location now. I'm here for now. I never had some location.
0: Who is this person? I'm gonna give a human being still.
1: You know, no, maybe he miss. He can under this thing.
0: Hello. Good evening.
6: The two love birds. Good evening.
1: Good evening.
0: Good evening.
6: How are you?
1: This voice, he's familiar.
0: He's our friend. Oh, you don't like it, but last.
1: I don't know how to do that himself. Hey, man, could him that thing.
6: Good evening, Kekwan.
1: Wait till they happen. Share them, scatter your distance.
6: No, I'm going to give you a Kekwan.
1: I mean, you know, I don't understand, though. It's a gift.
6: If I know how they like them, I
1: got the wonder what a person scatter you beating. You care, Bukwa. Anaga, we are dancing. I know we're Gweba. Eddie is my boy Gweba. Alpha.
6: Why, Omar? I saw you, baby. How you doing? How are you?
1: We are fine. Not only hunger.
0: We are solid.
1: Now, when you show them, on the mother who had even known that means now go a man goes to the person.
0: I want down.
6: Let me just say it like you. Please let me introduce myself. No time. I'm Celebrity Chloe Moore. You can still call me as a Chelsea, woman leader of Chelsea.
1: I said, then be sooner for Chelsea.
6: I gotta give a good night.
1: We hear you.
0: Go ahead.
6: Cannot stay in any relationship that no get here, that is not making sense, that is not heading somewhere. Do you get?
0: What if you love the person so much you don't know how to let go?
6: What did you say?
0: What?
1: You see the love.
0: What? if you love the person so much and you don't know how to let go?
6: No, I cannot let it go because that guy is playing on my intelligence. I don't want it when a guy plays on my intelligence. The serious now but I'm soccer. Now I'll also blue motive, blue plane, and I'll be on so goes. No time to waste.
1: That's how Chelsea. You say you like money. You like money. I just say these days we they do for love.
6: Network may break it, huh?
1: Na network.
0: Yeah, we heard you. Thank you so much.
6: Thank you so much. I got my AK for short. Guys,
1: this girl, eh? That's not AK for short.
0: Mom came with AK for short. AK had an alpha. Oh my God, girl. All right, we're totally out of time. I gotta give Febiko.
1: Hey, my betalicious people, I want to say a very big thank you to everybody we call and those who try to call us, but network no allow us talk. We're very sorry to OFO, and maybe tomorrow again or even next tomorrow. Of course, we'll also always stay here. And of course, I want to say a big thank you to ADA. Okay, oh God, I don't know where my mind is. Those the ADA,
0: I don't understand.
1: What do they do? You don't they do me? I don't understand. That part may not reach me, make it avoid me. I don't forget. No. I don't know. So I beg. Thank you so much, my delicious people. I thank all of Ona. I thank Ona. Tomorrow again, we go tanda put here solidly. My name still remains Cynthia Ezike Agadaga Ife. I love you all.
0: Thank you so much, everyone, once again. Thank you, Agadaga Ife. You're always thinking about me. You're governing. But like in our idea, not ringing in.
1: Oh, that power.
0: That power and our work. So, we're totally out of time. Entertainment Gist will be here same time, same station tomorrow. A very special edition. We love you guys. Have a blessed evening ahead. Bye. Mwah, mwah, mwah.
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5: As I came in here, I heard those words. Cradle of leadership. Well, when the bow breaks, the cradle will fall. And it has fallen here. It has fallen. Makers of men, creators of leaders, be careful what kind of leaders you're producing here. I don't know if Charlie's silence here today is right or wrong. I'm not a judge or jury, but I can tell you this. He won't sell anybody out to buy his future. And that, my friends, is called integrity. That's called courage. Now that's the stuff leaders should be made of.
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5: 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No darling. No melanin. 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And TN.
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9: Public notice. Buyer beware. We are the legal representatives of Umu Ifejiofor family of Umudei village, Onitsha, in Onitsha North local government area of Anambra State. Our client's plot of land situate at number 1 Ifitedunu Street, Omaba Phase 1, formerly known and described as Ifejiofor Hospital by Savoy Service Lane, is not for sale. We wish to state that any persons or group of persons purporting to sell same is doing so at their own risk, as our client is not selling same or partitioning the said plots of land. Note that the entire property is a subject of litigation presently pending at the High Court sitting in Onitsha with suit number 0/126/2021. And any persons who transacts over the said plots is doing so at their own risk of prosecution. The general public should take note. Signed, Tony Obiajulumo Ozie, Esquire.
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0: Introducing the new Dano Choco 3-in-1. It's tasty, creamy, and satisfying. 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
1: Public notice. This is to formally notify all individuals, business owners, companies, and employers who receive the best of judgment tax assessment from the Anambra State Internal Revenue Service in respect of tax remittance obligations that the objection period has been officially extended for an additional 7 days. The extension provides a final window for affected taxpayers to visit the IRS office across the state, present all relevant records, and clarify their tax remittance status before the commencement of enforcement proceedings. Kindly note that in line with the provisions of the Nigerian Tax Administration Act and other relevant tax laws, failure to comply after the expiration of the grace period may lead to legal and enforcement actions. All affected taxpayers are therefore strongly advised to take advantage of this extension and visit the IRS promptly to avoid legal penalties. Thank you.
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Will pay 20 million naira. 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
Kekoso, take an ngoputa about Julian. When asked how he got the Fulani headsman he used in the video, the man said, the Fulani headsman used to move with his cows in my area, just behind my shop. I asked him to feature in the video so that I can get content. He initially refused, but I insisted. I told my apprentice to do the recording. I did it because I saw people doing it to gain followers. 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
I've never been, yeah. I come in where the angle in well, boss, yeah. I've been very, very happy. I'll go good to pause it. Not yet, as you till where see Zukapana 3 years later. Just makawai, yeah. And when for you, walking in me, all go by, I know, or to them walking in me, I know, go by you. Minus school, hotum walking a mum, I no see go why you. Nam made dinner leg, the doctor, follow the doctor name ye. Not why I got what time we are known or where men we are surgery, ego but 2 million something. And where ego, how cool and how cool, and ever known or gua. If a doctor me pon, sin them why, I believe at him why. Nam mane deny Ganyo. 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Huge man, man page, page, Chong Kenwe 137,000 followers. Hello, bye. Follow me on page. Obadata, iPhone, yo. I'm going to tell me by name and Abania. Janebane, they made a comment here. Guanya Fagi, Guanya BC, Ekiliani, Honya Bibu, Itinya Lion.

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0: I'm fine. 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No, sir.
1: Okay. Yeah, there's those guys in there. I'm not going to go. Yeah, they put a food. 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Those people is the best trap. Mind, yeah, wickedness. 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The guy, you can tell the guy, you know, trust it. You understand? 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Yeah,
0: all right, all right, I'll read. Okay, sir. I knew if you could as a bombard or dollar in a noromia a baffle. Mana, when can walk in a cuckoo? 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Is that a justification for such craziness? Abuni with that kind of mindset, sir, with all due respect, among all men, you're most miserable. 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
1: Oh, Elijah, so can I be Hashemo? What you are for?
0: Governor, sir.
1: Who's your man? I don't know, man, over that.
0: Cadiego.
1: Walk out, walk up when I'm on the honor, man, we know why you made you forget what that to one now.
0: As you
1: know, why you need an ego key and do a room. Come on, what do all good moon don't work and I won't not carry that carry money work. Among my questions, I will get you a good Jewish or more out of men, many men. Now, if we have no free hand, it's just adding also. We have this adding also. One, I don't know, working out the question. No, I want me by a TAT. Oh, Mohammed, when can I go home? You don't need a well, you don't know, but I asked Asia. The good year man who knew that the Lord called it here. Oh, Jewe, Menka. What you gonna be for what? The letter my dragon at ego. Oh, you work and make it up. I'm not remember brand who work in on. I'm on my was spending work for I. You were before you went to no bar, why did you go away and I kept in a village?
0: As you
1: don't quite listen to Hanya Momanana. Who's man? You never know, but I carry that carry. If who might know so? If who mark a crick room, Marzi? Tahania, one of them no kita. Can you believe that I get a mother when you any more care to travel whether my back it up? If I'm not just now, any more care to travel, and I'm only an area now, and only I'm an Indian worker. Go for me, I look at one day, what poor, and that man I may take easy. God, you have to. I was in this time, I was probably mother. Do you not? I am whatever I got. Good man,
0: tell one them,
1: good man,
0: one them.
1: I need to show deliverance, Kita.
0: Yes, sir.
1: Because if you saw me, who madden you, the man who bred no money, the name, many of us of Paul.
0: Yes, sir.
1: Mobile no man, okay, Buzzy.
0: No, sir. Oh, Dalorin, I can again use up a leecher. 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

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How many key faces that patalogy? Ni mepe ngura shop, okay? He born on a phone. Born a phone. 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He tira na seal government na shop, okay? He akwu soludo 20,000. He akwu Anambra state government. About this. He akwu Anambra state government, 20, ask him 20 million. 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

0: Introducing the new Dano Choco 3-in-1. 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Taste it, love it.
1: Do you know cataract is the opacification of the lens, which makes the patient's view be blurring and smoky, or even feeling as if harmattan dews are covering his or her view? But worry no more, because there are modern ways of treating cataract by cataract surgery, which is done by using a modern machine called phaco machine. It is a closed eye surgery with no cut, no suture. It is sutureless and not painful. It can be carried out in 15 minutes. You don't need to be admitted. It is a day treatment, after which you go back to your home, and the patient can even see in first day post-op. 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
1: A reading from the Holy Gospel according to St. Mark chapter 10, verse 28 to 31. At that time, Peter began to tell Jesus, "What about us? We have left everything and followed you." Jesus said, "I tell you most solemnly, there is no one who has left house, brothers, sisters, father, children, or land for my sake and for the sake of the gospel, who will not be repaid 100 times over. Houses, brothers, sisters, mothers, children, and land, not without persecutions, now in this present time and in the world to come, eternal life. Many who are first will be last, and the last first." The Gospel of the Lord. My dearest friends in Christ, in today's Gospel, Peter asked an honest question. What about us? We have left everything and followed you. Peter and the rest of the apostles had given up a great deal to become followers of Jesus. They therefore sometimes wondered if it was really worth it at all. We too have responded to Lord's call, though perhaps not in such a radical way as those first followers of Christ who left their livelihood and family for a very uncertain future. On our off days sometimes, we might too be tempted to ask as Peter did, is it worth the effort, this following of Jesus, this struggle to live by the values of the gospel therein and thereout, witnessing to Christ's presence in the world? The answer Jesus is giving us today is, yes, it is worth the effort. The promise is that when we respond to his call and really give up ourselves for his sake, we'll receive far more than we will give up. Dear brothers and sisters in Christ, this amazing passage is a word of assurance to you and I, and from no one less than the Son of God himself. It is the message of assurance that we can trust what Jesus Christ has done for us on the cross so completely that we can now surrender ourselves to him in whatever way he calls us to yield, give up anything for him that he asks us to give up for him. Take up our cross and follow after him wherever it may be that he leads us. We can do this with absolute confidence, knowing that whatever truly good thing it may be that we must give up to following him will ultimately never be lost to us. Jesus himself guarantees to us that when it comes to following him, the gains outweigh the losses many times over. I pray that Christ's promise of rich reward and new blessings that are 100 times better than what we have given up be always our portion. In the name of the Father, and of the Son, and of the Holy Spirit.
0: And that was Reverend Father Christogonus Ifani Ibemere of Radio Sapientia 95.3 FM, Onitsha.

If we, as a collective, find the grace to confront the truth of the hopelessness of our existing governance systems and structures, if we find the grace to tell ourselves that each and every one of us looking in our mirrors in the morning are just as guilty as the ones we have set over ourselves, because what we tolerate is what becomes the culture. We have tolerated this. We've become part and parcel of it. We are also guilty. I'm not exempting myself. I have my own blame in this. There are no saints and sinners here. Our situation has gone beyond the place of saints and sinners. We are all, to varying degrees, guilty. We've made all form of horrible compromises. All of us. But if we believe for one second that we can continue on our current trajectories without urgent turnaround,

0: What do you need to know as a leader? Okay. And I asked that my father. I asked that of my father before I became prime minister. I said, well, what do you think is the most important requirement for the prime minister of Israel? And he said, what do you think? And I said, I think you have to have a vision. Mm-hmm. And I think you have to have the both the persistence to pursue it, but also the flexibility to navigate as you...
1: That's some play in the system.
0: Right. And he said, well, that's true of anything. It's true of a university dean. It's true of a business leader. It's true of
2: family.
0: A military command. So I said, so all right, so what is it, the peculiar thing that you need to be the prime minister of Israel? And he answered me with one word, which absolutely startled me. He said, education. You need a very broad and deep education. Otherwise, you'll be at the mercy of your clerks.
1: Right.
0: So you have to have a grounding in history and economics and in military matters and in the main areas that determine the life of a state. You obviously can't know everything, and you have to know how to tap into people. But you won't know how to tap into people. Neither will you know what are the crucial things and what are the unimportant things if you don't have a deep and broad education. And I think he's absolutely right.

0: The grandson wanted to go into politics and he wanted to ask my advice. What should he study? And I said, you should study three things. History, history, and history. Mm-hmm. Okay, history, history, and history. You would add psychology, psychology, and psychology. But history incorporates that, if you read it carefully. And I truly believe that unless you have a historical perspective, you really cannot see, you know. If you can't see how you got here, how do you know where to go?
1: Right.
0: If you can't understand what's happening in front of your face, how can you chart the future?

0: It's been a long, long time coming, but I know a change is going to come. Good evening and welcome to Bits and Pieces on Radio Sapienza 95.3 FM. My name is Jude Joman. So excited to be here with you tonight. Tonight's edition of Bits and Pieces promises to be a very special one because it's a very unique day, May 26th. 2026, and we'll be talking about all of that, especially two events that shapes this very day in history. Tonight on Bits and Pieces, I'll also be laying out some changes that Bits and Pieces will be carrying out. You know, we always talk about reforms, right? Bits and Pieces is also going through some kind of reform. I'll tell you all about that because it's going to shape how the program, how the texture of the program from now on. Okay, Tuesday night, May 26, 2026, is 8 minutes gone past 9 p.m. Jude Joman. But then I'll pay these bills, get back, and then we'll begin our conversation for tonight. Good evening.
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3: War. It's been a part of humanity in every age. We fight for power, for riches, for rights, or for freedom. There always seems to be something to fight for. But one thing has remained true of every war. Behind the field of battle, someone has developed a strategy. I find myself amazed that of the many battles we engage in today, be it money, control, or matters of the heart, very few of us know how to fight the right way or understand who we're really fighting against. To win any battle, you've got to have the right strategy and resources, because victories

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Good evening. Welcome to Bits and Pieces on Radio Sapienza 95.3 FM. I'm Jude German. Tonight on Bits and Pieces, as usual, we'll be talking about the top stories that shaped this past 7 days. And then we'll be talking about two very special events. It's May 26th. And today in history, very interesting things happened. First of all, it was today in history, and that was May 26, 1967, that Eastern Nigeria started the journey that finally led to the declaration of the Nigerian Civil War. Just a minute, let me ensure my sound is okay.

Okay, I think I can hear that now. It's quite better. And then also, this day in history in 1945, that was even before our independence, Nigerian railway workers staged a protest. So it's a very, very special day, a protest that led to a one-month struggle, and they finally got their result. But then, let's begin with... It's also in the news this week. Well, we'll get to that very shortly. Now, let's begin with the top stories that shaped this past 7 days. And the first one I want to talk about is the PFN protest against terrorism. Well, some will see this as a welcome development. Anything to hold government accountable, anything to speak truth to power, anything to mobilize people and have people speak out against whether it's injustice, bad governance, poor economy, and in this case, terrorism, it's a welcome development. But then this week also saw teachers in Oyo State declare prayers and fasting in Oyo. Quite disturbing on two fronts, because on the first hand, I'm a Christian and I believe in the power of prayers. I also believe in the potency of fasting. But then in life, when a problem is medical, it's medical. When a problem is psychological, it is psychological. When a problem is spiritual, it is spiritual. When a problem is financial, it is financial. When a problem is social, it is social. When a problem needs the attention, when there's a problem that needs government attention, that is a pure, has a pure military solution. Not mobilizing for things like protests, not mobilizing for things like staging a walk to the doorstep of those who are saddled with the responsibility, and in this case, voted into office, like the governor, for instance, like senators, for instance, not mobilizing and taking this movement to their doorstep sometimes speaks of something else that might sound like the opposite of wisdom. All right. Today, we also saw a disturbing video. I think maybe it happened yesterday, but I got to see that video today where we saw a man that was being badly... I actually thought he was maybe a bandit or a terrorist, you know, that kind of a treatment, because clearly these were some kind of state police. I don't know what to call them, some kind of outfit. Because they came with their hillocks and they had arms and things like that. And he was being humiliated, beaten up, and made to roll on the ground, you know. But it was very shocking when news came out that he wasn't a terrorist. He was actually being treated that way because he spoke out against the governor. Now, this has no place in a democracy. Humiliating in a man like that because he spoke up against the governor. How could that be in a democracy? Okay, within this week, we also saw Igboho, Sunday Igboho. He's back to his old ways. We saw him brag about having the permission of Mr. President to set up a security outfit and call on Yorubas to come support him deal with the problem of terrorism in the Southwest. Now, what does this really say? What does this really say about our fate, even the fate of those in authority in our security agencies? Something really needs to be done about this. While we also say terrorists, we saw terrorists within this week threatened to kidnap school children in Ogun State. These are quite some bad times, and we need more Nigerians to speak out more. We need to see those whom we elected into office, however they got into office, to rise up
and perform their duties. Well, it's also important to talk about what happened this week. APC presidential primaries really dominated conversation, with President Tinubu winning the primaries of the APC presidential primaries. But there is a controversy about the numbers, and when the party is saying he won with about 10 point something million votes, that's quite shocking, because for an election in 2023 that the president was said to have gotten 8 point something million votes, we saw the disruption to daily activities when people are in that number come out to vote across the country. We have a sense that activities will be paralyzed. But how were they able to get these numbers across Nigeria? And nobody really, I don't know. But some people will also point to the disturbing videos we saw of people counting from 1 to 1,000. Those videos flying around. Could that be how these numbers were gotten? Well, we don't know. Okay. Also good news for former President Goodluck Ebele Jonathan. A federal high court in Abuja ruled that President Goodluck Ebele Jonathan is legally free to contest the 2027 presidential election if he decides to run. That is good news for him. As they will say in democracy, the more the merrier. Don't forget, so many people had fears of Nigeria sliding into a one-party state. Well, clearly, we are this is quite some development. Okay, we also go to El Rufai. Okay, El Rufai, the ADC, have been having this running battle with the ICPC, denying them access to El Rufai. Well, and they say there is something up the sleeves of the ICPC, but the ICPC has clarified that he is being well-treated in detention, and that according to them, it's only family members, doctors, and lawyers that are allowed to have access to him. And they say this is a court ruling and not the ICPC arbitrarily denying anybody access, while the ADC is saying they were blocked from seeing El Rufai. So this is a clarification coming from the ICPC. INEC, you know, last week we talked about the court judgment that barred INEC from setting those timelines of when political parties must have to submit their valid voters register and also conduct primaries across the country. You know, that ruling was celebrated in some quarters. Well, INEC has gone to court saying this shouldn't be, that it's going to impede on their capacity to organize free, fair, credible elections. They should have time for planning and all of that, and it's going to be difficult to manage political parties if that time is stretched. Well, some people will not agree with INEC. INEC is also not agreeing with the courts. We see how all of that will play out. Well, we go to Mr. Pitobi. Mr. Pitobi also made headlines this week when he hit South Africa. Not just Nigerians, but African nationals have been having it tough in South Africa. We see our South African brothers, for some reason, well, we won't say we are strangers to that exactly. Nigeria has had its own share of Ghana must go. So we must speak to these things honestly and not, we must speak to these things and we must be honest about this trend in Africa, because we can't solve a problem we do not honestly diagnose. Because what we see playing out in South Africa is an African phenomenon where when governments fail in their responsibility, then not white foreign nationals. And this should worry all of us. The white foreign nationals are not the target. The black foreign nationals, the African people we call foreigners, but no African should be a foreigner in Africa.
But we continue to use these colonial terms, the terms of those who split and divided Africa. We continue to use their own narrative to talk about our peers. And so in South Africa, we see it happening now. We are South Africans on the streets are saying undocumented. It started from saying undocumented, but right now that's not exactly where it's going, because we are even seeing businesses of documented Africans being attacked by these guys. So Mr. Peter Obi went to South Africa. We really saw the joy. We saw how he was warmly welcomed. And he met prominent figures there, ministers, people who are up there in position of decision making, meeting them to see how they can resolve all of this. And it's also kudos to Mr. Peter Obi, because at a time when these Nigerian nationals are going through so much, they would just appreciate any kind of visit from somebody back home. That person doesn't have to be a politician. This is the kind of time we expect to see our movie stars, our music stars, who even go to South Africa to shoot movies. This is the kind of time when we need to see our soft power in display, because some of the soft power of Nigeria right now, we can't run away from that, is entertainment. I'm not going to mention names. I'm not going to mention specific names. Well, the Nigerian entertainment scene has so much soft power. And even America, there was an American president. I've forgotten who it was. Was it Ronald Reagan or was it Kennedy? I can't remember, but there was something he said. He said America has given the world three things. And the three things he said, was it Coca-Cola, Michael Jackson, and something else? I've forgotten what it is now. So this is the soft power. And if we look at it across the world, America is not ruling the world really with its military. It keeps getting this pushback from places. But one thing America rules the world with is culture. Across the world, whether it's in Africa or in China or in Russia, everybody wants to dress like the Americans. They've defined culture. Everybody wants to dress like the Americans. Young men and women want to be like the Americans, especially the Black Americans. So this is a time when we expect to see Nigeria harmonize its soft power too towards that. But once again, kudos to Mr. Peter Obi. A sad one, we continue to see terrorist attacks across the country. In Kwara State, we saw terrorists kill three and abduct 15 worshippers in a church night vigil. Some say the figures are higher, but this is what the papers are reporting. Still in Kwara State, an emir, 10 people were abducted from an emir's palace. They attacked a police station. Some reports say three of his wives were also attacked, and it's something we always talk about when we come here. I wouldn't want to waste time on that. It really shows that when it comes to insecurity in the country, a lot needs to be done. Well, I've talked about the military. Okay, yeah, I've not talked about that. The military have also warned of possible Boko Haram attacks during the Eid al-Kabir, as our Muslim brothers and sisters are preparing for Salah. This information is coming from the military. What are ordinary citizens supposed to do with this information? Run away, not celebrate, not come out to pray, not come out into the streets? I don't know. One would have expected that with this kind of intelligence should come action. So we keep seeing reports like this without action. Okay, the next one. Okay, before I talk about the next one, because that seems to be the last one, because it ties to our story, let me also say that the news has come in this evening that former Minister of Transportation, presidential aspirant on the platform of the ADC, Rotimi Amaechi, has rejected the outcome of the ADC presidential primaries. He says it's a sham. He says the results were concocted. He talks about vote buying. He says about 80% of ADC registered members were not even allowed
to participate in that process. And he's saying something every Nigerian should listen to. And he's asking, if we are in the opposition and we are saying we are against how the APC runs affairs, not transparent, we are accusing INEC, we are accusing the APC of running a sham primaries, how then can we run, have this kind of primaries conducted and call it a primary? And so he has rejected that. Okay, now, before I say this one, I'm going to say this very clearly. Until I finish reading the book written by Gowon, I'm not going to hold any opinion. I have read reviews in the papers. I've read that review. I've watched the book launch. Very bright minds on display there, talking about the book. But that's, they've read the book. I've not. I've also read in the papers. I've read one in Premium Time, written by the Bishop of the Sokoto, Archdiocese of Sokoto, Bishop Hassan Kuka. I've also read this one in This Day. I've forgotten his name. I'll check it up later. And he wrote an excellent review. What's that his name? In This Day newspaper. But he has read the book. I've not read that book. So I won't hold an opinion. And I think this is just being fair right? Now, the papers are saying different things. And like the Nigerian news scene, everyone tries to outdo each other with sensationalism. And so, because the Nigerian media space knows that Nigerians are hot on tribalism, a lot of things are flying on. So there's this one that really caught my attention. Aburi Accord, Ojukwu frustrated, all peace moves go on, right? Now, this article, of course, talks about something that was written in the book, that Gowon notes that he tried everything to prevent the Nigerian civil war, but Ojukwu at every turn frustrated those moves. And so just simply saying the war was inevitable. Okay. This account does not tally with some accounts I've read, some other books I've read. Also, in the review written by that other gentleman, I'll check out his name and I'll tell you what his name, because I recommend those. Well, the best recommendation would be to read the book. Not so. I think the best recommendation would be to read the book. And he shared a story written, a story in the book where Gowon says that he met Cardinal Nziogun in, I think, a military hospital in Kaduna, and he was asking him why he did this, why he killed the Saduana and all of that. And the response he said the late man gave also leaves some things to be desired. I was born and raised in Kaduna.

did he get that name Kaduna from? For those who say it's an Igbo coup, don't forget he's from what is today Delta State, okay? He's from Delta State. And his that name Kaduna wasn't given to him, but it wasn't a nickname. It wasn't given to him by his parents. It was given to him by the Northern political establishment. Whatever you make of that, that is what it is. They were the ones who gave him that name. Now, why did they give him that name? Don't forget, 2026, Kaduna still remains the military headquarters of Nigeria. Just like you have Lagos as the commercial heart of Nigeria, okay? When you talk about Nigerian commerce, Lagos is the headquarters. If you talk about the political seats, if you talk about, then it's Abuja. When you talk about the military, as it was in the beginning, so it is still in 2026, it is Kaduna. Why was he given that name Kaduna? Why did they give him that name Kaduna? That's one. The second one is this. Till date, Kaduna still remains when it comes to, for every time you're going to hear Northern elites, power elite especially, having a meeting, it's going to be in the Hassan Usman Katsina house in Kaduna. So when it comes to, just like Enugu State used to be the capital of the Eastern region, till date, 2026, there are certain things when they want to happen in the Southeast, it happens in Enugu. If you flip it to the North, it is Kaduna. So once again, why was he giving Kaduna? Now, go back and think of something. In Northern Nigeria, unlike any other place, you are going to see a trend. And that trend is this. Certain people bear the name of a state or the name of a local government. For instance, you come to Kaduna State. I'm just going to mention the popular ones, right? You're going to hear somebody called Makarfi. He was former governor of Kaduna State. Which local government is he from? He's from Makarfi local government. And then you're going to hear somebody answering Kabiru Sokoto. And where is he from? He's from Sokoto. And you're going to hear somebody answering Hassan Katsina. Where is he from? He's from Katsina. Not the wider Katsina city, but from the Katsina city. I can go on and on and give these examples. Now, why do they take on the name? How do those names come about? Why I'm going through this is to let you know that Kaduna Chukwuma Nziogu, Babangida confessed in his own book that that coup was not an Igbo coup. He didn't come to that realization now, the way he tries to paint it. They knew all along. Why? Because if you read, what's this book now by the late Chinua Achebe? There Was a Country. Chinua Achebe hit the nail on the head. Even though he did not, I don't know why he didn't explain it. Maybe he didn't explain it. I don't know if he doesn't know or he chose not to. I personally choose not to, right? He said that coup was called an Igbo coup because of the names of the people. But the very head of whom they wouldn't have taken a step without getting him involved was Kaduna Chukwuma Nziogu. And he was Igbo only in name, Chukwuma. But he was not Igbo in any true sense of the word. Why? Because he was a detribalized Nigerian. You cannot have... he couldn't have grown up in Kaduna, come up the way he came up in Kaduna, and be tribalistic. That is, it's 100%, it's impossible. So, but that is just

0: to that's all I will say about this. And then we move to the major discussion for today. All right, there's still Bits and Pieces, Radio Sapienza 95.3 FM. Also informing you that from next edition, we are going to have a different way of interaction. It's not going to be the usual we've always had, and that's the restructuring or the reforms I was talking about. We're not going to have this. We're going to have, I'm going to make available the platform next week as to how we can communicate on this program. Once again, is also to say, you know how it will be done in church, right? It happens in my own church. And everybody's welcome to that church. Everybody. And so nobody stops you and says, we don't know you, or you don't belong here, right? And so you take part, you praise God, you worship God, you want to, it's fine. You want to give an offering, you do all of that, and we pray, we sing, we do a lot, we listen to the readings, and the clergyman comes out, gives his homily or preaching, whatever you want to call it, and that is it. But then, when it comes to when the communion is blessed, right, and it's time to receive the Holy Communion, then, I don't know, sometimes it's the catechist that comes up, sometimes it's whoever. And there's something they say that's so remarkable. And they say, they tell you that the Mass is for everybody. That is for everybody. Everybody can. But that receiving the Holy Communion is for those who believe in the faith, believers in the faith, who are in a state of grace. So listen to these two conditions. Very, very important. First of all, you must be a believer. Because you could have accompanied, I grew up in an environment where our Muslim friends will accompany us to church sometimes when the family is having Thanksgiving, or a brother is getting married, or a brother is, sister is getting, and things like that. So they will follow us. Sometimes, I'm sorry to use this example, but that is just the truth. We are children, and that's what children do. So when we are going to church, and boys will always be boys, and we want to play afterwards. Okay, so you know how it is in the neighborhood, maybe 8 boys or 6 boys. Then there was Nigeria was more secure, so we always used to play with ourselves. And so, and 4 are going to church, and so the Muslim, the only 3 of them, the football wouldn't be interesting, so they would just follow us to church. The reason why they follow us to church is they'll be waiting for us anyway. So why not just follow us to church? Sometimes we're having an interesting conversation and they just follow us to church, right? And so it's very important. And vice versa, we also will follow them to mosque when there is this, when there is that, when there is that, you know. So I've gone to the mosque maybe 1, 2, maybe 3 times. And not because I was curious, not because I wanted to convert, but because a friend, a neighbor, a classmate, they are having something. I also remember going to the mosque when neighbor lost their dad. And, so we go. But then, like I said, in church, it was saying, you have to be a member and you have to be in a state of grace. So sometimes you're a member, but you're not in a state of grace. In my denomination, we understand clearly what it means to be in a state of grace. So I'm not going to explain that. It's just for me to say something that Bits and Pieces, from now on, I'm also going to insist on that. Because Bits and Pieces is a platform for 2 sets of people, right? Anybody can listen, but for contribution, it's 2 sets of people. 1, you need to be somebody who is committed to be an active citizen. You are optimistic that the problems can be fixed. And that's the first one. So that's the belief. First, the belief, just like in church, you say it's for believers. There needs to be somebody who believes that the problems can be fixed. And the problems will be fixed by people that include you. So that, first of all, makes you a believer. But then the state of grace that is also required to contribute to Bits and Pieces from next edition will be very simple. And that is that you're going to share these ideas. You have an idea. You have something to say, and you want to share it with all of us. Bits and Pieces will no longer entertain the naysayers. The naysayers will no longer entertain because that would be a waste of my 2 hours, and that would be unfair to me, and that would be also very unfair to what the program represents. The program represents something, and our communication must align to that. Our contribution must align to that, right? And I'm also going to give an example. It's just like, I'll use the church once again. The church will not fight you for not believing in Christ. That's your prerogative, okay? But what the church will not accept is you coming to church to start up a conversation if the congregation should or should not believe in Christ. You are not welcome there. And so this is it. And I'm just going to say today, but then from next week, when I come here, I'm going to make available those platforms, to roll those platforms. I've gotten people who have, volunteered to do certain things. I don't want to just say it until they've done it. Those channels that of our communication. All right, Bits and Pieces, very, very quickly. Before I throw open the phone line tonight, of course, is 090-359-44777. 090-359-44777. I'll quickly talk about what today stands for in Nigerian history, and then we'll throw open the phone line. So, May 26th is a very, very important date, right? So, this was the day when Ojukwu, the Ikemba of Nnewi, don't forget, he was a premier of the Eastern region. So this was the day when he convened the Eastern Consultative Forum. Now, the Eastern Consultative Assembly, Eastern Consultative Assembly, this was the day in 1967 that he convened that. And who are these people? They were the stakeholders that we will say in the old Eastern region. And so we are talking about traditional rulers, civil servants, youths, market, and a broad spectrum of the stakeholders of this region. The whole conversation centered around the next step the Eastern region will take. But before we talk about that, to really understand why he convened this, we have to go a little way back. And the perfect place to begin will be before 1960, not 1960. Because 1960, they say we got independence. Someday we're going to talk about that independence. But 1960 was when we recognized as Independence Day, right? So before 1960, we had elections. Because if the British were going to leave in 1960, October 1st was a ceremonial date. It was a ceremonial date for the British to leave. And so in Lokoja, we saw the Union Jack. Union Jack is the flag of Britain. Go down, and then the green, white, green went up. That was just a ceremony. Before that ceremony in Lokoja, there were events that happened. One of those events was the 1959 elections. The 1959 elections really showed our fault lines. I don't blame that generation like some people do. Some people, will single out maybe, for instance, the late Saduana and blame them because they said this and they said that. And sometimes people will pick a willow. Some from other parts of Nigeria will pick on Azikiwe. But I think when we do that, we are not doing that. with the wisdom required. Because we are not looking at the times they lived in. Because if you look at the times those men lived in, those men lived in times when we did not have this level of interaction amongst ourselves. It was the British that brought us together. And so the idea was an alien one. And so when those elections happened, quite naturally, people voted along. I won't even use this word because I hate to use that word. What many of us say, because we've been taught that in school and our history book said that, is that Nigerians voted along ethnic lines. That's a wrong way to look at it. That's a wrong way to look at it. Why am I saying this? It is not Nigerians voting along ethnic lines. It is people voting for what they understand. That's the way to look at it. It would have happened anywhere else in this world, and it happens anywhere else in this world, but let's not spread our conversation too far. Let's remain it in. And so Nnamdi Azikiwe, by name and proximity, was the person they knew. We know this guy. We don't know this guy. That was just what it was. Nothing more. Nothing more. In the Western region, they knew this guy. They knew him. His name sounds like their name. And so, I mean, you vote the familiar. It's also the same thing that will happen in Onitsha today. It will happen in Onitsha today. If... I don't want to use a name. But just think about it. Okay, let me broaden it. It will happen in Anambra today. If a popular businessman is on the ballot and he's from Anambra State, and there's another man from Anambra State, he might be richer, he might be more educated, he might be... But nobody knows him. I mean, it's just quite natural that people will go for, okay, oh, Onya, you know, this person... So that was what happened in. The British have written our story in a way that suits their narrative. And so we come back to re-echo those words. So that's one. I just want to put that. And so when that election was held, the result came out the way it was going to come out. The Northerners voted more for their guy. The Westerners voted more for their guy. The Easterners voted more for their guy. And so that government that was formed, and there's also something many of us fail to put into consideration, and that's the fact that when we started out, it wasn't the presidential system of government. The presidential system of government is that one we practice today, that, now, get this difference, right? In the presidential system of government, a man comes out and he wants and he needs everybody to vote for him to become president, right? But then in the parliamentary system of government, you are voting your people to go into government. Just like you vote for your senator to go to the Nigerian Senate. Now, after you vote for him, when he gets in there, the people who now decide who becomes Senate president are those, are fellow senators. So they are all equal. Get the point. They are all equal. Unlike a president is not equal because the president, everybody voted for him. At least so democracy says, quote unquote, every region voted for this guy to become president. But that wasn't what we are practicing back then. And so, when they got in there, there needed to be a majority. And so, there were majors. In this case, it was the late Nnamdi Azikiwe and Sadonna's party that merged. All those details are complex. I don't want to go into all of that. But then, because it was a compromise, things started happening, difference in ideology, you know, the northerner and the easterner, different ideology, different, you know, the competition started happening, envy crept in, a lot of things happened. And then what happened in the southwest, you know, the southwest used to be, the western region, sorry, not the southwest, now we have the southwest, the western region, Operation Wetier, and all of that. To cut the long story short, a group of army officers felt the country wasn't moving the way it should. They felt the politicians were corrupt, blah, blah, blah, blah, blah. And so the first military coup happened. That is the first one in 1960. It was 66, right? Yes, 1966. January 1966. Now, like I started out saying, the names mostly sound mostly Igbo names, and maybe one, two Yoruba names there about the head names that we have mentioned, right? And but then who were the victims? Doesn't matter where you stand, the truth still remains that the victims were Northern heavy, Western light, Eastern zero. Okay. And so some people decided that they were going to do something else and call it, that was called the revenge queue. Nobody wants to call it the Hausa queue or the Northern queue because it wasn't actually Hausa. When you look at their makeup, you know, the Northern queue. And so that happened. But before and after that came the killings of Igbos in northern Nigeria. It was a pogrom. Call it genocide. Whatever name you want to call it, it still remains. The truth still remains. It was an organized... It wasn't a random thing, as some people want to paint that history. It wasn't a random thing. It was an organized... it was an organized killing in large scale of the Igbo, right? But then when Nironsi, the man who quote unquote out quashed that coup, came in, one thing he did was one mistake he made was to, well, his military, and that's how the military think. To summarize that military thinking, it says, what is it they say again? I follow the last order. Okay? So you give orders, and those orders have to be taken. And the military mind does not understand and is not trained to have power shared in, you know, among different nodes. So that idea of checks and balances is not... And don't forget again, these were young military minds. These were people in their 20s and their 30s. So let's also remember that at that age, naturally at that age, you really want to get things done your way. At that age, you are idealistic. Also, don't take one thing away from them. Most of these guys were smartly educated. I don't want to say we are well educated. I said they were smartly educated. And so with being smartly educated comes being idealistic. You can't separate the two. So you have your ideas. You know, if I do X, Y, Z. Now top that with the military training. So, I mean, he did what the bright, you know, somebody who wants to clean up, a military man who wants to clean up the mess, doesn't want all of this delay in the... So he moved Nigeria away from the negotiated, because those guys who finally got Nigeria independence and got Nigeria independence handed over to them, long story, I don't want to go into, because I don't believe in that was really, I don't think that is really what independence should look like, but that's under conversation, right? What they negotiated for was a loose federation. What they negotiated for was for every region to have its own kind of autonomy, you know, every region to be able to govern itself. That was what they, because they agreed that, we are not the same people, though. We can't function in a federation where everybody, goes to the center. Every region needs to be on its own. But then we have the federal government that does minimally just to give everybody together, right? So he canceled that and he unified the country and to the kind of system we have today. Now, when those killings started, Ojukwu did not have the powers to protect the people, his people, the way he would have wanted to. And the way that the old system that we agreed in 1959 and all could have allowed him to, right? And so they cut the long story short. They went to Aburigana to have a discussion and negotiate some of these things. Ojukwu's version of what happened in Aburi differs from what Gowon is saying happened in Aburi. Ojukwu is dead. Gowon is 91. He's still alive. Ojukwu has written his book. People have written. And now Gowon has written his own. But the summary of it and what nobody can deny was that Aburi was a good chance for that war not to happen. That was the chance we had. And so when Ojukwu came back to the southeast, to the east, he said, now we have an agreement. Gowon has agreed for this and this and this and this to happen. What are those things? Those things, Ojukwu said, they agreed, are the things Nigerians are still talking about today. We're talking about resource control, aren't we? We're talking about state policing, aren't we? We are talking about a loose federation, aren't we? We are talking about not going to the center, rather regions should have autonomy, exploit their own resources and then pay some kind of royalties and taxes to the federal government, aren't we? So all of those things that they discussed, and that's why today is very important. All of those conversations that they had in 1967 are still the issues we are still campaigning for and till date. But Ojukwu had his own ideas. And Gowon had his own ideas. I don't know who's right. I don't know who is wrong. That's not my job. I don't know who's right, who's wrong. But that was it. And so, it was today. But then, before we come to today. And so, what simply happened was that Ojukwu went and made an announcement that, okay, Gowon has agreed to this. But then when Gowon came back, and people in his administration or outside of his administration, honestly, I don't know, looked at what he had signed, because he put pen to paper, just like Desmond Elliott put pen to paper. Desmond Elliott can tell us today that, well, I put pen to paper without reading it because I thought it was the president who ordered this. But then, honestly, for the life of me, I don't know. Gowon is 91 years now, and he's still insisting on what he said a long time ago. I still don't know who forced Gowon to put pen to paper. And so they told him, wait a minute. What you have signed is a disaster. It strips you who signed this, of your powers. And so that was a wake-up call. And like he said in some other interview some other day, he said he was actually having malaria. He was feeling sick. I don't know. That was why he didn't. Whatever, all of those excuses. I don't follow all of those things. Now, and so it came that May 26th, which is today, in 1967, Ojukwu now said, well, he now convened where I started from. That was, he convened the Eastern Consultative Assembly. Said, so what do we do now? Our people are being killed. the federal government is not doing anything about this. But to be honest to everybody that was in that room, and to be also be fair to everybody alive and dead, there were three options. I don't know if maybe if today, with our enlightenment, maybe we would have come up with better options. I don't know. But these were the options that were available then, that we are being convinced, the popular opinions then. The first one is to do nothing. And just wait, maybe this thing, this cup too shall pass away. But there were people who said, and I think Ojukwu shared that view, that if that happens, there will be something they fear to be northern domination. That's one. Because don't forget, the unitary system was not what we agreed to. It wasn't, and to be fair to everybody, it wasn't even what the northerners agreed to. It wasn't what the westerners agreed to. It wasn't what the easterners agreed to. It was the military who created that. So let's not forget that. The second one they said was, the second option they had at that time, the second option they had was to continue diplomacy, conversation, just like they went to Abuja to do. Maybe have another negotiation, maybe have more meetings, maybe have this minister, and all of those kind of, you know, come to the table and keep talking. A lot of people shared the view, and I think Ojukwu shared that view too. Because I personally do not believe, I might be wrong, but that's why we have we should have platforms like this. I might be wrong. I don't believe Ojukwu was as powerless in shaping opinion like some people try to make him. Like they try to say he was forced to. I don't believe. At his age, his education, and his, I don't believe that. I think he also shared those sentiments, yeah. That if we continue talking, it's dangerous because nothing is going to happen. If we have had this talk at this level and nothing happens, and this guy continues doing this, then. And so there was a third option. The third option was we can only protect ourselves if we break away. Now, some people might look at that as being radical. I don't know. But then, if you think it was radical, also remember that neither the North, nor the West, nor the East at that time negotiated for a unitary system. And so, there was a lot of sentiment for the good old days. You know, Nigerians were people of the good old days. And the good old days for them was, you know, when we were running a loose federation. When we are running a loose federation, when we had the Michael Obaraz and all of these guys doing bright, so we don't understand this thing. Why would somebody we don't know be our leader? That was alien to North, South, East, and West. We need to be honest about this. And so the third option took the day. And so the consultative assembly gave Ojukwu the permission to declare the eastern region, to secede from the country. The next day, smart move. Whoever came up with that idea, smart move, goes on air, and creates more states. So we had now 12 states in the country. And some people think, I don't know, some people think that was just an attempt to balkanize and isolate the eastern region. To isolate the eastern region from two very key, and that's why I say brilliant move. Whoever came up with that idea. I'm looking forward to Nigerians having this kind of a thinking in how to develop the country, not how to destroy other people. And look at why I said it's a bright move. One, it cut off the eastern region from access to the sea. Two, it cut off the eastern region from people, from human and natural resources. natural resources being the oil-rich region, which Britain always wanted, and other ethnic groups, other tribes that were in the eastern region, what we call in Nigeria the minorities. The third one, very brilliant move, was this. It gave to the minorities in the eastern region something they had always demanded for. Because don't forget, we had the, what's it called now, the Willings Commission before 1960, not after 1960, where ethnic minorities across Nigeria wanted some kind of autonomy. I share the opinion of some historians who say the British did not, because, I mean, those guys had excellent points, but the British did not do that because they did not want the middle belt out of the north. And there was no way that we are going to give to others without giving to the middle belt. I share that. I believe that. But that's another story. And so 4 days after today, Ojukwu goes ahead, declares Biafra, and the inevitable happened. We then slid into war and fought a bitter war for 3 years. And the darkest part of our history, And in 1970, the Biafran side surrendered. Nigeria said, no victor, no vanquished. Nigeria said she was going to implement a policy of 3 R's, rebuild, what are those 3 R's again? Rebuild, what are the 3 R's once again? Whatever they were. No, sorry. Let me go online and check. Reconstruct, rebuild, reconstruct, and some other thing. Let me see. 3 R. Go on. No. Go on. Let me see. 3 R. Go on. Reconciliation, rehabilitation, and reconstruction. So we're going to reconcile, rehabilitate, and reconstruction. Now, the state of the 3 R's blows in the wind. Because today in 2026, we're still having same conversation that we had in the 1960s. And so for me, and this is me, I think it is unfortunate that as Nigerians, we can't say and have conversations about our history without being tribal, without going ethnic, without blaming tribes and blaming regions and blaming. I think it's the most unfortunate thing that has happened to us. I also think it's the most unfortunate part of the Nigerian educational system. The fact that we've not been able to grow to the extent that we can sit down and say, wait a minute, in the 50s, in the 60s, in the 40s, some men made mistakes. We don't like what they did. What do we learn from that? So we avoid these mistakes. The fact that in 2026, we can still look at somebody from where they come from, and then we say they will do what their fathers did or what their grandfathers did is the most shameful thing that's happened to us. Why? Because across the world, painful things have happened to people and to races. I'll use the Jews, for instance. I'll use the Israelis, the Israelis, for instance. Their experience in Germany, horrible. But they've learned from that. And you see that the policy of Israel, I'm not saying I support it, but it makes Israel a hardline state. where Israel is the only country in this world that clearly does not care what any other country says once it has to do with their national security. I'm not saying I support it. I'm just saying they are who they are. Why? Because their grandparents went through the worst kind of treatment and they saw nobody show up when they needed the world. And so they have that mindset, right? But that doesn't prevent Israel from having normal relations with Germany. But the story of the Holocaust is the most told story globally of any race. Go and look at it. There is no other race, whose story is kept at the front burner, and they do it deliberately. They do it deliberately so their children never forget. But the problem with Nigeria is we can't have this conversation. We can't even have conversations like this without people saying, yes, these people are like that. If it's in the, I'm having this conversation now in the Southeast, right? Without people saying, and the Hausa, or have it in the North, without people saying, Inyamri, you know, and so that we have not had that capacity to heal is very evident even in our politics. It's evident in when a president makes his appointment. And so even the people who sit on the highest offices in Nigeria still have not been able to overcome this petty sentiment. All right, I'll throw open the phone lines, but don't forget, like I said, from next week, we'll do something very, very different. 0903594477. 0903594477. That's the number to call to be a part of the program tonight. Jude German remains my name. And it's nice to be here with you tonight. Let's see. Okay, good evening.
1: Good evening, sir.
0: Yes, welcome, sir.
1: I'm Paul from Asaba.
0: Sorry?
1: I'm Paul from Asaba.
0: Okay, you're welcome, Mr. Paul.
1: So I have a solution to insecurity and terrorism in Nigeria.
0: All right.
1: I need to travel to London. That's the solution.
0: You said?
1: Based on Naira Marley, first down in UK, disturbed in America. Hello?
0: Yeah, you're on air.
1: Okay, so I need the public to support me to London. That's the solution. So I can talk about the two-pack, Passion for Black Jesus. I want.
0: All right. I hope somebody buys you a ticket to go to London. And I hope that... Okay, still Bits and Pieces on Sapiencia's channel. And the number to call tonight happens to be 090-359-44777. Yes, good evening.
2: Hello.
0: Yes, welcome, sir.
2: Yeah, good evening.
0: Yes.
2: Yeah, please, I want to...
0: Oh, sorry, we lost that call. Okay, still Bits and Pieces, and I'm German. 0903594477, and it's Radio Sapiencia 95.3 FM. Good evening.
3: Hello.
0: Yes, good welcome.
3: My name is Peter. I'm calling from Manager.
0: Okay, go ahead, sir.
3: Okay. The problem is that this 3R that is being promised by Gowon to has never been achieved after the war. Can see, look at our status. Never constructed it. I can say that that is how it was before the war. Until now, it's even better than. I'm not doing anything. And the Minister of Work, the current Minister of Work, is now jubilating that. We have gotten Biafra just because he was given appointment How many of our Igbo people are being given appointments? All this one that the current government is giving. And look at the integration. We have not been integrated in the Nigerian system because we don't lack a federal appointment, lack a federal character. They're not appointing our people the way they're appointing other tribes. And you can see it's very clear. They have not achieved those 3 hours. If you go around, I may even tell you that if you go around the Southeast and see some of those buildings that have been destroyed those days, it's still there. So we have been marginalized, and I think the way forward is that there should be a consensus as well as whereby every region should allow to decide where to belong. So Nigeria is no longer helping our people. It's no longer helping everybody. Everybody is not happy. Nobody is happy except Nigeria.
0: All right.
3: We have our leaders have failed to decide what is good for our people. And so there's no way we can continue to sustain such a system.
0: All right. Thank you for calling in.
3: Thank you.
0: Okay, still Bits and Pieces, Radio Sapiens, 95.3 FM. Don't forget, you can call into the program and you have your pick to any of the top stories we talked about, or you make your comment on the last one. Hello, good evening.
2: Hello.
0: Yes, welcome.
2: Yeah, good evening.
0: Yeah.
2: My name is James, I'm calling from Panama.
0: Your name is, sorry?
2: James.
0: Okay. Go ahead.
2: Yeah. One of the major problems Nigeria is having is the issue of disintegration. Actually, if you look at the system of the governance in Nigeria, if the president is from the north, you look at all the appointments would be northern. If the president is from the west, or east, or what have you, he will just carry all his people and give them appointment. Now, the issue of I want to talk about the issue of the Igbos. The Igbos are actually being marginalized. I'm not an Igbo man, but I just want to be sincere. But that doesn't mean that Nigeria will not remain one. Hello, are you there with me?
0: Yeah, we can hear you. Go ahead.
2: Uh-huh. So, please, one of the major solutions we can give...
0: Hello? Uh-oh. Sorry, we lost that call. I'm really interested in your contribution because you went beyond just talking. You really had, and I can hear that from the way you sound, you really had something in the way of solutions, and I'm very interested in that. Hello.
4: Hello.
0: Yeah, you're welcome.
4: Good evening.
0: Your name and location?
4: My name is Anyet. Hello, you from Onambra.
0: All right, go ahead, sir.
4: Yeah, the one of the issues we have is Britain succeeded in margin more than one, up to three countries into one. But if you look at how it is, you see that the evil is like American country. While the Southwest, as Europe, is like Britain. And the outside is like Arabian country. So they come and match them to become one. And that one, system so ambiguous, is not working. Understand? Because the group discovered that Igbos have aspirin. They give the power to the people. To the people that get like Arabians understand. So when
0: what's your fantasy with comparing everybody with somebody? Is that not a colonial mindset? You look at a whole civilization like the Igbo, and you liken them to the Americans in how they dress. And by Americans, I don't know who you mean by Americans. Is it the Black Americans? Is it the Irish Americans? Is it the Lebanese Americans? Is it the Arab Americans?
4: No.
0: Is it the Chinese Americans?
4: No.
0: Or is it the white? Igbos are Igbos, and I don't think you need to struggle to compare us to anybody. We are who we are. We are Ndibo. We don't dress like...
4: Ndibo have aspirin. Understand? And they like making things happen. Wherever they are, they like things to be happening there. And they live big life. Understand what I mean? So they know... what life is all about. They respect life so much. And they make everything to make sure they make life comfortable, wherever they are. You don't understand what I'm saying, because if you're not touring around the country, you don't understand what I'm saying.
0: I think I know Nigeria better than you do.
4: You don't know the type of work I do, so you can't say so.
0: At least I've lived in about 6 states in northern Nigeria. So when you say that, only, I know exactly what you mean.
4: Only 6. Do you know the type of work I do and how the place I have?
0: This is not a competition between both of us. But I just insist that you can as well talk about who we are without comparing us to other countries. And that's the point I'm trying to make. Because I think it's degrading for a people for you to say, we are Igbos, we behave like Americans. I mean, if for somebody who has even lived around like you claim, you should know what I mean exactly. It doesn't show cultural pride. Cultural pride says, look, I'm who I am. The Chinese man will not tell you he behaves like anybody. And he's a developed man. The Arabians wouldn't also tell you that. I mean, can you imagine people from Saudi telling you they behave like and they dress like? I mean,
4: but why do you speak English if you are Igbo? You want to be an Igbo? Can you speak their language? They don't speak English. Even the university, they don't speak English.
0: Yeah, because I was colonized. The answer to that one is very simple. Who we are colonized, and who we are being colonized by America. Don't forget that.
4: And that's why you have to live that person that's online, you know. Understand? Because Chinese live their life. They speak their language. Even if you go to the university, you learn their language first. If you pass it, you read your course. If you don't pass it, you go. Understand? And some other countries.
0: All right. Thank you. Thank you very much for your contribution. You made your point the way you made it. All right. Still bits and pieces. On Radio Sapientia 95.3 FM. Hello, good evening. Hello? Oh, sorry. Let's do this. Hello, good evening.
5: Hello, good German.
0: Yes, welcome, sir.
5: Good evening.
0: Yeah, good evening.
5: Yeah, this is the voice of Lord Samuel, the evangelist, calling from Abaga.
0: Yeah, you're welcome.
5: Yes. Jude, I just want to be very brief and straight to the point. I think that is your principle tonight. Let me say this, because we are trying to find out what is exactly the problem of Nigeria and the solution thereafter. The problem of Nigeria is that the leadership of Nigeria, especially from 2015 under APC, have abandoned the rule that should have been used to rule Nigeria under democratic dispensation. The reason is this. The constitution that ushered in Nigerian independence, provided for a ruling government, and at the same time, an alternative government, which was to be ruled according to the law, while the opposition was to check the excesses of the ruling government. The responsibility, you know, devolved on both sides, the ruling government and the opposition. But which government that comes in right from the time of Tafewa Balewa? That was where the problem started. The first test of sincerity of NPC under Tafewa Balewa government was when, you know, videos of census that was conducted started tripping out. The videos reveal that the South had higher population than the North. If those videos had been accepted by Tafewa Balewa government, the consequent adjustment of the federal constituencies would have put the no federal, you know, seat to the South. But the Northerners are always against this. They always want to be the majority, even when they are minority by the census and population. And so that issue started from there. Tafewa refused and rejected the result and then decided to conduct a different one, which he decided and directly manipulated. And then the problem escalates. That means when he said, concerning the issue in the Southwest, oh, how I wish I have the power to resolve the issue, but I cannot. Then the young officer said, okay, since you cannot as a leader, we will do it. And that was the first coup. So anybody that blamed those young officers in the military must not really think well, is not well educated. And this is the problem we are still facing now, born to rule mentality of the North. And then the British now equip them with that sense of, you know, deepen that sense of, you know, irresponsibility. The issue of divide and rule is the problem of Nigeria. So the solution is this. If the North will drop that, you know, primitive ideas of born to rule, and then also forsake and abandon the demonic and devilish advice given to them by the British government that they should connive with the Southwest and sideline the Southeast and the South and continue manipulating their ways to the federal government, if they can abandon those ideas and embrace, you know, other regions as equal, and then inclusiveness in the government, irrespective of religion, we will have the peace, and the Nigeria will be better. Then, because the food development will be centered on all of us, not, you know, ethnic, you know, because that is the problem too. So let the West forget about all these things. Let what bygone be bygone. Thank God for Babangida. He said that coup was not Igbo coup. Rather, it was Igbo that even countered the coup. And that was the truth. The war was caused by Gowon, who refused to stick to the agreement at Abu when he came back.
0: All right. Thank you, sir.
5: Nobody should blame Igbo for that. Thank you.
0: All right. Thank you. Quite interesting bit of history. I think your contribution now makes me say something. Like I was saying, I think in 2026, history, we shouldn't be slaves to history. Rather, history should guide us. But we see, even as the 2027 election approaches, certain narratives, and you know, you read certain comments on social media and even in the papers, and you really find a sense that we are allowing ourselves to be slaves to our history. That was why I gave the example of people like, you know, Israel. You know, we shouldn't be slaves to our history. We should rather learn from history, and the wisest nations learn from history.

of our history that we must own and learn from. And what is it? You see, when in 1959 that election held, there was no majority. And like I have said, and like I said, even from next week, we're going to... I need an army of people who, when we say these things, they also go back to make their own research. And so when you find out what happened was, the northern region had a higher number. But let's not forget, the northern region had a higher number because it was a merge of what is today North Central, North West, and North South, North East, and North West. Don't forget that. I'm going somewhere with this. But then, let's also remember one mistake that was made. Nnamdi Azikiwe made a terrible mistake. So we need to own this. We need to understand this mistake, because if you don't understand the mistake of your fathers, you're going to repeat that mistake. The Middle Belt did not want to be a part of the North. Don't forget, I alluded to that when I said, go on. That I think it was a masterstroke. He a day, and that is tomorrow, May 27th. Immediately they saw Ojukwu, that Eastern Consultative Assembly. I think some bright minds, I don't know who those people were. Maybe they were foreigners, maybe I don't know who they were. Understood what was happening and told him to strike fast, and he created those 12 states, right? But before then, the Middle Belt wanted to partner with the East. Nnamdi Azikiwe refused that. And they now, J.S. Tucker, what was the name of that party? The Middle Belt Forum, MBF. Yes, I think it was MBF. Yes. Ojukwu's Nnamdi Azikiwe's party was the NCNC. What's his name now? Obafemi Awolowo party was the AG. Sadona's party was the NPC. But when we say these parties, let's also remember that we are smaller parties. In the Niger Delta, I don't know if it was First or Second Republic, you had the NDC. That is the Niger Delta Congress, right? And then you come to northern Nigeria, you had parties like Aminu Kano's party, NEPU, and then the PRP. I think PRP was Second Republic, right? So let's not forget that they were also smaller parties. And so the minorities in every region had their own party they gravitated towards. Don't forget what I told you. I said, when I look at these people, I don't see them as making mistakes. I just think it's natural that your people... because you share different... So the Middle Belt feared what they termed, not me, not my opinion, what they termed a Fulani domination. This is not my opinion, for anybody says German said. The people of the Middle Belt did not want a union that subjugated them under the Fulani, because they had a history with those guys. And so they approached the East. They didn't get what they wanted. Fast forward all of that and come back to when that election held, the Northern Party, the NPC, had about 130 something or 20, thereabout. The East, the NC, let me call the party, sorry, let me not call regions. The NPC had about 130 something seats. The NCNC had about 70 something seats, maybe 78. And then, 80 something, yes, 80 something, maybe 83 or so. Or 80, I can't remember, but 80 something. And then the AG, which is the Western region, they had about 70 something seats. And then there was a plan for the South

lying together. The Ojukwu camp and the Awolowo camp. Guess what they had in common? They were progressives. They were progressives. And they both had Western education. Okay? And you know what Western education, but then, and when I say Western education, I mean had the opportunity to school abroad. And so what did that open them up to? Ideological basis. And so Nnamdi Azikiwe, for instance, friends to the Nkrumahs of this world, and that's the whole idea of that Pan-Africanism, you know, when they talk about Zig the Pan-African. It's not a Zig. You remember that it was an African thing. Today is 26. Yesterday, May 25th, is Africa Day. Go and read up why it is called Africa Day. And I want my listeners, if you are my listener, go and read up and understand why May 25th is called Africa Day. So it's a broader conversation. It's not a conversation limited to Nnamdi. Nnamdi Azikiwe, rather than align with the West. Awolowo, let me not go into all of that. Let me not complicate this conversation. Let's keep it simple. Nnamdi Azikiwe rather chose to align with the North, the NPC as it were. Now, guess what would have happened if the South had merged, had aligned? They would have had, the majority that was needed, we are talking about, was about, I think they needed a majority of 156, thereabout, was what was needed to be the majority, and then form government. And then govern with your ideas. Because if you form the government, then you govern with your ideas. Then you come up with your policies and everything. Nnamdi Azikiwe, rather than align with Awolowo, chose to align with the NPC, giving the NPC an overwhelming majority. What did he get in return for it? He got the title. Title is what I call it. He got the title of the president. Please, a president in a parliamentary system. Are you understanding this conversation at all? In 2026, what does the UK have? They have a prime minister. So he gave them the numbers they needed. Tafawa Balewa became prime minister, and he became president, commanding nothing. you know, when I talk to some people today, I say, let's not also go into all of that. He gave them the numbers and got nothing in return. He was president. As president, he commanded nothing. He influenced nothing. He was responsible for nothing. He could move nothing. He could implement nothing. So he was just a ceremonial head. He was just like a decorated dog on a trip. Sorry, I used the word. He was just like a decorated, you know, he was just like a decorated man, kept somewhere looking beautiful, but no powers. That was what happened. His decision. And I think he sold that decision to his base. I don't know what he sold to them. I wasn't there. You weren't there. We only sometimes go through. Right? Why am I saying this? I'm saying this because if he had aligned with, if the NCNC had aligned with the AG, all of this wouldn't have happened. Now, people always talk about the census. And when they talk about that census, they talk about the census of 1963. No, but that is the second census. The first census was in 1962. And when the census of 1962 came out, the southern Nigeria had more population. But then what do you expect? The guys who ran the government at that time disproved it.
And in 1963, they then conducted the election. And in that one, the North had about 30 million. Okay, the first one in 1962, we had about 40. We were about the census figures of Nigeria was about 45.2%, 45.2 million thereabout. And then you had, I think, the East, whatever, the South had a higher number. I can't remember now. But the one of 1963 was now saw the North having about how many million? 30 million. The Southeast had about, the East had 12 million something, and the West had, 10 million something, and then the Midwest, I think, yeah, we had something like the Midwest, the Midwest had about 2 point something million. In all, it now came to 50 something million, right? Whose fault? The Southern region kicked, as we would say in Nigeria, but it went to court. The Supreme Court ruled in favor of, and so that stood. It was at that time that Nnamdi Azikiwe, the NCNC, now pulled out of that marriage with the NPC. And because, I mean, clearly they saw the danger in that. And then that was when they now moved towards having an alignment with the Tawolowo's camp, the AG, but the damage had already been done. And what did the NPC do? Very smart move. They simply went and had an alliance with a breakaway faction of Awolowo's party, the AG. I think that was the UNDP thereabout, yeah? The late Samuel Akintola's faction. The breakaway, the Samuel Akintola's faction. And they married with them, got their majority, and the Nnamdi Azikiwe and Awolowo faction still fell into opposition. Don't forget, that those were the events that led to bloodshed in the West, because Awolowo's camp alleged that election was rigged. And that was what Seyi Makinde was talking about, Operation Wet Ear, that he was reminding leaders not to rig election because Operation Wet Ear happened in Oyo and all of that. You recall that it was in the news, and people in government were saying, no, he shouldn't have said this and said that. That was what happened. The point I'm trying to make is, never be a slave to history. Learn history. And learn from history. Because you know what they say? History repeats itself. Learn from history. Nigerian history is not any different. You need to open up your mind to the extent that you can read about these things without ethnic sentiment. Do you know why? Once you're reading Nigerian history and you are beclouded by your ethnic you won't get the full picture, because it will make you dehumanize the other person. Just read Nigerian history with an open mind and just look at all of those people as mostly dead men who made bad decisions. Some of them were Igbo, some of them were Fulani, some of them were Hausa, some of them were Yoruba, some of them were Igala, some of them were Tiv, you know, and that's what it is. They did not have the opportunity of our times to, maybe they would have made better decisions. But it is also by not dehumanizing them that you can better understand what is playing out today. Because what is playing out today is clearly a consequence of what played out yesterday. But then there is something more interesting I would advise everybody who listens to this program to do. And that is, you can't understand Nigeria properly outside of the African context. You also can't understand Nigerian history or what is happening even in Nigeria presently without understanding, just a little bit. I mean, nobody knows it all, but just a little bit. Try to understand the wider African context. Because those who, the unseen hands,
The unseen hand in Nigeria are the same unseen hand in Senegal, in Sudan, in Kenya, in South Africa. Just mention them, right? And to get out of it, it's still going to take the same kind of action you see being taken in Botswana. Those kind of actions, right? And all right, I can honestly do this all day, but then, what's his name, Michael Bolton was saying, there's a time to love and there's a time to let go. And I think this is a perfect time for me to say I had a beautiful time, bits and pieces. Same time, same station next week. Like I said, bits and pieces, we're going to move beyond just talking about things that don't matter and wasting time. You know, the Nigerian system puts everybody on a loop. You come every week, you talk about the killings, you talk about what Wike did, you talk about what Fubara did, and you come back next time. We're going to move beyond that because I think I benefited a lot from listening to people who, opened up my minds. And I think I owe that to the next generation. Not everybody. I'm clear that I can't carry everybody, but I'm very clear that maybe one, maybe two people could be, and that's what I'm all about from now on. Okay, bits and pieces will be here same time, same station next week. thank you for being here. See you next week.

Psalm 31. In you, O Lord, I take refuge. Let me never be put to shame. In your justice, set me free. Hear me and speedily rescue me. Be a rock of refuge for me, a mighty stronghold to save me. For you are my rock, my stronghold. For your name's sake, lead me and guide me. Release me from the snares they have hidden. For you are my refuge, Lord. Into your hands I commend my spirit. It is you who will redeem me, Lord. Glory be to the Father, to the Son, and to the Holy Spirit. As it was in the beginning, it is now, and ever shall be, world without end. Amen. May the blessing of Almighty God, the Father, and the Son, and the Holy Spirit come down upon you and remain with you forever. Amen. And may the Lord grant us a peaceful night and a perfect sleep.